0: Chilly for your work day. Hey, good morning. It's RV taking you through your Thursday. Welcome to it. It's all thanks to Randall Heating, Tassie's largest range of wood, gas and electric heating solutions for your home. Now, weather-wise, around Launceston, we've got high chance of showers, a top of 16 degrees today, top of 13 for the northeast, overcast showers there as well. And on the east coast, a top of 17 degrees, partly cloudy. Some showers, but clearing up as the day goes on. Hey, into the music. Blue is on the way. This is Noah Kahan. Plus a Miley. It's all on the way next. You're on Chilly.
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2: Good morning, I'm Ebony Ablett. Authorities are investigating two separate, deliberately lit fires in Launceston's northern suburbs, establishing a state parliamentary committee to examine the sale of Tasmania's largest farm property.
1: Delivering the local stories from the local voices that just simply can't get anywhere else.
2: With the aim of restarting operations at the Liberty Bell Bay Manganese Smelter. Recognised in the annual Launceston Chamber of Commerce Business Excellence Award.
1: Chilly, part of the community across Launceston and the Northeast, and leaders in local.
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0: It's chilly for your work day, are they? Taking you through your Thursday. Now, have you got your name on the standby list to head along to the iHeartRadio Music Festival in Las Vegas? 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Hey, on the way, it's Bruno Mars. Well, Sabrina Carpenter. Midnight Oil. It's next on Chilli.
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0: 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Disco Lines Internash. And Lyle Smith. 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
9: Good morning, I'm Jane Drew with the latest. Tasmania's newest senator has been appointed in a joint sitting of the House of Assembly and Legislative Council. Vanessa Bleyer confirmed to fill the casual vacancy of Peter Wish-Wilson, who retired last Friday. The confirmation starting today's parliamentary proceedings.
10: I think the ayes have it. It is now my great honour to declare that Vanessa Elizabeth Bleyer has been duly chosen.
9: A search for a missing elderly South Australian couple in the state's northwest has entered its second day. Peter and Clementina left from Milbenna to explore the Burnie, Ulverston and Penguin areas on Tuesday afternoon but failed to return as planned. They're believed to be in a silver Honda CR-V with the SA registration S744ACB. There are photos with their descriptions on the Tasmania Police Facebook page. Search and rescue resources, including the Westpac rescue helicopter, are deployed searching for the couple today. Anyone who spots them or has information about their whereabouts is asked to contact police. A new mRNA vaccine could help stop melanoma. A trial of more than 1,100 patients found treatment combined with immunotherapy reduced the cancer from spreading. Aussies are being reminded to prepare their homes for bushfires. The seasonal outlook showed nearly every jurisdiction is facing an increased fire risk.
3: I think it's really important that people start to take the actions that they may need around their own properties. And to that end, we recently funded over $8 million for a national Get Ready campaign. So the states and territories are in the process of rolling out that national Get Ready campaign.
9: Emergency Management MP Christy McBain on the ABC. And Tasmanians are being encouraged to take part in one of Cancer Council Tasmania's major fundraisers, August 20, marking Daffodil Day. Funds raised from bunches purchased from stalls right across the state going to support cancer research, Tasmanians going through treatment and volunteer programs.
11: We're aiming to raise $250,000 at Cancer Council Tasmania for Daffodil Day. We've got 4,865 bunches of flowers that we're expecting to sell across the state.
9: Cancer Council Tasmania's Zoe Vanderveld there. 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You can find your local stall by searching Daffodil Day online.
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9: Checking sport, and Freo mature age recruit Tobin Murray will make his debut this weekend against the Blues. Dockers star Hayden Young saying the 21-year-old's been a victim of the team's success this year.
12: You know, any other maybe team in the AFL is probably playing a lot earlier, but just with the way our season's gone, with not many injuries and everyone playing really well, you know, he's had to work really hard for this opportunity and he thoroughly deserves it. So we're super excited to see what he can do.
9: And in cricket, recalled Aussie batsman Matt Renshaw is in familiar territory. Two sleeps out from Saturday's second test against Bangladesh. The Queenslander telling Seven he's spent a lot of time in Mackay.
13: Yeah, it's a nice place. I love the place to come up here. I've been coming up here since I was 13, so it's nice to have a game in Queensland.
1: 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Chilli's three-day forecast.
0: Your weather for Launceston today, overcast showers. We're heading for a top of 16 degrees. Top of 16 again for your Friday, overcast, some showers, and into your Saturday, partly cloudy, slight chance of a shower in the morning, and a top of 16 degrees. For the northeast today, overcast showers, a top of 13 degrees. Top of 14 for your Friday, overcast showers there, and into your Saturday, some showers and a top of 14 degrees. And for the East Coast, partly cloudy today, some showers, a top of 17 degrees. For your Friday, partly cloudy, slight chance of a shower, top of 17. And into your Saturday, partly cloudy, slight chance of a shower in the morning and a top of 16 degrees. 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

0: 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And make sure that you listen in to the boys during breakfast, Nick and Marcus, every single morning for your spicy single. If you like a bit of democracy, if you like having your say and being able to choose between two songs for the one that you want to hear the most, then the spicy single is for you. 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On the way, we've got more of your hottest hits with Glass Animals, plus a bit of Johnny Farnham. It's up next, you're on Chilly.
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There's loads of really cool things on there. On the way is Ray plus Terrain, and of course a bit of Tay Tay. It's on the way next. You're

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0: Officially for your workday, I'll be taking you through your Thursday. It's time to check in with the latest in news headlines and come back with your throwback lunch after midday. We've got some great tracks in there from the 80s, the 90s and the early 2000s, so stick around for it. You're on Chilli.
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11: Good afternoon, I'm Judy Augustine. Surveillance and monitoring of bird species will be ramped up on King Island after the discovery of dead penguins yesterday. Jane Drew has the details.
12: 28 penguins and 3 crested terns were found dead at the Port of Grassy on King Island. It's not yet been confirmed whether they died of the H5 strain of bird flu. Samples have been sent off for testing, with results expected within the week. The birds will be collected today to reduce the risk of transmission. In response to the discovery, the Department of Natural Resources and Environment says it will increase surveillance and monitoring on King Island. It's assuring there's no evidence of a mass mortality event in the state and that poultry and eggs are safe to consume. Tasmania's total number of cases remains at 11.
11: The federal government has expressed outrage after Israel cleared IDF personnel over a strike that killed an Australian aid worker. Zomi Francom and six colleagues died in the 2024 attack in Gaza. Shadow Minister for Defence James Patterson says she should never have been killed.
2: It's a tragedy that she was, and it is incredibly concerning to hear this news out of Israel. I'll look forward to receiving a full briefing to understand why this decision was made. And the nature of the decision.
11: The state government says it will introduce a public register for serial domestic violence offenders as part of a suite of changes to ensure perpetrators are held to account. Attorney General Guy Barnett said there'd been a 40% increase in applications relating to breaches of family violence orders or police family violence orders. The changes also include the introduction of minimum 6-month prison terms for offenders who commit serious family violence offences while declared a serious offender. If this story has raised concerns for you, you can contact 1-800-RESPECT. Australia's unemployment rate has risen slightly after the economy shed more than 15,000 jobs last month. The jobless rate went from 4.4% to 4.5%. Economists had expected it to remain unchanged. And an elderly interstate couple missing in the northwest of the state have been found by police in the Dial Range area. Members of the search team discovering the missing vehicle on a road in Ryana around 10:30 this morning. Peter and Clementina were found a short time later. The pair were located cold and wet with minor injuries. They're currently being assessed by paramedics at the scene.
10: Introducing a new beef stroganoff pie from Banjo's Bakery Cafe. Rich, hearty, creamy, and wrapped in Banjo's famous golden flaky pastry. Banjo's Stroganoff Pie. Are you stroganoff? Chili, your sport now.
11: To sport, and Dean Solomon has fronted the media ahead of his final game in charge of the Bombers. The interim coach confirming the club will announce its full-time coach next week. He's confident the club is in a better position than some fans may think.
13: There is a young group starting to form in front of their eyes that are really quite exciting. As I said, we had 7 or 8 players who played 20 games or less. Against the Swans, and they play 3 quarters and they lose by a point. That's pretty exciting.
11: And Alex de Minaur is out of the Cincinnati Open. The Demon going down in straights in his round of 16 clash with Frenchman Arthur Fils. That's the latest news and sport. I'm Judy Augustine.
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0: Your weather for Launceston today, overcast showers. We're heading for a top of 16 degrees. Top of 16 again for your Friday, overcast, some showers, and into your Saturday, partly cloudy, slight chance of a shower in the morning, and a top of 16 degrees. For the northeast today, overcast, showers, a top of 13 degrees, top of 14 for your Friday, overcast, showers there, and into your Saturday, some showers, and a top of 14 degrees. And for the east coast, partly cloudy today, some showers, a top of 17 degrees. For your Friday, partly cloudy, slight chance of a shower, top of 17, and into your Saturday, partly cloudy, slight chance of a shower in the morning, and a top of 16 degrees. 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
10: Midday means one thing. 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
0: We are throwing it back to our favourites of the 80s, the 90s and the early 2000s, all thanks to Randall Heating. 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We're going to kick things off in 1989 with American New Wave band The B-52s. Now, this particular track was a commercial success. It hit number one in Australia, Ireland and New Zealand, and it was also named one of the 365 songs of the century and also the 500 greatest songs of all time by Rolling Stone. Here it is, it's the B-52's Love Shack, kicking off our throwback lunch.
14: Hey.

Throwing it back to 1993 there with Hathaway, What Is Love? Now, apparently, when Hathaway actually recorded this song, he didn't have an intention of being a solo recording artist. He actually had a friend at Coconut Records who needed some money, and he said, fine, I'll record a track for you, having absolutely no idea how popular it would end up being. We're going to throw it over to 2002 now with the debut single from Vanessa Carlton. Now, this particular track, when she first wrote it, she was hanging out at her parents' house in Philadelphia, and she couldn't complete the song because of writer's block. And it wasn't until she played it for a producer several months later that he turned around and said, you need to finish this song. It's a hit song. She went back to her parents' house and finished it within an hour. Here it is. It's Vanessa Carlton, 1,000 Miles for your throwback lunch.

0: Reef, wrapping up our throwback lunch there in 1996. Hey, it's Jilly for your workday. RB taking you through your Thursday. Let's get back into your hottest hits with Sunny Federa. Plus, Ed Sheeran up next. Bad habits lead to white. 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
1: 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It's the hottest hits for the workday on Chilly. 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

0: 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Good afternoon. It's RB taking you through your Thursday. Now, speaking of, tomorrow is Friday. So if you were wanting to get some pizza from Bolter's Pizzeria, $100 to spend there. 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You can discover Country Club Tasmania's restaurants and bars, including Bolter's Grill. 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On the way, it's the newest from Cherry Bomb. Yes, Alex Warren. You're on Chilli.
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0: 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Hey Jay Harves is in next to take you through your afternoon. She's got this for you. 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
8: Good afternoon, I'm Judy Augustine. 28 penguins and 3 crested terns have been found dead on King Island, but we're being assured there's still no evidence of a bird flu mass mortality event. Samples have been sent off for testing to confirm whether the animals died of the H5 strain of bird flu, the discovery prompting an increase to surveillance and monitoring on King Island. The Department of Natural Resources and Environment says poultry and eggs are still safe to consume in Tasmania. Until the test results are confirmed, our total number of cases remains at 11. A furious response from the federal government after Israel refused to charge its soldiers over the death of an Australian aid worker in Gaza. Zomi Frankham and six colleagues died when IDF troops opened fire on them as they delivered food supplies to Palestinians. Federal MP Christy McBain has told the ABC it's deeply disturbing.
9: She was the best of us, the people that run into danger, that try to help others. So it is deeply disappointing that this news was obviously released on World Humanitarian Day, but deeply disappointing that there will be no further action taken. The Foreign Affairs Minister has made clear her position.
8: Big changes are on the way to deter family violence offenders in Tasmania. Attorney General Guy Barnett said the proposed reforms would hold perpetrators to account and protect victim survivors.
10: So serial offenders will have to undergo mandatory behaviour change. They will also be put on a register, a public register, and will be subject to a 6 month mandatory minimum prison term.
8: In the 2024-25 period, there was a 40% increase in applications relating to breaches of family violence orders or police family violence orders in Tasmania. Australia's eSafety Commissioner is threatening court action if Roblox fails to improve child safety. The platform has 3 months to block adults from contacting children without parental consent and appoint an independent auditor. Tasmania's newest senator has been appointed. Vanessa Bleyer confirmed to fill the casual vacancy of Peter Wish Wilson, who retired last Friday.
11: I think the ayes have it. It is now my great honour to declare that Vanessa Elizabeth Bleyer has been duly chosen.
8: And an elderly South Australian couple who went missing in Tasmania on Tuesday have been found safe and sound. Authorities raised the alarm after Peter and Clementina did not return after embarking on a day trip in the state's northwest. But this morning, around 10:30, they were located by search crews in the Dyle Ranges near Ryanna. They were found cold and wet with minor injuries and have been assessed by paramedics.
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8: Sport news now, and Nick Kyrgios faces a lengthy ban after testing positive for cocaine. The Aussie admitting using the drug before failing a test at a tournament in Spain in June. Former player Renee Stubbs has told Seven taking drugs during competition is like playing Russian roulette.
12: If you're playing professional tennis, you're literally under the gun to take a test possibly every single day. You have to let everyone know on the WTA, ATP Tour, ITIA, where you are every single day. You can be tested at any time.
8: And the Suns will be without three of their best players for tonight's AFL showdown with St Kilda at Marvel. Christian Petracca, Will Powell and Sam Collins have all been ruled out due to injury, while the Saints have dropped young gun Alex Toru as one of two changes. That's the latest news and sport. I'm Judy Augustine.
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13: Currently sitting on 13 degrees right now in Launceston. Showers today with a late shower tomorrow, clearing up for Saturday with a mostly sunny 16-degree day. Scottsdale today, showers and 13. A possible shower tomorrow, Saturday, mostly sunny. For St Helens today, a possible shower and 17, mostly cloudy tomorrow. And for Saturday, mostly sunny, top of 17.
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0: for you out there. It's a little wet across today, but it's looking to clear in time for the weekend, which we love. We got plenty happening across the show today, though, especially if you've entered in our Steal My Standby. Be listening because I could be calling your name out with your chance to head along to Vegas with a friend and the iHeartRadio Music Festival, but we'll have more details about that on the way. Kick us off this hour, though. It's you two. Not so much of a beautiful day out there right now. But this one, heading your way next, it's here on Chilli.
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0: 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It's Jay Harves in the Arms on Chili. 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

0: JP Thursday. It's here on Chilli, your home of the hottest hits, all thanks to Dynamic Finance. Brokers Tasmania, smarter finance done right. Lewis Capaldi on the way, who has just been announced to headline the Spilt Milk Festival, but he's exclusively only playing at those three festival shows. He's not doing any side shows, so if you want to catch him live, that's where you got to go. We've got this one from him on the way. Survive on Chilli.
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2: A two-year-old Emmett. He's had a crack at the unofficial world record for the longest golf drive by a two-year-old. He picked up our club at 18 months old after his daycare suggested that he needs a bat to burn off energy, and his mum and dad.
3: That's a red flag.
2: Yeah. Oh, the kids are bruised as well.
3: Is this kid Bam Bam?
1: It's Nick and Marcus for breakfast on Chilli. 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
0: 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The name I'm looking for right now is Robert McCullen. Robert McCullen from Youngtown, if you are listening, this is your chance to go into the draw. 6331-5901. 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
6: Good afternoon, I'm Judy Augustine. Israel's ambassador says there was no intention to kill aid workers during a 2024 strike in Gaza. The Australian government has criticised the decision to clear IDF personnel over the death of Australian aid worker Zomi Frankham and six World Central Kitchen colleagues. Hillel Newman has apologised to Zomi's family but stands by the decision.
7: Israel had no intention to attack or injure in any way the aid workers that were on the convoy. A circumstantial situation which led to a tragic mistake.
6: Surveillance and monitoring of bird species will be ramped up on King Island after the discovery of dead penguins yesterday. Jane Drew has the details.
8: 28 penguins and three crested terns were found dead at the Port of Grassy on King Island. It's not yet been confirmed whether they died of the H5 strain of bird flu. Samples have been sent off for testing, with results expected within the week. The birds will be collected today to reduce the risk of transmission. In response to the discovery, the Department of Natural Resources and Environment says it will increase surveillance and monitoring on King Island. It's assuring there's no evidence of a mass mortality event in the state and that poultry and eggs are safe to consume. Tasmania's total number of cases remains at 11.
6: Advocates say the introduction of a public register for serious family violence offenders is an important step. A raft of changes to protect victim survivors was announced today. The introduction of a public register, just one of the reforms.
9: I think what's important about moving to a public register is that it gives women the opportunity to understand what relationship they're entering into.
6: Tasmanian Family and Sexual Violence Alliance CEO Bree Clerk speaking there. Australia's unemployment rate has hit its highest level since the pandemic. The jobless rate rose to 4.5% in July, up from 4.4% in June. More than 15,000 positions were lost, mainly due to a large fall in part-time employment. Centrelink recipients will get more in their bank accounts from next month, with payments set to be indexed. Jobseekers will receive another $16.20 per fortnight, while pensioners will also get more, an extra $36.80 for singles and another $55.60 for couples. And an elderly interstate couple who went missing in the state's northwest have been found by search crews in the Dial Range area. Members of the search team discovered the missing vehicle on a road in Ryanna around 10:30 this morning. Peter and Clementina were found a short time later. The pair were located cold and wet with minor injuries. They were assessed by paramedics at the scene.
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6: Sport news now, and Dean Solomon has fronted the media ahead of his final game in charge of the Bombers. The interim coach confirming the club will announce its new full-time coach next week. He's confident the club is in a better position than some fans may think.
12: There is a young group starting to form in front of their eyes that are really quite exciting. As I said, we had 7 or 8 players who played 20 games or less against the Swans, and they play 3 quarters and they lose by a point. That's pretty exciting.
6: And Alex de Minaur is out of the Cincinnati Open. The Demon going down in straights in his round of 16 clash with Frenchman Arthur Fies. That's the latest news and sport. I'm Judy Augustine.
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13: Showers across Lonnie today. For tomorrow, a late shower and 16. Saturday, mostly sunny at top of 16 degrees. For Scottsdale today, showers and 13. A possible shower tomorrow, clearing up for Saturday, reaching 14 is the high. St Helens today, a possible shower and 17. Mostly cloudy tomorrow with a bit of sun out on Saturday, reaching 17.
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2: 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You feeling good?
1: What could possibly go wrong?
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0: We are still looking for Robert McMullen. Robert McMullen from Youngtown. Make sure to call in. You've got about 10 minutes to go until those lines open up. 6331 5901. Anyone can be swooping in to steal your standby.
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3: 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You know what I want. 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
0: 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You feeling good?
1: What could possibly go wrong?
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0: That's right. We are playing Steal My Standby, and unfortunately, we did not hear from Robert. 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

0: Leo. Julie is your home of the hottest hits. Time to steal a standby. The phone is lighting up. Let's see who we got. Hello, you're on Chili. Who have I got there?
1: I got Maddie.
0: Maddie, how you going?
1: Not bad, yourself, Joel?
0: Yeah, not too bad. Not having a bad Thursday at all. You keeping dry out there?
1: Oh, yeah, just driving a truck at the moment. Oh. Taking it easy.
0: Yeah, take it easy out there on the roads. Tell me, are you over 21? Have you got a passport?
1: I'm a little bit over 21 and have a passport.
0: Oh, good news. This is great news. You've passed and you've secured yourself to be in the running to head along to Vegas. Have you ever been over there before?
1: No, but absolutely would love to.
0: Oh, well, congratulations. You're officially in the running.
1: Thank you so much.

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1: God, I love pizza.
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16: Good afternoon, I'm Judy Augustine. The Foreign Minister is calling for contrition from Israel over the death of Australian aid worker Zomi Frankham. The Israeli government has cleared its Defence Force personnel after Zomi and six other World Central Kitchen workers were killed in a strike in Gaza in 2024. Penny Wong says her family needs more.
17: I think they deserve an apology.
18: And compensation.
17: At least. I think at minimum they deserve an apology. They would like things to be very different. They'd like to still have Zomi with them, and they would like a very different process from the one we've seen.
16: We're being assured there's still no evidence of a bird flu mass mortality event after 28 penguins and 3 crested terns were found dead on King Island. Testing to confirm whether the animals died of the H5 strain of bird flu is due back within the week, the discovery prompting an increase to surveillance and monitoring on King Island. Poultry and eggs are still safe to consume in Tasmania. The state's total number of cases remains at 11. Tasmanians could soon be able to check if the person they're involved with has a history of serious family violence offending. The government plans to introduce a public register for serious offending. It's just one of the reforms on the table to hold perpetrators to account and protect victim survivors.
3: We're seeing that the serial offenders is a real problem. I think you're hearing that quite a lot from police.
16: That's Tasmanian Family and Sexual Violence Alliance CEO Bree Clerk. Australians getting Centrelink payments will have some extra cash in their pockets from next month. Job seekers will get another $16.20 per fortnight, while single pensioners will get another $36.80 and couples $55.60. The rise will come as payments are indexed from September 20. Independent MP Andrew Wilkie says Tasmania's arts sector is being forced to get by on the smell of an oily rag. That's after it was revealed Screen Tasmania's budget will be slashed by $300,000 in the 2027-28 period.
13: I call on governments to get serious about lifting arts funding to better support Tasmanian artists and storytellers.
16: And a South Australian couple has been found alive and well after they went missing in Tasmania's northwest. Their family raised the alarm after the pair failed to return home after a day trip on Tuesday. Just after 10:30 this morning, the pair were located cold and wet with minor injuries. They were assessed by paramedics at the scene.
15: Introducing a new beef stroganoff pie from Banjo's Bakery Cafe. Rich, hearty, creamy and wrapped in Banjo's famous golden flaky pastry. Banjo's Stroganoff Pie. Are you stroganoff? Chilli, your sport now.
16: Sport News Now and Nick Kyrgios faces a lengthy ban after testing positive for cocaine, the Aussie admitting using the drug before failing a test at a tournament in Spain in June. Former player Renee Stubbs has told Seven, taking drugs during competition is like playing Russian roulette.
19: If you're playing professional tennis, you're literally under the gun to take a test possibly every single day. You have to let everyone know on the WTA, ATP Tour, ITIA, where you are every single day. You can be tested at any time.
16: And the Suns will be without 3 of their best players for tonight's AFL showdown with St Kilda at Marvel. Christian Petracca, Will Powell and Sam Collins have all been ruled out due to injury, while the Saints have dropped young gun Alex Toru as one of 2 changes. That's the latest news and sport. I'm Judy Augustine.
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0: It's currently sitting on 13 right now in Launceston. For tomorrow, a late shower, top of 16, mostly sunny on Saturday. Scottsdale today, showers and 13, a possible shower tomorrow, Saturday. It's looking mostly sunny. For St Helens today, a possible shower and 17, mostly cloudy tomorrow, and for Saturday, mostly sunny. A top of 17.
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0: That's the sound of Jay Harves in the Arves heating up your afternoon on Chilli, the home of the hottest hits. You know what I want. Dynamic Finance Brokers Tasmania. Smarter finance done right.
1: This here is a remarkable so deaf remix. J.E. y'all. Run DMC to the beach, y'all. Ah-ha. Ah-ha. And me...

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3: Good afternoon. You are on Chilli, home of the hottest hits. In the middle of Steal My Standby, the phone is blowing up. Let's see who we've got there. Hello, you're on Chilli. Who have we got?
4: Angela.
3: Angela, how are you going?
4: Good, thanks.
3: That is good. You're having a good Thursday so far?
4: Yeah, not too bad. Just finished work and on the way home.
3: Oh, nice. Well, sounds like you're calling in to steal a standby. Are you over 21? Do you have a passport?
4: Sure am and sure do.
3: Oh, those are some big ticks from me. Sounds like you're officially in the running. You've secured your spot. How do you feel, though? Have you ever stolen anything before? You've swooped in and stolen a standby. How are you feeling about it?
4: Yeah, well, I've never stolen anything before, so it's not a good feeling, but I mean, I suppose this is not too bad. I mean, they missed out, so.
3: Yeah, they should have been listening. You're so right. Well, congratulations. You've scored yourself a spot to be in the running.
4: Cheers. Thank you.

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18: Over in Kings Meadows, the Midland Highway is slowing southbound on approach to the Kings Meadows Link merge. And nearby on Hobart Road, it's moving busy both ways at Bladen Street. Otherwise, checking on the West Tamar Highway now, there's patchy delays both ways for those travelling through Riverside. Aw, running late, were you? That's no excuse. When you're driving in a school zone, follow signs, slow down and prepare to stop at crossings. Grow up. There's no excuse in a school zone. More traffic soon on Chilli, home of the hottest hits.
19: Yeah. Hotter than your leftover lunch. It's Day Halves in the Arms on Chilli.
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0: 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Yes, with Nirvana in there to come. 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
8: Good afternoon, I'm Judy Augustine. The number of bird flu cases in Australia has risen to more than 270. In Tasmania, 28 penguins and three crested terns were found dead on King Island, with authorities awaiting the result of testing to confirm whether the deaths were caused by the H5 strain. Federal Agriculture Minister Julie Collins said the disease will continue to spread across the country.
9: We have now sadly started to see more mass mortalities around the country, particularly in South Australia, Victoria, and even in Tasmania now.
8: Australia's poultry and agricultural sectors remain free of the disease. The Greens say the state government's proposed gun reforms are incredibly weak after a bill was introduced to Parliament today. Greens MP Tabitha Badger said there was no serious effort to reduce the number of firearms in the community.
10: Tasmania was a state in the past that had led the way off the back of incredible tragedy to reform firearms to help make our community safer. And in the years that have followed, we simply haven't kept up with that.
8: Police Minister Felix Ellis said the changes focused on offenders.
11: People understand that it's not the number of firearms, it's the hands that they're in. We need to take action on criminals and terrorists, and that is the focus of this legislation.
8: The Prime Minister says the case of Australian aid worker Zomi Frankum is not closed and he'll continue to work with her family for justice. It comes after Israel cleared its Defence Force personnel over her death and that of six other World Central Kitchen workers in 2024 when they were killed by a strike in Gaza. Anthony Albanese says this isn't the end.
12: We were consulting with Ms. Frankum's family before we announced further steps. Ms. Frankum represented the best of Australia. Mm-hmm. Her courage deserves to be celebrated and her family deserves justice.
8: Australia's unemployment rate has hit its highest level since the pandemic. The jobless rate rose to 4.5% in July, up from 4.4% in June. More than 15,000 positions were lost, mainly due to a fall in part-time employment. Centrelink recipients will get more in their bank accounts from next month, with payments set to be indexed. Job seekers will receive another $16.20 per fortnight, while pensioners will also get more, an extra $36.80 for singles and another $55.60 for couples. And tennis star Nick Kyrgios faces a lengthy ban after testing positive for cocaine, the Aussie admitting to using the drug before failing a test at a tournament in Spain in June.
1: 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Mitre 10, Chile, your sport now.
8: In sport, Dean Solomon has fronted the media ahead of his final game in charge of the Bombers, the interim coach confirming the club will announce its new full-time coach next week. He's confident the club is in a better position than some fans may think.
13: There is a young group starting to form in front of their eyes that are really quite exciting. As I sort of said, we had seven or eight players who played 20 games or less against the Swans, and they play three quarters and they lose by a point. That's pretty exciting.
8: And Alex De Minaur is out of the Cincinnati Open, the Demon going down in straights in his round of 16 clash with Frenchman Arthur Fils. That's the latest news and sport. I'm Judy Augustine.
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14: There's works in Kings Meadows on the Midland Highway causing southbound delays on approach to the Kings Meadows Link merge. And nearby on Hobart Road, it's moving busy both ways at Risley Street. Otherwise, looking to Newstead now, there's southbound delays on Elfin Road passing Hobblers Bridge Road. 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More traffic soon on Chile, home of the hottest hits.
1: 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Chile's three-day forecast.
15: It is getting to a low of 7. Overnight in Lonnie tonight, a late shower tomorrow, reaching 16. Scottsdale tomorrow, a possible shower, top of 14 degrees. For St Helens tonight, dropping to 8 degrees. We have a mostly cloudy day on the way tomorrow with a top of 17.
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0: Marcus on Chilli Brekkie, where you can be a part of the show and vote for the spicy single. It is all thanks to Launceston Floor World, more than just flooring. Somba on the way. We've got Julia Michaels, Sunny Federa in there as well, but this one is next. Homewrecker on Chilli.
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0: 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It's not too late to be in the running at chillifm.com.au. $100 to spend at Bolter's Pizzeria. It could be you. Enter online right now. It's drawn tomorrow afternoon. We got brand new music on the way from Niall Horan, who has just announced an Australian tour. We love to have him here. Tastes so good, it plays inside your next five.
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9: Chilly, real-time traffic.
10: There's southbound delays building on Goderich Street in Invermay, with traffic slowing from Forster Street and delays continuing right down to Lower Charles Street. And looking to the West Tamar Highway now, there's still patchy delays continuing both ways for those travelling through Riverside. Census night was Tuesday the 11th of August. There's still time to complete. 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I'm Mia. More traffic soon on Chilli, home of the hottest hits.
11: Yeah. Hotter than your leftover lunch. It's Jay Harbs in the Arms on Chilli.
12: 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Because your next move matters.

0: on Chilli, your home of the hottest hits. That is just about where I leave it today, guys. Enjoy the rest of your Thursday. I'll be back tomorrow for your Friday afternoon to get ready to kick into the weekend. I'll catch you tomorrow from one. In the meantime, though, new sport and weather. It's on the way next to keep you guys up to date with the latest Will and Woody. 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

0: 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This is your news now.
1: Good evening, I'm Judy Augustine. The Federal Agriculture Minister says it's not surprising Australia is increasingly recording bird flu mass mortalities. In Tasmania, authorities are awaiting the result of testing to confirm whether the deaths of 28 penguins and three crested terns on King Island were caused by the H5 strain. In South Australia, the discovery of more than 1,000 dead crested terns is suspected to be linked to bird flu.
2: I do want to reiterate to the Australian public that there is no detection in our poultry or our agricultural systems at this point in time, and that the risk to human health remains low.
1: Minister Julie Collins speaking there. Interstate and tributes are flowing for a young bushwalker after the discovery of her body in New South Wales' Southern Highlands this morning. Search crews found 18-year-old Lily Hooper 8 days after she went missing in a national park. The state government has introduced its firearms reforms to Parliament, but the Greens say the changes wouldn't go far enough to protect the community. Greens MP Tabitha Badger said the government had ignored advocates and Tasmania's police minister.
3: Firearms crime has increased in this state to beyond reasonable levels. There are really clear reforms that could be put in place, and all we have seen come out of the Liberal government and from Minister Felix Ellis is continual regression.
1: Police Minister Felix Ellis said the reforms focused on offenders.
4: This legislation will deliver a substantial uplift in community safety while not penalising law-abiding firearms owners.
1: Independent MP Andrew Wilkie says Tasmania's arts sector is being forced to get by on the smell of an oily rag. That's after it was revealed Screen Tasmania's budget will be slashed by $300,000 in the 2027-28 period.
5: I call on governments to get serious about lifting arts funding to better support Tasmanian artists and storytellers.
1: And a Chinese national has pleaded guilty to trying to bribe a public official with money hidden in tea. A Brisbane courts heard he tried to give the woman $20,000 as a gift in return for the fast-tracking of accreditation for his solar panels company. He's been sentenced to 12 months jail, which has been suspended.
0: 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Chilly, your sport now.
1: Sport news now, and Docker star Hayden Young says the team is keen to fine-tune their performance ahead of their upcoming finals campaign. But the Frio mid told Lisa and Russell his team are wary of Carlton and their newly appointed senior coach, Josh Fraser.
6: They're certainly playing with a lot more freedom now, and they're scoring heavily and they're defending a lot better. So it's going to be a great challenge for us. And away from home, playing in Melbourne, getting our preparation right. So we're looking forward to it.
1: And Jake Stringer has announced this weekend's game against Adelaide will likely be his last for the Giants. He says he's heading back to Melbourne to be closer to family, but says there's been no decision about his playing future. That's the latest news and sport. I'm Judy Augustine.
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7: Over in Kings Meadows, Hobart Road is moving busy both ways at Bladen Street. And looking to Newstead now, there's some southbound delays on Elphin Road on approach to Pengwood Road. Checking on the West Tamar Highway now, there's still those patchy delays continuing both ways for those travelling through Riverside. Census night was Tuesday the 11th of August. There's still time to complete. 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More traffic soon on Chilly, home of the hottest hits.
0: 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Chilly's three-day forecast.
8: It is getting to a low of 7. Overnight in Lonnie tonight. Tomorrow, a late shower and 16. Scottsdale tomorrow, possible showers expected. St Helens tonight, dropping to 8 degrees with a mostly cloudy day on the way tomorrow, reaching 17.

0: wonderful drive home. It is Will and Woody Pokemon Tonies this afternoon. Woods, I'm excited. Not very often you get radio royalty in the studio, yeah. But Zan Rowe is going to be in here. I think I'm going to get a little bit fangirly. I'm just warning you early.
1: That's fine. I think fangirl away. As long as you don't bring up the time that we shared a box with her at Billie Eilish and I didn't know who she was and, in fact, assumed she was Lisa McCune from Underbelly. As long as you don't bring that up, then I'm happy, mate. You fanboy away over there.
0: I think I'm going to have to bring that up.
1: No, please don't.
0: She'll love it.
1: I don't think she will.
0: Lisa McCune's hot, man.
1: You were
0: mentioning Underbelly Lisa McCune as well. Like, you know, that's a real compliment.
1: Yeah, but also, she's radio royalty. We're in radio. I should
0: you
1: know
0: should
1: who
0: have known
1: Rowe
0: who she
1: is.
0: Was. Yeah, okay? Definitely. I don't think I've listened to anyone more than I have her.
1: Oh, wow. This is really going to be a fanboy moment, isn't it? Yeah, okay.
0: So that's happening a little bit later on. We're looking forward to that.
1: Yeah, yeah.
0: Also, I'm very much looking forward to putting something else on your forehead, mate. You announced a phobia about this last week, and so every day this week we're putting something new on your forehead. It only comes off when Australia guesses what it is.
2: Don't touch my forehead. Don't touch my forehead.
3: Three items down.
2: Ah, yucky, yucky.
3: Two to go.
2: Yucky, I think it's a fish. I think it's a fish's tail.
3: But the item only comes off when you guess it right.
2: What's on my forehead?
4: A charcuterie board.
2: Is it a charcuterie board, guys?
0: It's a charcuterie board.
2: Oh, it stinks.
5: It's a nappy.
0: Dirty nappy.
2: All right.
6: I think it's the rat ash.
0: It's the rat ash. Good on you, Wally. Oh, very good.
3: All this week, we play... What's on Woody's forehead?
1: I hate it. I hate everything about it. But the good news is there's only two to go.
0: I think you'll like tomorrow's.
1: And I don't believe you.
0: You won't like today's. So far, you liked the dead rat, which was a bit surprising.
1: Well,
0: like's a strong word.
1: I had
0: didn't mind it.
1: I had an affinity to that rat.
0: Well, you killed that rat. So in the
1: I
0: end...
1: I did not. It died of natural causes.
0: You suffocated it.
1: I did not.
0: You did, in a closet. I saw you do it.
1: No.
0: You moved it and you were like, it won't be able to breathe if I do this.
1: Not my memory of it at all. It died of natural causes for mine. And it's nice.
0: If natural causes are not being able to breathe, then yeah.
1: Well,
0: but you created those causes.
1: I can't control where that little guy crawled. He made a mistake. He made an error of judgment. But it was actually, the powder was kind of lovely on my forehead.
0: This is his cremation powder after he was incinerated. You quite liked that.
1: I think it could become, you know how coffee beans are a scrub?
0: Yeah. Scrub yourself in the rat.
1: I think ashes could become one of the new body scrubs.
0: Rat ash.
1: Yeah, I'm just saying, could be a market there. Stranger things have been sold.
0: Stranger things have been sold.
1: Well, yeah, I'll scrub myself down with the rat ashes.
0: All right. And you said it now. And you've done it to yourself again.
7: Next week.
0: It is the next week.
1: No one will want that. No one will want that.
0: Everyone wants that. Right up next, the greatest homecoming in the world is about to happen. If you're not across it, I'll tell you what it is up next. Will and Woody.
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0: It is Will and Woody, another round of What's on Woody's Forehead again. It doesn't come off until you guys guess what it is. That's going to be happening in about 20 minutes' time. I'm excited about this one, Woods. You're going to hate it. Now.
1: Awesome.
0: This time round, hey, we're opening up the phone lines here, bloody hell.
1: Yeah, dust them off, baby.
0: Dust them off, baby.
1: Hey, join us any time. Always join the conversation.
0: What happens when you go home to see your parents or your folks?
1: What happens?
0: Yeah, what happens? Like, what? What always happens when you go home to see your parents? I'll kick things off.
1: Yeah, great.
0: I have a really bad habit, and I don't know, it's just this transcendence into a very conditioned pattern of being where I walk into mum and dad's house, and I reckon the first or second question is always, when's lunch, when's dinner? Depending on when I get there.
1: Yeah, so true.
0: Which I wouldn't do anywhere else.
1: No, it'd be outrageous. It'd be rude to do anywhere else.
0: I expect a meal.
1: Oh, totally.
0: I would be aghast if they hadn't thought about me eating.
1: Yeah, no.
0: That happens in no other house in the world.
1: Yeah.
0: Not even in a restaurant do you expect that they expect that you'll be eating, because sometimes you don't eat. Yeah. Mum and dads, I will eat.
1: Yeah,
0: and I'll eat a lot. And I'll probably take home what they don't eat.
1: Yeah.
0: And I'm a 36-year-old man. That's extraordinary behaviour.
1: They're your parent. They owe you that, Will. They owe you that.
0: They do.
1: And they're always prepared, though. Like, my parents are seasoned for that question, though, as well.
0: Oh,
1: They're never on the back foot. They're like, obviously, we've organised dinner
0: Absolutely.
1: For you.
0: Absolutely. We've thought about it.
1: We've thought about a little doggy bag for you as well.
0: There might be things that happen within your family that are unique to you going back to seeing your mum and dad. I'm not sure if you've got, like, an old ritual that you dive back into.
1: Ooh.
0: Well, who knows? Like, I mean, like, I tend to get a lip kiss from my mum.
1: She lip kisses everyone.
0: You know that. She goes hard in. She goes for the lips. And that's just something I've got to deal with.
1: She lips me too.
0: Well, and I don't know if she does with you.
1: No, she definitely does.
0: I don't think she does. You've said this for a number of years now.
1: Well, she does.
0: Now, the reason we're talking about this is because it looks like Harry and Meghan are going back to the UK.
1: Are they going back to the palace?
0: Heading back to their folks' house.
1: Seriously?
0: Yeah.
1: Are they going back to Buckingham?
0: I don't think they're going back to Buckingham.
1: Or are they maintaining their position in the Froggy Hollow or whatever?
0: I think they're heading down to the Frog.
1: Because they did renovations on the Froggy.
0: They did.
1: They spent millions of dollars on the Frog.
0: Frogmore, I think it is.
1: The Frogmore.
0: Yeah.
1: They spent millions of bucks and then left it. Has someone taken residence at the Frog?
0: I'm sure they'd have a distant cousin who had happily taken up residence while they were gone.
1: So do they kick them out? So they're going to be moving back to the UK and they would be expecting...
0: Frogmore, by the way, is like the garden house for one of these Sandringham or... Buckingham or one of the palaces.
1: It's all ridiculous.
0: Isn't it? Just seem like, where do you want to go?
1: It's just ridiculous. But I don't think they'll move back into the royal portfolio. They'll probably get an apartment or something, won't they?
0: Oh, God.
1: They will not be welcomed back, Will.
0: I think what happened, the reason they are going back is apparently they spent a little bit of time over there recently and they loved it.
1: As in when they spent time there, they spent time at the Frog? Because Tommy's just telling me, button pusher Tommy's saying there's no permanent residence at Frogmore currently. It's remained...
0: Oh, the gardener's in there, though. He's having a riot of a time, the gardener.
2: Oh, well, there's the staff, of course.
0: Yes.
1: He'd be in the quarters, though. He wouldn't be staying in the Frogmore bed.
0: No, absolutely he would be. Are you telling me if you're the gardener of Frogmore, you're not getting nude and eating ice cream in the kitchen within 10 seconds of them leaving?
1: Yes.
0: You are.
1: And I'd be fired.
2: Salt burn situation.
1: Oh.
0: Well, I didn't say that.
1: Oh.
0: That could be taken any which way. Anyway, they are going back. They're welcome back. It wouldn't surprise me if they did move somewhere. Here you go. They're going to be meeting at...
1: just want to confirm they will move somewhere.
0: I mean, like, within the portfolio.
1: Here's the headline.
0: Well, you were suggesting they were going to an Airbnb.
1: They're going
0: somewhere within the royal portfolio. They're going to Charles's Highgrove House Estate.
1: Well, okay, so they're being welcomed back.
0: Whatever the hell that
1: is. They're being welcomed back.
0: Yes, of course they are.
1: So I wonder if this will happen to them, because something happens to me every time I go into mum and dad's house. And this is what we want to know, by the way. What always happens when you go back to your parents' house?
0: Yeah.
1: Every time there will just be a box of my stuff, just a new box.
0: Oh, you
1: of my,
0: get it's like, a new you box of stuff.
1: Take this to your house.
0: Yes.
1: We're not keeping it here anymore. And the threat, it's always that we'll throw it out.
0: Yeah.
1: I deliberately now, I always go, I'll leave it by the door. I never take it.
0: You haven't taken it yet.
1: Oh, my mum gets so angry. But I just know she cares about the little trinkets and stuff from my childhood.
0: Yeah, so she wants
1: more
0: you to
1: than
0: keep
1: me.
0: It.
1: So yep. The threat, I see through that threat. She's not going to throw them out.
0: No, they won't. Although mum gave me some photos recently and I think I lost them. And she's learned her lesson.
1: Yeah, exactly. You got to hold on to it, Mum and Dad.
0: She said to me, she's like, I gave you all your childhood photos. And I was like, wow, that was your job.
1: Yeah, why do
0: you're
1: you
0: the caretaker
1: me?
0: Of all my primary school stuff. And they're always like, you've got space. I'm like, you don't have any kids here anymore.
1: Yeah, exactly.
0: You have three spare bedrooms.
1: Yeah, exactly.
0: There are no children here.
1: You do have your dad's nude yoga room, which obviously used to be where you kept all your trinkets.
0: And that's now out of access. I can't go in there anymore. It's fraught with danger.
1: Crazy your dad has a nude yoga room.
0: It is a little bit. It's like that's Dad's Highgrove House estate in there. All right, let's take your calls. We'll take your texts. What happens when you go home and see your parents? I also always sit at the bench. Get waited on.
1: Oh, yeah.
0: Like, I never get anything from the fridge myself. When I was a teenager, now I just sit at the bench and wait.
1: Oh, wow.
0: Someone will bring me something.
1: I don't get that.
0: Really?
1: That's amazing.
0: That's good. Good. We'll tell you what's up next, Will and Woody.
3: Willie and Woody.
4: It's Will and Woody driving you home.
5: Chilly.

0: Will and Woody, what's on Woody's forehead just around the corner? You guys, the only way he's going to be able to get it off. He's going to hate this day's one. I'll tell you what it is very, very shortly. Right now, though, what happens when you go home to your parents?
1: So you said before that you get waited on. You just sit at the bench and eventually someone will serve you.
0: I think I just expect.
1: It's crazy.
0: I'm not that sort of guest ordinarily either. Like I don't know what it is. It's just really old school habits. I also start treating my siblings, who I have very normal interactions with outside of the family home, soon as we enter that kitchen area, it something turns.
1: Yeah.
0: We start treating each other like vermin.
1: Yeah, that's right, yeah. Because you just become the person that you were in the family home, and that is, it's all about survival there. Like, because we, all the White Laws do a snack raid, so as soon as I walk into the house, like, I will hit the pantry, and I will hit the pantry hard. Right, that's, again, that's just a well-worn
0: bad
1: memory
0: pantry
1: from
0: to hit, I should say, your pantry.
1: No, see, Dad gets a little section these days. He's earned himself a section.
0: Is that right?
1: Yeah, he's very angry that the kids know about his section.
0: Is it under lock and key, his section?
1: No, not at all.
0: Really?
1: High level. Craziness.
0: Oh, good for him.
1: Let's go to Nicole here.
0: I mean, otherwise you're gnawing on coconut flakes and mandarin peels.
1: Yeah. It's grim.
0: Nicole, this happens when you go home to your parents.
2: Yes, well, I'm 55 and every time I go home, I like to lay on the carpet in the lounge room and watch the TV on my tummy.
1: Oh, I love
2: and
1: that.
2: Like the old days. And there's this little lamp that is so precious in the corner and I always still get told don't touch the lamp.
0: Oh, you still get
1: Nicole,
0: told. That's so cute.
1: So this is obviously, they've kept the family home, Nicole. This is still the family home.
2: Yeah. Still the family home. I've been out of it for over 30 years, but every time I go home, I lie there and just feels like I'm a kid again.
1: Oh, yeah. It's the smell. It's the smell, isn't it, Nicole?
2: Yeah.
0: Something about the couch.
1: Yeah.
0: It is. Wow. I don't know about you, Nicole, but my dad will, because I think he wants everyone to stick around. Because ordinarily, I don't know about you, and you go home. You're different because your parents live in the country, so you have to stay the night.
3: Yeah, there's no choice.
0: There's no choice. Mm. But for us, it's like, you get in, you have the dinner, and then everyone leaves. There's
1: of
0: a
1: course.
0: Moment where one of the kids goes, I got to go, and then everyone's like, we all have to leave immediately. Like, we'd love to stay.
1: Yeah.
0: But Dad always tries to throw out the lure of, like, a movie.
1: A movie?
0: It's always.
1: On, like, a Tuesday night?
0: Because we always used to sit on the couch and watch a movie with him, and he'd be like, guys, who wants to watch True Lies with me? And he's still whipping out True Lies, Gladiator,
1: watch a movie.
0: The Mask of Zorro, like all the classics, like the ones that he loves. Yeah. So
1: watch a movie with your dad. With
0: I do. No, I actually do. I stick around for a little bit, but
1: maybe 20 minutes. But I do need to go home, Dad.
0: And then he always says, he still has the moments where he goes, oh, you'll love this bit. I'm like, Dad, I've seen this so many times.
1: Chris, what happens when you visit your parents?
4: Oh, guys, I'm a long ways from home. Home is back in Canada, a bit like the previous caller, 25 years away. But every year I'll go back. There's a pile of stuff that Mum and Dad get me to look through, and they say, this has to leave the home this time.
1: Yeah.
4: And it's there when I get ready to go to the airport. I'm like, no. I know you'll keep it. I keep it. And they do. They keep it. Last time, they pulled out all the old comic books. Now imagine my age.
0: Oh.
4: We're talking The Amazing Spider-Man, The Incredible Hulk, number 2. Very, very rare comics. And I said, no, Mom and Dad, you must keep this. I will get them home. They called my bluff. They said, you never take it. You never come back. You never get it. They gave them away.
0: Oh no. What value are we talking here, Chris?
4: Tens of thousands.
0: Oh.
4: God, I've done the math. It hurts, and I go through these collector, places, and I'm like, I had that one.
0: There you go. That's why they should hold on to the stuff.
1: But your parents sell them. Idiot. No, like, come on. If I was sitting on a gold mine, my daughter's.
0: We know where you stand.
1: That's just. It's just bad business.
0: What happens when you go home to see your parents, Sue?
5: Hey, my brother comes over every time and he goes straight to the bathroom to take a dump. That's where he feels comfortable.
1: Yeah. Something happens when you walk in the door. It's like your body relaxes. It's just a little whisper.
0: Are you the same?
1: Yeah. Things start moving.
0: Really?
1: It's a little whisper and we're home. It's safe.
0: Is that right?
1: Yeah.
0: That's cool.
1: Move. things
0: move.
1: And my parents hate it.
0: Oh, really?
1: You're and they're just like, you haven't even said hi to us. Do it at home.
0: You're in your old house, you used to have the toilet, which was the Thunderbox next to the kitchen.
1: Yes.
0: Which was
1: yes.
0: exclusively your dad's toilet.
1: Yes, that's correct.
0: That was bedlam.
1: It really was. Yeah, yeah. The seat was always warm. It's weird.
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0: everyone.
1: Will and Woody. All thanks to Pokemon Tonys. Hope you're having a wonderful Thursday. Zan Rowe is going to be on the show a little bit later on, which is exciting, Woods.
2: Wow. Junior producer Annalise, who is in the studio with us. We love having you in the studio. Annalise, you really made me laugh. I think yesterday it was. You told me a story about a rift that you've caused in your family. Do you want to start from the start as to how this rift was caused because of something you ate?
3: Yes. Okay. So I live with my brother, who is 23, and we have a bit of a like unwritten rule in our house that if there's a sweet treat in the kitchen, in the pantry, and it's not mine, so it's his, and it hasn't been eaten for a week, it's fair game.
1: How do you know that it hasn't been eaten for a week? Like, there's not like a timer next to it.
2: You clock it. You might clock it on a Monday, have a mental note, and it goes, if that sucker's still there next Monday.
3: That's exactly it. I have a pretty good stock take of the kitchen. Okay. I know the snacks.
2: Just little mental notes, Will. Little mental notes. You go, okay.
1: But it's in the communal area.
3: Yeah. This particular item was on the kitchen table.
1: Oh, God. I'm sorry. You're very, very lenient.
3: It was a double Mars bar.
1: Double.
3: I haven't told you that part. It was double Mars.
1: When you say double Mars,
3: so there was two Mars bars in one packet. It was a two-pack Mars bar.
1: Okay, cool. Damn. How are you? Anything in the communal area is just go nuts.
3: Yeah. So,
2: Hang on. But they've set some rules in place, which is you've got to leave it for a week because you want to feel comfortable to leave your sweet treats around.
3: Yes.
2: I think it's a good rule that you've set up.
3: And it's that's a rule for me. He doesn't know that rule exists, but I kind of just
2: I take back my defense of your rule completely.
1: It's just a self regulation.
3: He doesn't want me to eat his food, but I just have it in my head that I give him a week because I just know he doesn't like eat a lot of sweet treats. So if it's still there after a week, he's not going to eat it.
1: Yeah.
3: In my head. Okay, anyway,
1: So you've clocked the double Mars bar. It's on the kitchen table.
3: Yes. And so the other night, it'd been about a week, I guess. And
2: roughly a week.
3: I'm pretty sure. And it was still there. And I had my little ice cream for dessert. And I was like, gosh, I just really need a little bit more of a sweet treat. And I walked into the kitchen and it was like eyeballing me, this double Mars bar. And I was like, it was saying, eat me and I'll lose. And so that is what I did.
1: Gosh.
3: I ate my Mars bar, but Josh was in the other room. So when he came into the kitchen, I actually put the wrapper like in my mug so he wouldn't see it. And then when I went to the kitchen, I quickly emptied it into the bin. And then I was like, I'll go tomorrow and buy a replacement Mars bar.
2: Yeah, nice. Smart. Did you go deep in the bin, by the way? Can I have the wrapper on the top of the bin? You got to go deep.
3: So I just went top because I just didn't think he would use the bin because he's sometimes a bit messy. But he's had a transformation. It's really crazy. He's actually, like, really clean now. But I digress.
1: Okay.
3: So, anyway, the next day I get home.
1: So you ate two Mars bars?
3: Yes, I did. Okay.
1: No judgment, so just want good. You to know.
2: As a finisher to the ice cream. Yeah. But anyway, go on.
3: Thank you.
2: Just worth mentioning.
3: And a hot chocolate.
2: It was a stressful day.
3: Anyway, so I get home the next day and Josh is in the kitchen looking like...
1: He's upset.
3: Upset. And I'm like, what's going on? He's like, oh, did you eat my Mars bar? Yeah. And I was like, yeah, well, I actually did. I'm really sorry. I was meant to replace it. So sorry. And he's like, well, Annalise, I wasn't eating that Mars bar because that was from my first date with the girl I'm seeing and it was our first date memorabilia. So my fat ass ate their first date memorabilia.
1: Wow.
2: Oh, no.
3: I know.
2: Oh, no.
3: I know.
2: You've eaten a memory.
3: I ate a memory.
2: You've eaten a memory.
3: And God, it was delicious.
2: But Will, I had a similar thought around this early date memorabilia thing.
1: Yeah. What is that?
2: I agree. I was like, who?
1: That has struck me.
2: And this is what I want to do right now. Because I'm kind of on your side here, AB. I don't walk around this world worrying about that things are going to be early date memorabilia.
1: Oh, actually, no. Sorry, I've got first date memorabilia.
2: First date or early date memorabilia, I'd love to hear about right now. I just didn't think this was a thing, that people would keep something from a really early date. But let's be honest.
1: It's not something that you would do, and I think that's why you're bringing it up, because you're feeling insecure, and I understand that.
2: Yeah, you've perfectly dissected the situation. But Annalise, you told us that you ate a double Mars bar in your shared kitchen that you share with your brother.
3: Yeah.
2: Turns out that was his first date memorabilia.
3: Yes. They bought it for the first date, didn't eat it, weirdos, and so I did.
2: Do you think there's part of him that just, like, to keep her happy, like, he can just go and buy another double Mars, can't he?
1: No, you can't. It's not the same.
2: You can't.
1: It's not the same.
2: you're defending it because you have first date memorabilia.
1: Yeah, and so do a lot of other people. Danny's text through. I said mine and my partner's was chicken pesto, his favourite food. I think that's just like
2: a jar of chicken pesto.
1: I think Danny
2: they've kept the jar.
1: I think she's just saying like that's the memory.
2: Oh, like, no.
1: We're talking physical. Yes. Memorabilia.
2: Yes, yes.
1: So,
2: yes.
1: Yeah, every anniversary, Danny said, we have that. Thanks for clarifying. That's all, it would need to be you have the leftovers of the chicken pesto pasta you had. You somehow managed to preserve
2: that. That's romantic. That's beautiful.
1: That's the bit.
2: I'm going to get your memorabilia in a second. We got Steph. What's your early date memorabilia?
0: Hi, guys. It is a business card. This guy walked through the motel nightclub door as I was leaving and just said, you're not leaving, are you? And I said, oh, I am. And he ripped out a business card, and that was 18 years ago. We've been married 14 years.
2: Oh, great. Smooth. Story. Sorry.
1: Smooth.
2: Is a business carding smooth?
1: 18 years ago it is.
2: Yeah, right.
1: 18 years ago, 100%. People are still using business cards then, for sure.
2: How would you respond to, obviously, if you were single now? Now again, Steph, in today's day, would you like to be business carded?
0: No way. I thought it was the cringiest thing ever, but I called him, so yeah, it was go, worth I, it.

0: like a dork, but he's still going for it.
1: Did he have an impressive job title, Steph? Like, it was a bit of a flex, what was on the business card?
2: No, it was really bizarre. He worked for an American camp company. So I was like, what is this guy? And who is he? And yeah, no idea. But so it was a bit bizarre.
1: So not a flex.
2: Worth the call.
1: Sounds like a lovely job being a camp leader, but like not obviously not a flex of a business card.
0: Not at all. Camp leader. Scouts on her. Take you out on a date.
1: Saluted her as well as he gave her the card.
0: Fair enough. That's cute though. Tanya has messaged through. Tania maybe. She said, my first date memorabilia, my partner got me a bunch of flowers. And she said, I put them in a frame and 4.5 years later, they're going strong in our lounge room.
1: Oh, did you like get them dehydrated and pressed?
0: I don't think she didn't need to get them dehydrated. She probably just did it herself, left them outside for a bit.
1: Oh, cool.
0: Not everything's about upscaling woods and spending money on things. Chill out, mate.
1: Let's go to Angelique here. Angelique.
3: Hello.
0: Just do it yourself.
1: Hi. Early date memorabilia, Angelique.
3: Early date, yeah.
1: What do we got?
3: It was actually our first date. We went bowling.
1: Yeah.
3: Good old strike bowling.
1: Great
3: Made
1: date.
3: A bet. Whoever loses has to steal a bowling ball. I lost. Ended up walking out with the bowling ball under my top, which is still with us. And 9 months later, I fell pregnant. And 5 years later, we've got 2 kids.
1: Oh, beautiful, Angela. Now, we don't condone stealing, obviously. We love strike bowling.
3: No. Strike bowling. No, don't steal their bowling balls.
1: Don't steal their balls. Have you still got the ball? Is the ball on display at home?
3: It's on display, and I've got his balls too on display. No,
1: right, Angelique. I mean, we all knew there was a joke there, but that was not subtle at all, Angelique.
4: It's Will and Woody.
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4: 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Sorry, Will, we've been keeping track.
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1: Chilly, real-time traffic.
2: There's works in Kings Meadows on the Midland Highway causing southbound delays on approach to the Kings Meadows Link merge. And nearby on Hobart Road, it's moving busy both ways at Risley Street. Otherwise, looking to Goderick Street in Invermay now, there's traffic slowing both ways on approach to Forster Street. 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Sale on Sunday. More traffic soon on Chilli, home of the hottest hits.
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2: Hi, I'm Sally Pearson. Sydney's AFLW squad is deeply disappointed over the alleged incident involving members of the men's team. The Swans face Essendon in the opening game of Sunday's doubleheader at the SCG. Sharks forward Jadika Tafua has joined the NRLW side's growing injury list, ruled out for several weeks with a fractured throat. The Hockey Roos scored in the dying seconds to salvage a 4-4 draw with Chile at the World Cup, and an All-American quarterfinal at the Cincinnati Open with Jessica Pegula facing Amanda Anisimova. Iga Świątek takes on world number 2, Alina Rybakina.
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3: Yo, man.
4: Yo.
3: Open up, man.
4: What do you want, man?
3: My girl just caught me.
4: You made her catch you?
3: I don't know how I let this happen.
4: With who?
3: The girl next door, you know?
4: Man.
3: I don't know what to do.
4: Said it wasn't you.
3: All right.

0: Will and Woody for Pokemon Tonys, and all this week we're putting something on Woody's forehead.
1: Don't touch my forehead! Don't touch my forehead!
2: Three items down.
1: Yucky! Yucky!
2: Two to go.
1: Yucky, I think it's a fish. I think it's a fish's tail.
2: But the item only comes off when you guess it right.
1: What's on my forehead?
3: A charcuterie board.
1: Is it a charcuterie board, guys?
0: It's a charcuterie
1: board. Oh, it stinks.
4: It's a nappy.
0: Dirty nappy.
1: All right.
5: Okay. I think it's the rat ash.
0: It's the rat ash. Good on you, Wally. Oh, very good.
2: All this week, we play What's on Woody's Forehead?
0: Phone lines are open. If you want to help the big guy out, he's going to be describing what's on his forehead very, very shortly. We haven't got anything on there just yet, though, Woods.
1: Mm-hmm.
0: How are you feeling?
1: Fine. Just don't touch my forehead before putting the thing on. That's my only request.
0: Okay. Okay.
1: Just don't touch it.
0: Okay. Okay.
1: That's the only thing. And also, Australia, heed my words. Listen to my words carefully. Listen to everything I'm saying. I really appreciate you guys helping out. Let's do this together. Let's go. Chuck it on me head.
0: All right, just want to stress, Woods, before we put it on there, no guesses.
1: You know, I get that. So hang on. No guesses.
0: It.
1: It's just hard to describe.
0: You can only describe to Australia what is on your forehead. If they call in and guess what's on there, it gets to come off. Are you ready to go?
1: Yeah, but I can say it's like something. Okay. Like, it's like.
0: Yes, you can. But you, yesterday... What was it yesterday? What was the one?
1: It was radash yesterday.
0: Yeah, but he said you did like a rhymes with you did rhymes with one time and it was ridiculous. He said rhymes with sat and it was rat. Like it was ridiculous. You can't do that.
1: I don't remember doing that.
0: All right, here we go. So you ready to go?
1: Yeah, I'm ready.
0: Okay, we're gonna put the thing down in your forehead in 3, 2, 1.
1: Let's go.
0: Now.
1: Disgusting! Disgusting! Disgusting! Really disgusting! Okay. Disgusting! Disgusting!
0: He's writhing. Writhing.
1: Okay. This is my worst nightmare. Okay. For those that have heard the bit, it's my worst nightmare. It's the worst one. It's the worst one it could be. Don't think disgusting. Think really normal. But I hate this. I hate.
0: If you want to help him out,
1: I'm gonna cry.
0: We're gonna go. The quiz is up next. We'll tell you calls and outside. It's Will and Woody.
6: If I had a dollar for every time they made me laugh, I'd have $1.75. Will and Woody driving you home.
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3: Good evening, I'm Judy Augustine. The Court of Appeal in Victoria is now considering Erin Patterson's appeal against her conviction for killing three people with a toxic mushroom lunch. Her lawyers have been pushing for a retrial while prosecutors want the 51-year-old locked up for life instead of being eligible for parole. The panel of three judges have reserved their decision for a later date. The number of bird flu events in Australia has risen to more than 270. In Tasmania, 28 penguins and three crested terns were found dead on King Island, with authorities awaiting the result of tests to confirm whether the deaths were caused by the deadly H5 strain. Federal Agriculture Minister Julie Collins said the disease would continue to spread across the country.
4: We have now sadly started to see more mass mortalities around the country, particularly in South Australia, Victoria and even in Tasmania now.
3: Australia's poultry and agricultural sectors remain free of the disease. Domestic and sexual violence will be on the agenda for National Cabinet next week. The Prime Minister was questioned in Parliament today on measures to keep women and girls safe after yet another woman was killed by a man who knew her last week.
13: One of the issues I've put on the agenda there is the response and progress to the issues that have been raised by the special National Cabinet that I convened on these issues a couple of years ago.
3: Anthony Albanese there. It comes as Tasmania seeks to introduce a raft of changes to hold family violence perpetrators to account and protect victim survivors, including the introduction of a public register for serial offenders. The Greens say the government's proposed gun reforms are incredibly weak after a bill was introduced to Parliament today. Greens MP Tabitha Badger said there was no serious effort to reduce the number of firearms in the community.
14: Tasmania was a state in the past that had led the way off the back of incredible tragedy to reform firearms to help make our community safer. And in the years that have followed, we simply haven't kept up with that.
3: Police Minister Felix Ellis said the changes focused on offenders.
15: People understand that it's not the number of firearms, it's the hands that they're in. We need to take action on criminals and terrorists, and that is the focus of this legislation.
3: And a number of major retailers have pulled Isaac Heaney's newly released children's book from the shelves in the wake of sexual assault allegations involving five Sydney Swans players. Victorian detectives have gone to Sydney today as they continue investigations.
16: Got an outdoor dad, DIY dad, handy dad, or a revhead dad? And stuck for Father's Day gift ideas? 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
3: Sport news now, and Fremantle will debut 21-year-old Tobin Murray at Saturday's game against Carlton. Murray says he was surprised with the news.
17: Yeah, I was in a bit of shock. Didn't really expect it, to be honest. I just really lent into, you know, wanting to make my dream come true, and, you know, that taught me how to work, you know, really hard.
3: And as the Essendon board continues to consider a new coach, another assistant has left Windy Hill. Coaching Innovations and Game Strategy Manager David Rath is the fourth exit from the Bombers this season. He had 3 years to run on his contract. That's the latest news and sport. I'm Judy Augustine.
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18: Traffic is slow moving both ways on Goderick Street and Invermay on approach to Forster Street. And looking to Newstead now, there's some westbound delays on Hobblers Bridge Road on approach to Penquit Road. Looking elsewhere now to South Launceston, Rollington Street is slow moving both ways on approach to Howick Street. 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Starlight.org.au. More traffic soon on Chilli, home of the hottest hits.
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20: It is getting to a low of 7 overnight in Lonnie tonight. Tomorrow, a late shower and 16. Scottsdale tomorrow, possible showers expected. St Helens tonight, dropping to 8 degrees with a mostly cloudy day on the way tomorrow, reaching 17.

0: Yes, that's right. Zan Rose on in about 10 minutes time. We've had to move the quiz today because we are in a very, very special edition of
1: What's On Woody's Forehead.
0: So Woods has a phobia of things on his forehead. So all this week we've been putting fun things on there. And they can't come off until you guys guess what is on his forehead. He's blindfolded, his nose is blocked, so he can't tell what it is. He has to describe what's on there. So far, I would have thought one of the previous items would have rattled you, such as my son's poo and a dead rat.
2: Nah, no issues.
0: Neither of them moved the needle.
2: Nah, it was fine.
0: Absolutely fine. We had a little bit of fun. We had a little bit of a laugh.
2: I was trying to ham it up a little bit, pretending that I cared. But the truth is that that's not the phobia.
0: Okay. Today...
2: You found it. So, and spoiler, so it's not currently on my forehead.
0: No.
2: We've had to take it off because it's
0: too intense.
2: It's too much.
0: Yeah.
2: It's like the soup that Harry Potter has to drink in the end of one of those movies. That's my first ever Harry Potter reference, but
0: not
2: that's
0: bad.
2: What it's like.
0: Not bad.
2: That's what it's like.
0: The one with Dumbledore in the middle of the island.
2: And they're in a lot of pain.
0: With the skeletons.
2: And they're in a lot of pain.
0: Yeah.
2: But that's what it is. I was actually telling you during the ads there, when I did I'm a Celebrity, Get Me Out of Here, I had a bandana over my forehead for the entire month that I was in there.
0: Yeah.
2: So I was worried there was going to be a challenge related to touching of foreheads.
0: Okay. So what everyone's going to hear right now is a reaction, because I've got to put... Now, as your friend and as your lover, yes, we are lovers, I don't want to do this to you.
2: Don't be rattled if I cry. I can't control it. It's just everything happens. It's all the emotions happen.
0: Okay.
2: But it's not...
0: Are we going to put it back on?
2: Well, yeah, we have to.
0: We have to.
2: We have to.
0: We're in the bit. We don't have to.
2: But just know that if I cry, I'm okay. But it's just, it all just comes out of me.
0: Okay. Are you ready?
2: No.
0: All right. We've got the phone lines lined up. I'm going to put the thing that Woody's most scared of back on his forehead. One of you guys has to guess what it is to take it off. Here we go. And going now. All right. Oh, my. Whoa. Are you all right? Ashley. Ashley.
3: I'm here, guys.
0: Yep. Ashley, what's on Woody's forehead?
3: I think he's got noodles on his forehead.
2: No, far out, far out.
0: Not noodles.
2: Sorry. Thanks for the guess. Appreciate the guess. Really good. It's really good.
0: Thanks, Ashley.
2: Appreciate Ashley. It's the one thing that I've been saying.
0: Tara, what's on Woody's forehead? Tara, what's on Woody's forehead?
3: I think he's got an oyster.
0: Oh, far out. Oh,
2: sorry, Tara. So great guess.
0: It's not that, Tara. Let's go to Caroline. Caroline, what's on Woody's forehead?
4: I reckon it's people's fingertips or hands.
2: Yes, get off.
0: Yes, you got it. Well done, Caroline. Well done. That is the phobia.
2: I love you, Caroline.
0: There are seven people in here who all had their fingers on your forehead at the same time, Woods.
2: Was that all of you?
0: Yes.
2: Disgusting. That's so much worse. I can't believe I bought you guys healthy chicken bites today. You've all got your chicken bite fingers on my forehead.
0: No, it's different. It's not even people in the team, Woods. It's people from all over.
2: I'm not looking.
0: So across 10 separate fingertips, humans typically carry anywhere between 2 million and 10 million bacteria.
2: Yeah, so it's funny. The data doesn't impact me. It's the actual fingers on me. I don't know what it is. It's not germs. I'll eat a urinal cake. I don't care.
0: Jesus.
2: I'm just trying to prove
0: Zero
2: a point.
0: Zero to 100.
2: I'm just trying to prove a point. It's just, I can't explain this.
0: All right, are we all done then?
5: Don't!
0: Let's get the quiz is up next, and then Zanro. It's Will and Woody. I hope you have a moment. What up, Woody?
2: Don't applaud me. It's nothing to be proud of. So embarrassing.
0: What's on Woody's forehead is back tomorrow.
2: No, it's not. No,
0: special edition.
2: No, I'm done.
0: Special edition.
2: I'm not coming to work tomorrow. I'm done. I've got my RDO. What are they called? Registered day off.
0: RDO.
2: It's
6: Will and Woody. Will and Woody for the drive home.
7: Turn your speakers up.
6: Chili.

0: it is Will and Woody. Hope you're having a wonderful drive home. Zan Rose right up next. Woody's not having a wonderful drive home. He's all sorts.
1: Oh, I'm embarrassed. It's such a weird phobia. I wish I had a better phobia.
0: Can you say that online, Sexy Dust? Are we putting that online?
1: Woody, no, we put that online.
2: I guess we can, yeah. No, that out, Woods.
1: No, we absolutely don't have to. We absolutely don't
0: Instagram,
1: have to.
0: Instagram, TikTok group. Absolutely don't Will have to. And Woody are going to check it out right now, though. It's time for the quiz.
3: Australia's easiest quiz.
1: All righty, Lily, are playing the quiz today. 30 seconds on the clock. Got to get 10 questions right, can pass. Have to take your first answer. How do you feel about people touching your forehead, Lily?
4: Not great.
1: Yeah, interesting.
4: If I had to choose, I'd say no.
1: Yeah. It's a full phobia for me. It's very strange.
0: All right, let's do it, Lily. Before we unpack that any further, because I assume it's going to get pretty slippery. Are you ready to go, Lily?
4: Ready to go.
0: Okay, Lily, name a Beyonce song.
4: Single Lady.
0: What fruit are prunes made from?
4: Date.
0: Name an animal that features on an Aussie coin.
4: Platypus.
0: What do you call a group of lions?
4: Pride.
0: What's a croissant made of?
4: Dough.
0: How many drinks can you carry back from the bar?
4: Like 5.
0: What does PC stand for?
4: Personal computer.
0: What colour are your best friend's eyes?
4: Blue.
0: How many letters in the alphabet?
4: 26.
0: Oh, you did really well. We just got done for time. You had one question to go, Lily.
4: Oh, no. Which one did I miss?
0: You got it all right. You just missed out on the last question. How many days until Saturday?
4: Oh, you didn't even ask that one.
1: No, we ran out of time, Lily. We ran out of time.
4: Oh, gosh.
1: Sorry, guys. Don't apologize. I'm trying to remember the question where you lost time.
0: She was great. You were really, really good, Lily. You can have yourself $100 to go and spend at Red Rooster. $10 whole roast chickens Monday to Wednesday only at Red Rooster. Enjoy. Zanro, radio legend, right up next.
1: How are you feeling? Nervous?
0: Nervous.
1: You'll be okay.
0: Yeah, not as nervous as you with someone's hand over their forehead, but
1: let's not talk to Zan about that. I don't want to.
0: I won't bring it up.
1: It'll embarrass me.
0: I won't bring it up. Zanro.
1: I want to be cool in front of Zan.
0: I think that shit might have sailed. That's really Woody.
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0: Hey, it's Will and Woody. I hope you're having a wonderful drive home. We're very excited because Zanro is in the studio with us, I think for the first time.
1: Yeah.
0: It's huge.
1: I've seen you guys out at events.
0: Oh, yes. Wow. Okay, so we need to discuss this. We need to discuss this.
1: There's no apologies needed.
0: No apologies. Just a clarification. And actually, it would be my great joy to give some context as to the situation.
1: I don't know what event you're talking about. Now I'm keen to hear this story.
0: Yeah.
2: So, what event do you think we're talking about?
1: Well, I think we've seen each other at maybe some screenings. I met you guys for the first time when we all interviewed Amy Poehler.
2: Oh, yes.
0: Yeah, we were poking around there.
2: Getting coffee.
1: And then I saw you were at a musical event. Who was it?
0: I know. So this is the concept for me that is, I've just got great joy in bringing this up.
1: It was Billie Eilish.
0: So we're all really happy. I was so pumped to see Billy, and we might have got a little bit silly before the gig. Anyway, we were sitting in sitting in a corporate box.
1: Yeah.
0: So let's just call it what it is.
1: We're wankers.
0: We couldn't get a ticket any other way. Yeah. All the deep deserving fans who queued up for hours, and it was wild. The queues were wild.
2: Absolutely.
0: We got in there 5 minutes before the gig, went into a wanky corporate box. Okay, it's dark in there. Because we're in a corporate box, there's lots of free things.
1: You're not endearing yourself anymore by going through the details, but keep going.
0: The context is important.
2: The smart box people, you notice the frequent box users, they go to the seats at the front of the box because there's limited number of seats, isn't there, Zan?
1: Yes.
2: Yeah. But the smart box users, like yourself, Zan.
1: I love that. Okay, throw me under the bus. Yeah, I'm a frequent box flyer, am I? So what are you saying?
2: Well, I'm only saying that. I'm only making that assumption because you knew to get to the seats early.
0: You knew what you were doing.
1: I did know how to get there early.
0: Yeah. So you knew. Well, you knew all about it, mate. Don't try and pretend.
2: We were without a chair, but with these plates with just mounds of food.
0: Yeah.
2: But then we saw you.
0: I turn over and I'm sitting next to Woody and another friend of ours, and I'm like, oh God, I'm pretty sure I know exactly who that is, but like I'm not going to shoot with a name because I'm not entirely sure. So I was like, in the back of my mind, I'm like, pretty sure it's Andrew. Anyway, I turned to Woody and I'm like, Woody, who do you think that is? And he takes one of the girls and he goes, oh my God, she was definitely on Underbelly.
2: And I'm doing a mad
0: scramble. First of all, 20-year callback, like out of nowhere. And I'm like, it's not Lisa McCune if that's who you think it is. And anyway, then I came back to him. He's like, no, I've got that wrong. Is it a politician? And I was like, no.
1: Keep digging.
0: Anyway, I had the moment where I was like, oh my God, it's Zan Rowe. And he goes, yes, Zane Lowe. So, Take 5 with Zan Rowe, season 5 premieres tonight, 8:30, ABC TV and ABC iView. Crazy that this is season 5 of a TV show.
1: I know.
0: An idea that was yours to begin with all the way back in the day on the Jazz.
1: This is the 20th year of Take 5.
0: Crazy. Wow.
1: Can you believe it? 2006 it began on radio.
0: Madness.
1: And then it's grown into a podcast and now a TV show. And yeah, 5 seasons. I was kind of thinking about that because it's nice, Take 5, 5 seasons.
0: Mm.
1: But how many TV shows get 5 seasons these
2: rare.
1: Days?
2: So rare.
1: I feel very so lucky rare. And I'll literally do it for as long as they let me because it's so much fun.
2: And it's such a great idea as well, obviously.
1: It's a simple idea, right?
2: Can I ask you, have there been any artists or are the artists allowed to choose their own songs in their top 5?
1: Absolutely, yeah. They choose their own songs. The only thing that I choose is the theme. So I'm never saying to you, what are your 5 favourite songs?
2: Yeah.
1: I'm saying, here's, would you like to do the show? And then I'll come up with a theme for you to pick your songs around. Because if I ask either of you, what are your 5 favourite songs?
0: Yeah.
1: I don't know about you, but my mind just goes blank.
0: It's too
1: overwhelming.
0: Don't say it's too big. Yours is Who Let the Dogs Out the Bar? Number 1.
2: Don't reveal that.
1: You know what? I pay that.
2: Thank you. That is a modern classic. It's a classic.
0: I love it. You were so sincere about it. You're like, oh, too big.
1: Can I just tell you, only because this is one of the greatest visuals, that this will change the meaning of this song for you forever in a good way.
2: Uh-huh.
1: I once went to a dog show at the Horden Pavilion in Sydney, and there was a big sort of inflatable swimming pool. And dogs, staffies specifically, walked out to a diving board, and then someone would throw a big sort of knotted toy into the pool, and they would leap into it through the air because staffies just go for it.
2: Awesome.
1: And then, do a big belly whack. And this was just on loop to the soundtrack of Who Let the Dogs Out?
2: Awesome. That is the best thing I've ever heard.
1: So next time you hear your favourite song, think of staffies leaping through the air and doing bombs in a swimming pool and having the best time ever.
2: Oh, that's the dream.
1: That is the dream for dogs
2: and people watching.
1: Sorry, derailing. Corporate boxes, staffies. What are we here to talk about?
0: That's so funny. We're here to talk about your TV show. Let's go to a song. We got more with Zanro up next. Don't forget, it is tonight, Take 5, Season 5, 20 years of Take 5 with some incredible guests on ABC TV. It's live at 8:30, or you can get the whole thing on iView as of tonight as well. More with Zanro up next on Will and Woody. She's choosing the next song.
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0: Take 5 with Zanro, Season 5, premieres tonight, 8:30 on ABC TV. You can get the whole thing on iView as well. Zan, 20 years of Take 5, incredible. Congratulations.
1: Thank you.
0: As well. Amazing lineup of guests as well. Who kicks off tonight?
1: Peter Garrett tonight, frontman of Midnight Oil. A beautiful episode. He cries.
2: Whoa.
0: Cool.
1: Yeah. Cool.
0: I think men crying is cool. I think it's
1: Make him feel. It's beautiful.
0: Get him to go there.
1: I was not expecting that. It's beautiful.
0: That's awesome.
2: Does he dance? Does he move?
1: Oh, he dances. Yeah. I think it's probably one of the best. We call it the listening station, where we're opposite each other listening to the music, and some people, just in Drudgeon, don't move at all. Peter Garrett just
0: singing, dancing,
1: crying. He gave us all. It's like, whoa.
2: And he's still got it with the dance moves.
1: Oh, yeah.
2: It's so iconic.
1: It's really surreal being opposite Peter Garrett when he's dancing, because I'm like, this is the thing.
0: This is the guy.
1: I used to call him a praying mantis. It's like, this is the praying mantis out there. Just hands and arms, everything going. The limbs are everywhere.
0: Peter Garrett, Shania Twain, David Byrne. How'd you pull that? Did you just snag him when he was in town?
1: Oh, we did get him when he was in town, but we've been chasing him for years.
0: Good on
1: we've
0: you.
1: Gotten really close, because he's one of my personal heroes. You know, lead singer of Talking Heads, one of the most incredible, iconic musicians and wild thinkers. He's just
0: artists, really.
1: He's an artist. Yeah. Like, he designs bike racks.
0: Yeah, he's sick.
2: He designs bike racks.
1: Yeah, he designed a bunch of bike racks around New York City relating to the various parts. So in the garment district, he made a bike rack in the shape of a coat hanger.
2: That's awesome.
1: Yeah. Very cool.
2: That's awesome.
0: He's cool as it gets.
2: Who's your number one? Who's your number one that you're currently chasing?
1: Dolly Parton.
0: Wow.
1: Kylie Minogue as well.
0: Oh. You've never had Kylie?
2: No, we've had Kylie.
0: We've had her. Maybe three times.
1: I was in the wrong corporate box that night. I love all the chats I do, but there's something different that happens when I'm chatting with someone who's been a lifer for me.
0: Yeah.
1: So David Byrne, I've been obsessed with since I was a teenager. Mm. Peter Garrett, my first concert was Midnight Oil when I was 12 years old.
0: Wow.
1: And there's just a little twinkle in my eye that you see where I'm just thinking, oh, Mum and Dad are so proud right now. They're so happy.
0: That's so cute.
2: So you know that saying, never meet your heroes? Does that apply?
1: Hell no.
2: Yeah.
1: And particularly people who are legends. They're legends and they're in the game still because they are good people.
2: Yeah,
1: because
2: so
1: they're
2: true.
1: You know, it's often people who are younger, maybe a bit anxious, can maybe be a bit arrogant, which I think comes from anxiety. People who have been in the game for a long time, they know what they need to hold on, but they also know to treat everyone around them well. And they truly enjoy what they do. Like all of us, you enjoy what you do. You're grateful for it.
0: Yep.
1: And so every day is a joy. And they're the people that I get to speak to. So as long as you treat them with respect, then they're going to open up to you. You know, Shania Twain doesn't know me from a bar of soap.
0: Yeah.
1: Sit down with her. She's been doing 2 days of promo. You can imagine the sort of stuff she's doing where she's having to eat, like, you know, hot chicken wings and tell people about her favourite kitchen appliances and all kinds of shit that just
0: I think we did the interview with her and she was wearing an Uber Eats hat the whole time, actually.
1: I mean, that's fair.
0: Just so you know.
1: I think that that ad she did with Tom Cardi, I'm sure she got paid very well for. But the defences are up because she's thinking, what is she going to ask me? And then the best feeling for me is looking across to my guest and the shoulders just come down and they relax and then they're like, oh, I'm just talking about music. She's just talking about her own memories. And that's the joy of Take 5. It just opens up a little door into someone's world that they don't often visit or walk through in their normal promo.
0: Yep.
1: And that's where the magic happens.
0: You also can't lie. Your taste often says so much about your personality, despite how you put yourself out to the
1: 100%.
0: World. 100%. One of my favourite ever Take Fives that you did was like ages ago when Tame Impala was starting out. It was like around Lonerism or Inner Speaker. I can't remember which record it was. And then you did this interview with Kevin Parker and it was Take Five. And all of his Take Five were just wild pop songs. It was like Kylie Minogue.
1: Justin Timberlake. Soap.
0: And he just spoke about how he just loves pop melodies.
1: Yeah.
0: And everyone was like, you're the biggest rock star in Australia. How do you like pop? Now I've kind of seen chats with him more and know more about him. I can start to see more of that in him. But that was never part of the long-haired rock star that he was back in the day. But you managed to get that out of him through talking to him about his music.
1: Yeah, I just think that you can never judge a book by its cover.
0: Mm.
1: And if you do, you're losing a huge story of someone's life.
0: Mm.
1: So I'm always pleasantly surprised. You can tell when someone picks songs, whether I'm doing it on radio or doing it on TV, like, I want to impress.
0: Yep. Yep.
1: It's like, don't impress me.
0: Yeah,
1: there's no such thing as guilty pleasures. Yeah. The song means something to you because it means something to you, and that means it'll mean something to the audience.
0: Everyone else, 100%.
1: You learn so much about people and you get such a wider view of who they are and what drives them through the songs that they choose, and I love being surprised.
0: Mm.
1: Whenever I'm thinking about who do I want to Take Five, the first question, no matter who they are, no matter how famous or not they are, is do I want to know their five songs?

0: And if the answer is, I think I know him, then it's like, no, even if they're super famous. But if it's like, I'm curious.
1: Yeah, it could be anything.
0: Because I feel like they'll surprise me.
1: Yeah.
0: Jacinda Ardern.
1: Yep. Yeah, who's on this season?
0: Picked a drum and bass song. And
1: you're
0: I did not see that coming.
1: Why? Sick. And wow, she's cool.
0: Literally sick. And she would use it as her walkout song when she was going to, like, you know, probably Labour Party conferences and stuff.
1: Wow.
0: And she literally would wait for the

0: 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Xan, thanks so much for coming in.
1: Thanks for having me, guys.
0: Great to see you.
2: Great to see you.
0: It's Will and Woody.
3: Driving you home, it's Will and Woody. The three rules of comedy are repetition, repetition, and surprise.
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1: A reminder of works in Kings Meadows on the Midland Highway causing southbound traffic to slow before the Kings Meadows link merge. Otherwise, checking on the West Tamar Highway now, there's still those patchy delays continuing both ways for those travelling through Riverside. 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I'm Mia, and that's the latest traffic on Chilli, home of the hottest hits.
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2: What makes a nugget, like, by definition?
13: Well, it's shape. It comes in many shapes.
2: So it's nugget-shaped.
13: Four iconic shapes. And
2: so if I cut a chicken breast into a smaller shape, is that a nugget then?
13: No, no, no, no, no, no, no, no. Let me tell you about the multiple shapes of a nugget. I've studied this for many years. You get the iconic round medallion shape. Oh, yeah. You get, like, this almost, like, kite-shaped nugget. But the one I love the most is the boot-shaped nugget. It's almost like the shape of Italy in a way.
2: I know the one you're talking about.
13: And if it's not one of those shapes, it's not a nugget. Sorry to bring science on the show.
2: Wowzers.
13: All solved.
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0: Hey, it's Will and Woody. Before we get out of here, someone's got a chance at $1,000, all thanks to Pokemon and Tony's.
1: Hear the call on Will and Woody. Hear the call of adventure with new Pokemon Tony's.
0: All right, well, this is just bloody easy.
2: Although it can be embarrassing.
0: Like it's definitely, it's a beautiful combination. It's a beautiful combination. Not necessarily going to be, I mean, the idea is, guys, I'll explain the concept. Answer the phone as either Pikachu, Squirtle, Bulbasaur, or Charmander, a Pokemon, which you can find on your brand new Tony Box 2 if you get Pokemon Tonys. And then we'll give you $1,000. So, you know, on the surface, as I said, it looks very easy. Mm. The problem is many of us answer the phone many times a day.
2: I forget who answered the call on yesterday's show, but
0: Cynthia.
2: I definitely wasn't Cynthia.
0: That's my guess.
2: But I'm happy to roll with Cynthia.
0: Candace, close.
2: Candace.
0: Got the C right.
2: And Candace informed us that someone from the bank had called her, and she's answered the phone with, Pikachu! And then they both just ignored it and continued to talk.
0: Mortgage broker. He came for her house.
2: Okay, let's call Erin. You've won $1,000.
0: Nice,
2: well done.
0: Erin.
2: Have you Charmandered anyone else today, Erin?
3: No, I haven't, thankfully. I've been practicing a lot.
2: It was a good Charmander.
3: Oh, that is awesome. Thank you very much. Are you going to do a Charmander? Say Charmander.
4: Charmander.
2: Oh, that's
3: and for my 2-year-old, she will be so excited, and so will our other two. Thank you very much.
0: Oh, no worries at all, mate. They're awesome because also you get yourself a Tony Box 2. Everyone we call gets a Tony Box 2. They are unbelievable. Hear the call of adventure with new Pokemon Tonys and get yourself one of these things. No screen, a great way for your child to play. It's interactive as well. They're awesome.
2: They are awesome. No, seriously.
0: The speaker on them is actually very good as well.
2: No, yeah, I can't say this isn't a paid bit, but, like, I'm being serious. They're amazing.
0: Yeah, they're very useful.
2: They're extraordinary.
0: Very useful.
2: We would be lost without it.
0: Yeah, they're awesome, mate. They really are. So make sure you get involved. Still one more day, willandwoody.com, if you'd like to register for that. $1,000 in a Tony Box 2. All thanks to Pokemon Tonys. Woods, we are going to get out of here. The last day of What's on Woody's Forehead tomorrow. We've saved the best till last.
2: No, we wrapped it up. We wrapped it up today.
0: Save the best till last tomorrow.
2: I'm going to be sick tomorrow.
0: I actually think you'll like tomorrow's.
2: I will not, and I don't trust you or anyone in this team.
0: No,
2: you've put a burnt rat, you have put poo, you have put a charcuterie board.
0: Sounds bad.
2: This has been torture. It's been the
0: burnt
2: least...
0: Burnt rat and poo, when you lead with that.
2: It's been the least favourite week of radio I've ever done.
0: Is that right?
2: Yeah, yeah, yeah. It's a phobia of mine.
0: Okay.
2: And you've danced on my corpse. Okay. Anyway, I'll be sick tomorrow. Lizzie Who might be in.
5: 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Incidentally, we don't talk to Steve anymore.
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0: 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It's Hot Chilli Night.
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9: 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My friends are in love with
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1: Good morning, I'm Ebony Ablett. Authorities are investigating two separate, deliberately lit fires in Launceston's northern suburbs, establishing a state parliamentary committee to examine the sale of Tasmania's largest farm property.
0: Delivering the local stories from the local voices that just simply can't get anywhere else.
1: With the aim of restarting operations at the Liberty Bell Bay Manganese Smelter. Recognised in the annual Launceston Chamber of Commerce Business Excellence Award.
0: Chilli, part of the community across Launceston and the North East, and leaders in local.
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0: 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And honestly, neither should you right now. 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

0: wake up on the floor of your hotel room, a half-eaten burger in one hand. 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Your voice is gone. 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And somehow, you've got to do it all again for day two at the iHeartRadio Music Festival 2026.
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0: Hey, it's Will and Woody. You're either up early or up late. And welcome to the show. I mean, this is probably the best of the worst bits from the week. I keep saying that. It's not the best of the worst. It's the best of the best. I mean, we consider this stuff to be good, surely.
1: It's just incredible. It's absolutely incredible.
0: I don't think
1: stuff.
0: It's incredible.
1: No, no, it's amazing.
0: No, I wouldn't have thought it's incredible, but this is
1: the best stuff you will have ever heard.
0: I think this is the best cut of Will and Woody that you're going to hear.
1: No, it's better than that. Raise the bar. So I would say power nap now. Pull over, power nap.
0: Why five. Nap?
1: Just a quick power nap because you want to be up and about for when our best bits start.
0: They're starting now.
1: Well, you got a song. You got a 3-minute power nap and then game on, baby.
0: All right. Well, yeah.
1: Will and Woody.
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0: Nothing good happens after midnight, except these two. It's Will and Woody keeping you up.
1: 13-1-0-6-5, guys, for opening up the phone lines here. Bloody hell.
2: Yeah, dust them off, baby.
1: Dust them off, baby.
2: Hey, join us anytime. 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
1: 13-1-0-6-5, or you can text us 0429-13-1-0-6-5. What happens when you go home to see your parents or your folks?
2: What happens?
1: Yeah, what happens? Like, what? What always happens when you go home to see your parents? I'll kick things off.
2: Yeah, great.
1: I have a really bad habit, and I don't know, it's just this transcendence into a very conditioned pattern of being where I walk into mum and dad's house and I reckon the first or second question is always, when's lunch, when's dinner? Depending on when I get there.
2: Yeah, so true.
1: Which I wouldn't do anywhere else.
2: No, it'd be outrageous. It'd be rude to do anywhere else.
1: I expect a meal.
2: Oh, totally.
1: I would be aghast if they hadn't thought about me eating.
2: Yeah, no.
1: That happens in no other house in the world.
2: Yeah.
1: Not even in a restaurant do you expect that they expect that you'll be eating, because sometimes you don't eat. Yeah. Mum and dads, I will eat.
2: Yeah,
1: and I will eat a lot. And I'll probably take home what they don't eat.
2: Yeah.
1: And I'm a 36-year-old man. That's extraordinary behaviour.
2: They're your parent. They owe you that, Will. They owe you that.
1: They do.
2: And they're always prepared, though. Like, my parents are seasoned for that question, though, as well.
1: Oh,
2: They're never on the back foot. They're like, obviously, we've organised dinner for
1: you. Absolutely. We've thought about it.
2: We've thought about a little doggy bag for you as well.
1: There might be things that happen within your family that are unique to you going back to seeing your mum and dad. I'm not sure if you've got, like, an old ritual that you dive back into.
2: Ooh.
1: Well, who knows? Like, I mean, like, I tend to get a lip kiss from my mum.
2: She lip kisses everyone.
1: You know that. She goes hard in. She goes for the lips. And that's just something I've got to deal with.
2: She lips me too.
1: Well, and I don't know if she does with you.
2: No, she definitely does.
1: I don't think she does. You've said this for a number of years now.
2: Well, she does.
1: Now, the reason we're talking about this is because it looks like Harry and Meghan are going back to the UK.
2: Are they going back to the palace?
1: Heading back to their folks' house.
2: Seriously?
1: Yeah.
2: Are they going back to Buckingham?
1: I don't think they're going back to Buckingham.
2: Or are they maintaining their position in the Froggy Hollow or whatever?
1: I think they're heading down to the Frog.
2: Because they did renovations on the Froggy.
1: They
2: spent millions of dollars on the
1: Frogmore, I think it is.
2: The Frogmore.
1: Yeah.
2: They spent millions of bucks and then left it. Has someone taken residence at the Frog?
1: I'm sure they'd have a distant cousin who had happily taken up residence while they were gone.
2: So did they kick them out? So are they So they're going to be moving back to the UK and they would be expecting...
1: Frogmore, by the way, is like the garden house for one of these Sandringham or... Buckingham or one of the palaces.
2: It's all ridiculous.
1: Isn't it? Just seem like, where do you want to go?
2: It's just ridiculous. But I don't think they'll move back into the royal portfolio. They'll probably get an apartment or something, won't they?
1: Oh, God.
2: They will not be welcomed back, Will. There is no way.
1: So I think what happened, the reason they are going back is apparently they spent a little bit of time over there recently and they loved it.
2: As in when they spent time there, they spent time at the Frog? Because Tommy's just telling me, button pusher Tommy's saying there's no permanent residence at Frogmore currently. It's remained...
1: Oh, the gardener's in there, though. He's having a riot of a time, the gardener.
3: Oh, well, there's the staff, of course.
1: Yes.
2: He'd be in the quarters, though. He wouldn't be staying in the Frogmore bed.
1: No, he would be. Are you telling me if you're the gardener of Frogmore, you're not getting nude and eating ice cream in the kitchen within 10 seconds of them leaving?
2: Yes.
1: You are.
2: Yes, and I'd be fired.
3: A Saltburn situation.
2: Oh.
1: Well, I didn't say that.
2: Oh.
1: Well, that could be taken any which way. Anyway, they are going back. They're welcome back. It wouldn't surprise me if they did move somewhere. Oh, no, here you go. They're going to be meeting at...
2: Just want to confirm they will move somewhere.
1: No, I mean, like, within the portfolio.
2: Here's the headline.
1: Well, you were suggesting they were going to an Airbnb.
2: Right, that's not yet.
1: But they're going somewhere within the royal portfolio. They're going to Charles's Highgrove House Estate.
2: Well, okay, so they're being welcomed back.
1: Whatever the hell
2: that is. They're being welcomed back.
1: Yes, of course they are.
2: So I wonder if this will happen to them, because something that happens to me every time I go into mum and dad's house, and this is what we want to know, by the way, on 13-1-0-6-5, what always happens when you go back to your parents' house.
1: Yeah.
2: Every time there will just be a box of my stuff. Just a new box
1: of
2: mine.
1: Oh, you get a new box of stuff.
2: Take this to your house.
1: Yes.
2: We're not keeping it here anymore. And the threat, it's always, we'll throw it out.
1: Yeah.
2: I deliberately now, I always go, yeah, I'll leave it by the door. I never take it.
1: You haven't taken it yet.
2: Oh, my mum gets so angry. But I just know she cares about the little trinkets and stuff from my childhood.
1: Yeah, so she wants
2: more
1: you to
2: than
1: keep
2: me.
1: It.
2: So yep. The threat, I see through that threat. She's not going to throw them out.
1: No, they won't. Although mum gave me some photos recently and I think I lost them. And she's learned her lesson.
2: Yeah, exactly. You got to hold on to it, Mum and Dad.
1: She said to me, she's like, I gave you all your childhood photos. And I was like, wow, that was your job.
2: Yeah, why'd
1: you
2: do
1: that? You're the caretaker of all my primary school stuff. And they're always like, you've got space. I'm like, you don't have any kids here anymore.
2: Yeah, exactly.
1: You have three spare bedrooms.
2: Yeah, exactly.
1: There are no children here.
2: You do have
1: your
2: dad's nude yoga room, which obviously used to be where you kept all your trinkets.
1: And that's now out of access. I can't go in there anymore. It's fraught with danger.
2: Crazy your dad has a nude yoga room.
1: It is a little bit. It's like that's dad's Highgrove house estate in there. All right, let's take your calls. We'll take your texts. 131065. What happens when you go home and see your parents? I also always sit at the bench and just get waited on.
2: Oh, yeah.
1: Like I never get anything from the fridge myself. When I was a teenager, now I just sit at the bench and wait.
2: Oh, wow.
1: Someone will bring me something.
2: I don't get that.
1: Really?
2: That's amazing.
1: That's good.
0: It's Will and Woody. Drive home with Will and Woody. Will and Woody. Chilli.

0: best kick-ons you've ever been to. Will and Woody keeping you up.
1: What happens when you go home to your parents?
2: So you said before that you get waited on. You just sit at the bench and eventually someone will serve you.
1: I think I just expect.
2: It's crazy.
1: I'm not that sort of guest ordinarily either. Like I don't know what it is. It's just really old school habits. I also start treating my siblings, who I have very normal interactions with outside of the family home, soon as we enter that kitchen area, it something turns.
2: Yeah.
1: We start treating each other like vermin.
2: Yeah, that's right, yeah. Because you just become the person that you were in the family home, and that is, it's all about survival there. Like, because we, all the White Laws do a snack raid, so as soon as I walk into the house, like, I will hit the pantry, and I will hit the pantry hard. Right, that's just a well-worn
1: bad
2: memory
1: pantry
2: from
1: to
2: being,
1: hit, I should say, your pantry.
2: No, see, Dad gets a little section these days. He's earned himself a section.
1: Is that right?
2: Yeah, he's very angry that the kids know about his section.
1: Is it under lock and key, his section?
2: No, not at all.
1: Really?
2: High level. Craziness.
1: Oh, good for him.
2: Let's go to Nicole here on 13106.
1: Because your mum's a dietitian. I mean, otherwise you're gnawing on coconut flakes and mandarin peels.
2: Yeah. It's grim.
1: Nicole, this happens when you go home to your parents.
3: Yes, well, I'm 55 and every time I go home, I like to lay on the carpet in the lounge room and watch the TV on my tummy.
2: Oh, I love
3: and
2: that.
3: Like the old days. And there's this little lamp that is so precious in the corner and I always still get told, don't touch the lamp.
1: Oh, you still get told. That's so cute.
2: This is obviously, they've kept the family home, Nicole. This is still the family home.
3: Yep. Still the family home. I've been out of it for over 30 years, but every time I go home, I lie there and just feels like I'm a kid again.
2: Oh, yeah. It's the smell. It's the smell, isn't it, Nicole?
3: Yeah.
1: Something
3: yeah.
1: about the couch. It is. Wow. I don't know about you, Nicole, but my dad will, because I think he wants everyone to stick around. Because ordinarily, I don't know about you, and you go home. You're different because your parents live in the country, so you have to stay the night.
4: Yeah, there's no choice.
1: There's no choice. Mm. But for us, it's like, you get in, you have the dinner, and then you tend, everyone leaves. There's
2: of
1: a
2: course.
1: Moment where one of the kids goes, I got to go, and then everyone's like, we all have to leave immediately. Like, we'd love to stay.
2: Yeah.
1: But Dad always tries to throw out the lure of, like, a movie.
2: A movie?
1: It's always,
2: on, like, a Tuesday night?
1: Because we always used to sit on the couch and watch a movie with him, and he'd be like, guys, who wants to watch True Lies with me? And he's still whipping out True Lies, Gladiator.
2: Watch a movie.
1: The Mask of Zorro, like all the classics, like the ones that he loves. Yeah, so
2: watch a movie with your dad. With
1: I do, no, I actually do. I stick around for a little bit, but
2: maybe 20 minutes. But I do need to go home, Dad.
1: And then he always says, he still has the moments where he goes, oh, you'll love this bit.
2: I'm
1: like, Dad,
2: I've
1: seen this so many times.
2: Let's go to Chris here on 13106.5. Chris, what happens when you visit your parents?
5: Oh, guys, I'm a long ways from home. Home is back in Canada, a bit like the previous caller, 25 years away. But every year I'll go back. There's a pile of stuff that Mum and Dad get me to look through, and they say, this has to leave the home this time.
2: Yeah.
5: And it's there when I get ready to go to the airport. I'm like, no, I know you'll keep it. I keep it. And they do. They keep it. Last time, they pulled out all the old comic books. Now imagine my age.
1: Oh.
5: We're talking The Amazing Spider-Man, The Incredible Hulk, number 2. Very, very rare comics. And I said, no, Mum and Dad, you must keep this. I will get them home. They called my bluff. They said, you never take it. You never come back. You never get it. They gave them away.
1: Whoa. What value are we talking here, Chris?
5: Tens of thousands. It hurts, and I go through these collector, places, and I'm like, I had that one.
1: There you go. That's why they should hold on to the stuff.
2: But your parents sell them. Idiot. No, like, come on. If I was sitting on a gold mine, my daughter's.
1: We know where you stand.
2: That's just bad business.
1: What happens when you go home to see your parents? Sue, 131065.
6: Hi, my brother comes over every time and he goes straight to the bathroom to take a dump. That's where he feels comfortable.
2: Yeah. Something happens when you walk in the door. It's like your body relaxes. It's just a little whisper.
1: Are you the same?
2: Yeah. Things start moving.
1: Really?
2: It's a little whisper and we're home. It's safe.
1: Is that right?
2: Yeah.
1: That's cool.
2: Move. things
4: I don't
2: move.
4: Think I do
2: and
4: that.
2: My parents hate it.
1: Oh, really?
2: You're and they're just like, you haven't even said hi to us.
1: Well, yeah.
2: Do it at home.
1: You're in your old house, you used to have the toilet, which was the Thunderbox next to the kitchen.
2: Yes.
1: Which was
2: yes.
1: exclusively your dad's toilet.
2: Yes, that's correct.
1: That was bedlam.
2: It really was. Yeah, yeah. The seat was always warm. It's weird.
0: Driving you home, it's Will and Woody.
7: Will and Woody!
0: Who needs real friends when you have these two? Plus, you never have to buy them presents.
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0: Like those mates that just want to keep going. It's Will and Woody keeping you up.
1: Junior producer Annalise, who is in the studio with us. We love having you in the studio. Annalise, you really made me laugh. I think yesterday it was. You told me a story about a rift that you've caused in your family. Do you want to start from the start as to how this rift was caused because of something you ate?
2: Yes. Okay. So I live with my brother, who is 23, and we have a bit of a like unwritten rule in our house that if there's a sweet treat in the kitchen, in the pantry, and it's not mine, so it's his, and it hasn't been eaten for a week, it's fair game.
3: How do you know that it hasn't been eaten for a week? Like, there's not like a timer next to it.
1: You clock it. You might clock it on a Monday, have a mental note, and it goes, if that sucker's still there next Monday.
2: That's exactly it. I haven't put the stock take of the kitchen. Okay. I know the snacks.
1: It's little mental notes, Will. Little mental notes. You go, okay. Like,
3: but it's in the communal area.
2: Yeah. This particular item was on the kitchen table.
3: Oh, God. I'm sorry. You're very lenient.
2: It was a double Mars bar.
1: Double.
2: I haven't told you that part.
1: Double Mars.
3: When you say double Mars,
2: so there was two Mars bars in one packet. It was a two-pack Mars bar.
3: Okay, cool. Damn. How are you? Anything in the communal area is just go nuts.
2: Yeah. So
1: I don't know what. How? Rules, so hang on. But they've set some rules in place, which is you've got to leave it for a week because you want to feel comfortable to leave your sweet treats around.
2: Yes.
1: I think it's a good rule that you've set up.
2: And it's that's a rule for me. He doesn't know that rule exists, but I kind of just.
1: Oh, sorry. I take back my defense of your rule completely.
3: It's just a self regulation.
2: He doesn't want me to eat his food, but I just have it in my head that I give him a week because I just know he doesn't like eat a lot of sweet treats. So if it's not there, if it's still there after a week, he's not going to eat it.
3: Yeah.
2: In my head. Okay. Anyway,
3: So you've clocked the double Mars bar. It's on the kitchen table.
2: Yes. And so the other night, it'd been about a week, I guess. And
1: roughly a week.
2: I'm pretty sure. And it was still there. And I had had my little ice cream for dessert. And I was like, gosh, I just really need a little bit more of a sweet treat. And I walked into the kitchen and it was like eyeballing me, double Mars bar.
1: Talking
2: and I was like,
1: you.
2: It was. Yeah. It was saying, eat me and I'll lose. And so that is what I did.
3: God.
2: I ate my Mars bar, but Josh was in the other room. So when he came into the kitchen, I actually put the wrapper like in my mug so he wouldn't see it. And then when I went to the kitchen, I quickly emptied it into the bin. And then I was like, I'll go tomorrow and buy a replacement Mars bar.
1: Yeah, nice. Smart.
2: So,
1: did you go deep in the bin, by the way? Can I have the wrapper on the top of the bin? You got to go deep.
2: So I just went top because I just didn't think he would use the bin because he's sometimes a bit messy. But he's had a transformation. It's really crazy. He's actually, like, really clean now. But I digress.
3: Okay.
2: So, anyway, the next day I get home.
3: So you ate two Mars bars?
2: Yes, I did.
3: Okay. No judgment, so just wanted to know.
1: As a finisher to the ice cream. Yeah. But anyway, go on.
2: Thank you.
1: It's just worth mentioning.
2: And a hot chocolate.
1: It was a stressful day.
2: Anyway, so I get home the next day and Josh is in the kitchen looking like...
3: He's upset.
2: Upset. And I'm like, what's going on? He's like, oh, did you eat my Mars bar? Yeah. And I was like, yeah, well, oh, I actually did. I'm really sorry. I was meant to replace it. So sorry. And he's like, well, Annalise, I wasn't eating that Mars bar because that was from my first date with the girl I'm seeing and it was our first date memorabilia. So
3: first
2: my
3: date
2: fat ass ate their first date memorabilia.
3: Wow.
1: Oh, no.
2: I know.
1: Oh, no.
2: I know.
1: You've eaten a memory.
2: I ate a memory.
1: You've eaten a memory.
2: And God, it was delicious.
0: We asked Will and Woody's friends if they listen to the show. 9 out of 10 of them recommend tuning in. Incidentally, we don't talk to Steve anymore.
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6: That's
5: mum
6: a
5: and
6: red
5: dad.
6: Flag.
5: Yeah. Oh, the kids are bruised as well.
6: Is this kid Bam Bam?
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0: dead of night comes alive. It's Will and Woody keeping you up.
1: And all this week, we're putting something on Woody's forehead.
2: Don't touch my forehead! Don't touch my forehead!
3: Three items down.
2: Yucky! Yucky!
3: Two to go.
2: Yucky, I think it's a fish. I think it's a fish's tail.
3: But the item only comes off when you guess it right.
2: What's on my forehead?
4: A charcuterie board.
2: Is it a charcuterie board, guys?
1: It's a charcuterie board.
2: Oh, it stinks.
5: It's a nappy.
1: Nappy.
2: All right.
6: Okay. I think it's the rat ash.
1: It's the rat ash. Good on you, Wally. Oh, very good.
3: All this week, we play What's on Woody's Forehead?
1: Phone lines are open. If you want to help the big guy out, he's going to be describing what's on his forehead very, very shortly. We haven't got anything on there just yet, though, Woods.
7: Mm-hmm.
1: How are you feeling?
7: Fine. Just don't touch my forehead before putting the thing on. That's my only request.
1: Okay. Okay.
7: Just don't touch it.
1: Okay. Okay.
7: That's the only thing. And also, Australia, heed my words. Listen to my words carefully. Listen to everything I'm saying. I really appreciate you guys helping out. Let's do this together. Let's go. Chuck it on me head.
1: All right, just want to stress, Woods, before we put it on there, no guesses.
7: You know, I get that. So hang on. Yeah, no, get
1: no guesses.
7: It's just hard to describe.
1: You can only describe to Australia what is on your forehead. If they call in and guess what's on there, it gets to come off. Are you ready to go?
7: Yeah, but I can say it's like something. Like, okay. It's like.
1: Yes, you can. But yesterday... What was it yesterday? What was the one?
7: It was radash yesterday.
1: Yeah, but he said you did like a rhymes with, you said rhymes with one time and it was ridiculous. You said rhymes with sat and it was rat. Like it was ridiculous. You can't do that.
7: I don't remember doing that.
1: All right, here we go. So you ready to go?
7: Yeah, I'm ready.
1: Okay, we're going to put the thing down in your forehead in 3, 2, 1.
7: Let's go.
1: Now.
2: Disgusting! Disgusting! Disgusting! Really disgusting! Okay. Disgusting! Disgusting!
1: he's writhing.
2: Disgusting!
1: He's writhing.
2: Okay.
7: This is my worst nightmare. Okay. For those that have heard the bit, it's my worst nightmare. It's the worst one. It's the worst one it could be. Don't think disgusting. Think really normal. But I hate this.
1: Okay, the phone number is 131065. The phone number is 131065.
8: Doing really good.
1: 131065. You want to help me out?
7: I'm going to cry.
0: Will and Woody for the drive home.
2: Will and Woody.

0: sleep when you have these two. It's Will and Woody keeping you up.
1: So Sophie Monk is here in the studio with me.
2: Mm-hmm. And right now, you've been
3: struck by Sophie's criminal advice.
4: Nailed it.
2: I know. That was live, guys. I didn't pre-record that. There was no auto-tune, nothing. I'm sorry, I shouldn't be helping with criminal things, but, and these poor designer bags, they're so, you know, they struggle, I think, I don't know.
1: Louis Vuitton's but, out there, your other ones.
2: Oh my goodness, the Chanel's, you know.
1: Yeah, they're struggling.
2: Anyway, if you were looking for copies and you were a criminal, the way to do it is to take a photo, right?
1: Yeah. I think, can I just say, I don't think... I know I'm not 100% sure,
2: what?
1: But I don't think it's illegal to buy a copied or fake bag. I think it's illegal to sell it.
2: Oh, so, tell me if this is illegal. My friend went to Dubai and got in a car and was like blacked out. She was so scared. She was like, what am I in here? I'm with a friend. We were meant to see handbags.
1: Yeah.
2: Went like a 40-minute drive to a house that's blacked out windows. I was like, oh, my God, I'm going to get... Something's going to happen to me.
1: Yeah.
2: I get in there. I mean, that person, she went in there.
1: Yeah.
2: She saw the most beautiful handbags she's ever seen in her life. And they said they were off, like, oh, no, they were copies, I think.
1: Right, off a truck. But really good.
2: Really good.
1: So is that
2: she
1: illegal?
2: Knows. She told me stuff and she knows.
1: Right,
2: the
1: okay.
2: good copy. Anyway, the way to do it, take a photo, she said.
1: Yes.
2: Put it through Google. And if it comes up a copy, it's obviously a copy. Take a few. And then if it comes up actual Chanel, you got a winner.
1: Oh, whoa.
2: You know what I mean?
1: Whoa. So you think there are fakes. Your friend.
2: Yeah.
1: Thinks
2: she's
1: there
2: so
1: are fakes.
2: Smart. Yeah. She's quite hot. She's got a good bud. No, she doesn't actually. She's got a bit of a muffin top. Just joking. So you take a photo of the bag, the copy bag. You put it in Google, put it in the images. There's a little camera there. Just put it in, and if it comes up a copy, it's a copy. If it comes up Chanel, you got a good copy.
1: But so just so I'm getting this clear, because my wife's birthday is this year, and I'm giving my friend advice.
2: Yeah.
1: His wife's birthday is coming up.
2: Your friend also sounds up.
1: Oh, yeah.
2: Yeah.
1: Great bod.
2: Okay.
1: Anyway, so you're saying that some fakes are so good that even Google thinks it's real.
2: Well, that's the one you buy.
1: Holy moly. So you've been hit by,
3: you've been struck by. Sophia's criminal advice.
2: how you do it.
1: Okay, amazing. So the other thing that I've heard you can do...
2: With shoes, everything. Yes.
1: Do you ever get a lighter and try to light it?
2: No.
1: Oh.
2: That would be weird. I wouldn't even do that to a proper designer.
1: No, but apparently it's real leather if you light it.
2: I think
1: it doesn't
2: you can smell
1: light
2: it. You don't know what real leather is?
1: No, not really.
2: You need some new eyes.
1: Oh, eyes?
2: Yeah.
1: Yeah, that's fair. Or
2: some new hands then if you're feeling it. But yeah, I can tell leather. You can smell it, but
1: You can smell it, that's fine. Okay. So then these really good fakes, how much money are you saving?
2: Tons. Are you joking? They're like a good Chanel's like $15,000 or something.
1: Okay, so what's a good fake though? Because obviously you can get really
2: a
1: bad
2: good fake,
1: fakes from
2: like
1: a market $2 or whatever.
2: Like $80, $100 overseas.
1: Holy moly.
2: But I'd pay, I don't know, about like some of them are so good.
1: How many fake bags does this friend of yours...
2: She's actually exaggerating a bit. She's had a few but not many. She gets some real ones gifted. She was psyche like that.
1: What's the most expensive handbag that your friend
2: I hate talking about money, but it's a Chanel. I'd say all Chanels and Louis Vuittons are nice. But they're like an investment, you know?
1: Yeah?
2: Yeah.
1: Will you ever sell them? Will you ever resell them?
2: Well, yeah, one day if I need to. And then I'll just put it on Google and find another one, if you know what I mean.
1: Yeah, I know what you mean.
2: And then I'll sell that one. No, that's illegal.
1: Yeah, don't sell them.
2: Yeah.
1: Don't sell them. Very good. I think we managed to balk all... legal issues there.
2: Yeah, great.
1: Well done.
2: Allegedly.
1: Well done. Your friend, though.
2: If you say allegedly, it's all fun.
1: Very dodgy, your
2: friend. That's what a lawyer told me.
1: Very dodgy. Up next, Soph, this is really exciting.
2: Oh, my gosh.
1: We are having a live wedding.
2: Isn't it incredible?
1: In here. If you're not across this, Claire's marrying Jack. They've only heard each other's voices.
2: They haven't
1: That's
2: seen
1: it.
2: Each other. It's like maths, married at first sight, right here.
1: Can we give the money your fake Chanel bags?
2: If you give me $80, conversation.
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0: to the Woody. You're either up early, up late, or maybe you're still out.
1: Bloody-o. Maybe you're heading to kick-ons right now. You're in the cab, you're in a car share, or maybe you've got a Dezo driver, you're heading towards kick-ons, and you're probably thinking to yourself, ooh, it's a cute boy that I'm interested in, but I just don't know how to talk to that cute boy. Well, listen to us right now because we're going to have some sparkling banter and conversation and just bring it up with those cute boys like you thought of it yourself.
0: Yep.
1: That's our gift to you.
0: Yep. I don't want to be involved in that.
1: Okay. That's just advice from Uncle Woody here.
0: Oh, don't go yourself. Really, really, really, really sick. All right. It's Will and Woody.
2: Don't miss a second of Will and Woody. All the Will and Woody you could want and more is right at your fingertips. 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

0: Billy. It's Will and Woody keeping you up.
1: What's on Woody's forehead?
2: So Woods has a phobia of things on his forehead. So all this week we've been putting fun things on there. And they can't come off until you guys guess what is on his forehead. He's blindfolded, his nose is blocked, so he can't tell what it is. He has to describe what's on there. So far, I would have thought one of the previous items would have rattled you, such as my son's poo and a dead rat.
3: Nah, no issues.
2: Neither of them moved the needle.
3: Nah, it was fun.
2: Absolutely fine. We had a little bit of fun. We had a little bit of a laugh.
3: I was trying to ham it up a little bit, pretending that I cared. But the truth is that that's not the phobia.
2: Okay. Today...
3: You found it. So, and spoiler, so it's not currently on my forehead.
2: No.
3: We've had to take it off because it's
2: too intense.
3: It's too much.
2: Yeah.
3: It's like the soup that Harry Potter has to drink in the end of one of those movies. That's my first ever Harry Potter reference, but
2: not
3: that's
2: bad.
3: What it's like.
2: Not bad.
3: That's what it's like.
2: The one with Dumbledore in the middle of the island.
3: And they're in a lot of pain.
2: With the skeletons.
3: And they're in a lot of pain.
2: Yeah.
3: But that's what it is. I was actually telling you during the ads there, when I did I'm a Celebrity, Get Me Out of Here, I had a bandana over my forehead for the entire month that I was in there.
2: Yeah.
3: So I was worried there was going to be a challenge related to touching of foreheads.
2: Okay. So what everyone's going to hear right now is a reaction, because I've got to put... Now, as your friend and as your lover, yes, we are lovers, I don't want to do this to you.
3: Don't be rattled if I cry. I can't control it. It's just everything happens. It's all the emotions happen.
2: Okay.
3: But it's not...
2: Are we going to put it back on?
3: Well, yeah, we have to.
2: We have to.
3: We have to.
2: We're in the bit.
3: We don't have to. But just know that if I cry, I'm okay, but it's just it all just comes out of me.
2: Okay. Are you ready?
3: No.
2: All right, we've got the phone lines lined up. I'm going to put the thing that Woody's most scared of back on his forehead. One of you guys has to guess what it is to take it off. Here we go. And going now. All right. Oh, my. Are you all right? Ashley. Ashley.
4: I'm here, guys.
2: Yep. Ashley, what's on Woody's forehead?
4: I think he's got noodles on his forehead.
3: No, far out. Far out.
2: Not noodles.
3: Sorry. Thanks for the guess. Appreciate the guess. It's really good. It's really good.
2: Thanks, Ashley.
3: Appreciate Ashley. Appreciate Ashley. It's the one thing that I've been saying.
2: Tara, what's on Woody's forehead? Tara, what's on Woody's forehead?
4: I think he's got an oyster.
2: Far out.
3: Sorry, Tara. Great guess.
2: Not that, Tara. Let's go to Caroline. Let's go to Caroline. Caroline, what's on Woody's forehead?
5: I reckon it's people's fingertips or hands.
3: Yes,
5: on
3: get
5: his
3: off.
5: Forehead.
2: Yes, you got it. Well done, Caroline. Oh, well done. That is the phobia.
3: I love you, Caroline.
2: There are seven people in here who all had their fingers on your forehead at the same time, Woods.
3: Was that all of you?
2: Yes.
3: Disgusting. That's so much worse. I can't believe I bought you guys healthy chicken bites today. You've all got your chicken bite fingers on my forehead.
2: No, it's different. It's not even people in the team, Woods. It's people from all over.
3: I'm not looking.
2: So across 10 separate fingertips, humans typically carry anywhere between 2 million and 10 million bacteria.
3: Yeah, so it's funny. The data doesn't impact me. It's the actual fingers on me. I don't know what it is. It's not germs. I'll eat a urinal cake. I don't care.
2: Jesus.
3: I'm just trying to prove
2: Zero
3: a point.
2: To 100?
3: So I'm just trying to prove a point. It's just, I can't explain this. I can't explain this.
2: All right, are we all done then?
6: Don't!
2: Let's get the quiz is up next and then Zanro. It's Will and Woody. I hope you have a year of it. Well done, Woody!
3: Don't applaud me. It's nothing to be proud of. So embarrassing.
2: What's on Woody's forehead is back tomorrow.
3: No, it's not. No,
2: special edition.
3: No, I'm done.
2: Special edition.
3: I'm done. I'm not coming to work tomorrow. I'm done. I've got my RDO. What are they called? Registered day off.
2: RDO.
3: RDO.
2: It's Will and Woody.
7: Winnie and Woody. It's Will and Woody driving you home.
8: Chilly.

0: good happens after midnight, except these two. It's Will and Woody keeping you up.
1: Very excited because Zanro is in the studio with us, I think for the first time.
2: Yeah.
1: It's huge.
2: I've seen you guys out at events.
1: Oh, yes. Wow. Okay, so we need to discuss this. We need to discuss this.
2: There's no apologies needed.
1: No apologies, just some clarification. And actually, it would be my great joy to give some context as to the situation.
2: I don't know what event you're talking about. Now I'm keen to hear this story.
1: Yeah.
3: So, what event do you think we're talking about?
2: Well, I think we've seen each other at maybe some screenings. Maybe I think I met you guys for the first time when we all interviewed Amy Pohl.
3: Yes.
1: Yeah, we were poking around there.
3: Getting coffee.
2: And then I saw you were at a musical event. Who was it?
1: I know. So this is the concept for me that is, I've just got great joy in bringing this up.
2: It was Billie Eilish.
3: Yeah.
1: So we're all really happy. We're all like, I was so pumped to see Billy, and we might have got a little bit silly before the gig. Anyway, we were sitting in like just to pull the curtain down, everyone. We're sitting in a corporate box.
2: Yeah.
1: So let's just call it what it is.
2: We're wankers.
1: We couldn't get a ticket any other way. Yeah. All the deep deserving fans who queued up for hours, and it was wild. The queues were wild.
3: Absolutely.
1: We got in there 5 minutes before the gig, went into a wanky corporate box. Okay, it's dark in there. Because we're in a corporate box, there's lots of free things.
2: You're not endearing yourself anymore by going through the details, but keep going.
1: The context is important.
3: The smart box people, you notice the frequent box users, they go to the seats at the front of the box because there's limited number of seats, isn't there, Zan?
2: Yes.
3: Yeah. But the smart box users, like yourself, Zan.
2: I love that. Okay, throw me under the bus. I'm a frequent box flyer, am I? So what are you saying?
3: Well, I'm only saying that. I'm only making that assumption because you knew to get to the seats early.
1: You knew what you were doing.
2: I did know how to get there early.
1: Yeah. So you knew. Well, you knew all about it, mate. Don't try and pretend.
3: We were without a chair, but with these plates with just mounds of food.
1: Yeah.
3: But then we saw you.
1: I turn over and I'm sitting next to Woody and another friend of ours, and I'm like, oh God, I'm pretty sure I know exactly who that is, but like I'm not going to shoot with a name because I'm not entirely sure. So I was like, in the back of my mind, I'm like, pretty sure it's Andrew. Anyway, I turned to Woody and I'm like, Woody, who do you think that is? And he takes one of the girl and goes, oh my God, she was definitely on Underbelly.
3: And I'm doing a mad
1: scramble. First of all, 20-year callback, like out of nowhere. And I'm like, it's not Lisa McCune if that's who you think it is. And anyway, and then I came back to him. He's like, no, I've got that wrong. Is it a politician? And I was like, no.
2: Keep digging.
1: Anyway, I had the moment where I was like, oh my God, it's Zan Rowe. And he goes, yes, Zane Lowe. So, Take 5 with Zan Rowe, season 5 premiere tonight, 8:30, ABC TV and ABC iView. Crazy that this is season 5 of a TV show.
2: I know.
1: An idea that was yours to begin with all the way back in the day on the Jays.
2: This is the 20th year of Take 5.
1: Crazy.
2: Can you believe it? 2006 it began on radio.
1: Madness.
2: And then it's grown into a podcast and now a TV show. And yeah, 5 seasons. I was kind of thinking about that because it's like it's nice, Take 5, 5 seasons.
1: Mm.
2: But how many TV shows get 5 seasons these
3: rare.
2: Days?
3: So rare.
2: I feel very so lucky rare. And I'll do it, literally do it for as long as they let me because it's so much fun.
3: And it's such a great idea as well, obviously.
2: It's a simple idea, right?
3: Can I ask you, have there been any artists or are the artists allowed to choose their own songs in their top 5?
2: Absolutely, yeah. They choose their own songs. The only thing that I choose is the theme. So I'm never saying to you, what are your 5 favourite songs?
3: Yeah.
2: I'm saying, here's, you know, would you like to do the show? And then I'll come up with a theme for you to pick your songs around. Because if I ask either of you, what are your 5 favourite songs?
1: Yeah.
2: I don't know about you, but my mind just goes blank.
1: Yeah,
2: it's like, this is too overwhelming.
1: Don't say it's too, yours is Who Let the Dogs Out? The Bar. Number 1.
3: Don't reveal that.
2: You know what? I pay that.
3: Thank you.
2: That is a modern classic.
3: It's a classic.
1: I love it. You were so sincere about it. You're like, oh, too big.
2: Can I just tell you, only because this is one of the greatest visuals, that this will change the meaning of this song for you forever in a good way.
3: Uh-huh.
2: I once went to a dog show at the Horden Pavilion in Sydney, and there was a big sort of inflatable swimming pool, and dogs, staffies specifically, walked out to a diving board, and then someone would throw a big sort of knotted toy into the pool, and they would leap into it through the air because staffies just go for it.
3: Awesome.
2: And then, you know, do a big belly whack. And this was just on loop to the soundtrack of Who Let the Dogs Out?
3: That is the best thing I've ever heard.
2: So next time you hear your favourite song, think of staffies leaping through the air and doing bombs in a swimming pool and having the best time ever.
3: Oh, that's the dream.
2: It's good.
3: That is the dream. For dogs and people watching.
2: Sorry, derailing. Corporate boxes, staffies. What are we here to talk about?
1: That's Lobo. We're here to talk about your TV shows. Go to a song. We got more with Zanro up next.
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1: Take 5 with Zan Rose, Season 5 premieres tonight, 8:30 on ABC TV. You can get the whole thing on iView as well. Zan, 20 years of Take 5, incredible. Congratulations.
2: Thank you.
1: As well.
2: Thank
1: Amazing you. Lineup of guests as well. Who kicks off tonight?
2: Peter Garrett tonight.
1: Oh, that's wild.
2: Frontman of Midnight Oil.
1: Yeah.
2: A beautiful episode. He cries.
3: Whoa.
1: Cool.
2: Yeah. Cool.
1: I think men crying is cool. I think it's
2: make
1: cool.
2: Him
1: it's,
2: feel. Yeah, it's, make him
1: 100%.
2: Feel. It's beautiful.
1: Get him to go there.
2: I was not expecting that. It's beautiful.
1: That's awesome.
3: Does he dance? Does he move?
2: Oh, he dances.
1: Yeah.
2: I think it's probably one of the best. We call it the listening station, where we're opposite each other listening to the music, and some people, just in Drudgeon, don't move at all.
1: Oh.
2: Peter Garrett just
1: going. Couldn't
2: singing,
1: control it.
2: Dancing, crying. He gave us all. It's like, whoa.
3: And he still got it with the dance moves.
2: Oh, yeah.
3: It's so iconic.
2: It's really surreal being opposite Peter Garrett when he's dancing, because I'm like, this is the thing.
1: This is the guy.
2: I used to call him a praying mantis. It's like, this is the praying mantis out there. Just hands and arms, everything going. The limbs are everywhere.
1: Peter Garrett, Shania Twain, David Byrne. How'd you pull that? Did you just snag him when he was in town?
2: Oh, we did get him when he was in town, but we've been chasing him for years.
1: Good on
2: we've
1: you.
2: Gotten really close, because he's one of my personal heroes. You know, lead singer of Talking Heads, one of the most incredible, iconic musicians and wild thinkers. He's just
1: artists, really.
2: He's an artist. Yeah. Like, he designs bike racks.
1: Yeah, he's sick.
2: He's an illustrator.
3: Bike racks?
2: Yeah, he designed a bunch of bike racks around New York City relating to the various parts. So in the garment district, he made a bike rack in the shape of a coat hanger.
3: That's awesome.
2: Yeah. Very cool.
3: That's awesome.
1: He's cool as it gets.
3: Who's your number one?
2: Never
3: who's your number one that you're currently chasing?
2: Dolly Parton.
1: Whoa. Oh, wow.
2: Kylie Minogue as well.
1: Oh. You've never had Kylie?
2: No,
3: we've had Kylie.
1: I was going to say, we've had her. We've had her. Maybe three times.
2: I was in the wrong corporate box that night. I love all the chats I do, but there's something different that happens when I'm chatting with someone who's been a lifer for me.
1: Yeah.
2: So David Byrne, I've been obsessed with since I was a teenager. Peter Garrett, my first concert was Midnight Oil when I was 12 years old.
1: Wow.
2: And there's just a little twinkle in my eye that you see where I'm just thinking, oh, Mum and Dad are so proud right now. They're so happy.
1: That's so cute.
3: So you know that saying, never meet your heroes? Does that apply?
2: Oh,
3: you?
2: Hell no. No.
3: Yeah.
2: And particularly people who are legends. They're legends and they're in the game still because they are good people.
3: Yeah,
2: because
3: so
2: they're
3: true.
2: You know, it's often people who are younger, maybe a bit anxious, can maybe be a bit arrogant, which I think comes from anxiety. People have been in the game for a long time. They know what they need to hold on, but they also know to treat everyone around them well. And they truly enjoy what they do. Like all of us, you enjoy what you do. You're grateful for it.
1: Yep.
2: And so every day is a joy. And they're the people that I get to speak to. So as long as you treat them with respect, then they're going to open up to you. You know, Shania Twain doesn't know me from a bar of soap.
1: Yeah.
2: Sit down with her. She's been doing 2 days of promo. You can imagine the sort of stuff she's doing where she's having to eat, like, you know, hot chicken wings and tell people about her favourite kitchen appliances and all kinds of shit that just
1: I think we did the interview with her and she was wearing an Uber Eats hat the whole time, actually.
2: I mean, that's fair.
1: Just so you know.
2: I think that that ad she did with Tom Cardi, I'm sure she got paid very well for. But the defences are up because she's thinking, what is she going to ask me? And then the best feeling for me is looking across to my guest and the shoulders just come down and they relax and then they're like, oh, I'm just talking about music. She's just talking about her own memories. And that's the joy of Take 5. It just opens up a little door into someone's world that they don't often visit or walk through in their normal promo.
1: Yep.
2: And that's where the magic happens.
1: You also can't lie. Your taste often says so much about your personality, despite how you put yourself out to the
2: 100%.
1: World. 100%. I remember one of my favourite ever Take Fives that you did was like ages ago when Tame Impala was starting out. It was like around Lonerism or Inner Speaker. I can't remember which record it was. And then you did this interview with Kevin Parker and it was Take 5. And all of his Take 5 were just wild pop songs. It was like Kylie Minogue.
2: Justin Timberlake. Soap.
1: And he just spoke about how he just loves pop melodies.
2: Yeah.
1: And everyone was like, you're the biggest rock star in Australia. How do you like pop? Now I've kind of seen chats with him more and know more about him. I can start to see more of that in him. But that was never part of the long-haired rock star that he was back in the day. But you managed to get that out of him through talking to him about his music.
2: Yeah, I just think that you can never judge a book by its cover.
1: Mm.
2: And if you do, you're losing a huge story of someone's life.
1: Mm.
2: So I'm always pleasantly surprised. You can tell when someone picks songs, whether they're doing it on radio or doing it on TV,
1: where
2: they're like, I want to impress.
1: Yep.
2: It's like, don't impress me.
1: Yeah,
2: There's no such thing as guilty pleasures. Yeah. The song means something to you because it means something something to you, and that means it'll mean something to the audience.
1: Everyone else, yeah, 100%.
2: You learn so much about people, and you get such a wider view of who they are and what drives them through the songs that they choose. And I love being surprised. Mm. Whenever I'm thinking about who do I want to take five, the first question, no matter who they are, no matter how famous or not they are, is do I want to know their five songs?
1: Mm.
2: And if the answer is, I think I know them, then it's like, nah, even if they're super famous. But if it's like, I'm curious.
1: Yeah, it could be anything.
2: Because I feel like they'll surprise me.
1: Yeah.
2: Jacinda Ardern.
1: Yep. Yeah. Who's on this season?
2: Picked a drum and bass song. And
1: you're
2: I
1: kidding.
2: Did not see that
1: you're
2: coming.
1: Kidding. Sick. And wow, she's cool.
2: Literally sick. And she would use it as her walkout song when she was going to, like, you know, probably Labour Party conferences and stuff.
1: Wow.
2: That's and she
1: awesome.
2: Literally would wait for the drop. What other world leader is waiting for the sick drop to walk out?
1: That's sick.
2: It's hey, so look, good.
1: You can see it all tonight. Take 5 with Xandro Season 5 premieres 8:30 on ABC TV and ABC iView. Xan, thanks so much for coming in.
2: Thanks for having me,
1: guys. Great to see you.
2: Great to see you.
3: To see you.
1: It's Will and Woody.
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0: that just want to keep going. It's Will and Woody keeping you up.
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1: All right, well, this is just bloody easy.
3: Although it can be embarrassing.
1: Like it's definitely a beautiful combination. It's a beautiful combination. Not necessarily going to be. I mean, the idea is, guys, I'll explain the concept. Answer the phone as either Pikachu, Squirtle, Bulbasaur, or Charmander, a Pokemon, which you can find on your brand new Tony Box too if you get Pokemon Tonys. And then we'll give you $1,000. So, you know, on the surface, as I said, it looks very easy. Mm. The problem is many of us answer the phone many times a day.
3: I forget who answered the call on yesterday's show, but
1: Cynthia.
3: I definitely wasn't Cynthia.
1: That's my guess.
3: But I'm happy to roll with Cynthia.
1: Candace, close.
3: Candace.
1: Got the C right.
3: And Candace informed us that someone from the bank had called her, and she's answered the phone with, Pikachu! And then they both just ignored it and continued to talk.
1: Mortgage broker. He came for her house.
3: Okay, let's call Erin. You've won $1,000.
1: Nice,
3: well done.
1: Erin.
3: Have you Charmandered anyone else today, Erin?
4: No, I haven't, thankfully. I've been practicing a lot.
3: It was a good Charmander.
4: That is awesome. Thank you very much. Are you going to do a Charmander? Say Charmander.
5: Charmander.
3: Oh, that's
4: for my 2-year-old. She will be so excited, and so will our other two. Thank you very much.
1: Oh, no worries at all, mate. They're awesome because also you get yourself a Tony Box 2. Everyone we call gets a Tony Box 2. They are unbelievable. Hear the call of adventure with new Pokemon Tonys and get yourself one of these things. No screen, a great way for your child to play. It's interactive as well. They're awesome. I can't.
3: They are awesome. No, seriously.
1: The speaker on them is actually very good as well.
3: No, yeah, I can't say this isn't a paid bit, but, like, I'm being serious. They're amazing.
1: Yeah, they're very useful.
3: They're extraordinary.
1: Very useful.
3: We would be lost without it.
1: Yeah, they're awesome, mate. They really are. So make sure you get involved. Still one more day, willandwoody.com, if you'd like to register for that $1,000 in a Tony Box 2. All thanks to Pokemon Tonys. Woods, we are going to get out of here. The last day of What's on Woody's Forehead tomorrow. We've saved the best to last.
3: No, we wrapped it up. We wrapped it up today.
1: Save the best till last tomorrow.
3: I'm going to be sick tomorrow.
1: I actually think you'll like tomorrow's.
3: I will not, and I don't trust you or anyone in this team.
1: No,
3: you've put a burnt rat, you have put poo, you have put a charcuterie board.
1: Sounds bad.
3: This has been torture. It's been the
1: burnt
3: least...
1: Burnt rat and poo, when you lead with that.
3: It's been the least favourite week of radio I've ever done.
1: Is that right?
3: Yeah, yeah. It's a phobia of mine.
1: Okay.
3: And you've danced on my corpse. Okay. Anyway, I'll be sick tomorrow. Lizzie Who might be in. Will and

0: the dead of night comes alive. It's Will and Woody keeping you up.
1: Will is on paternity leave, so Sophie Monk is here in the studio.
2: I am
1: with
2: very
1: me.
2: Present.
1: We have got a very, very special guest, Adam Hyde, a.k.a. Kelly Holiday. So you're on Ab's podcast recently, It's a Lot. This came up, which is something that I wasn't really across this, to be honest, but I've like, it's come into my world a tiny bit through social media, but here's you talking about with Ab.
3: Twice in the last week and a half, I've been threatened with violence. One car came past and they were screaming homophobic slurs. And then another car came behind them and started doing the same thing.
2: A convoy of incels.
3: A convoy of incels were like, we're going to f*** you, bro.
2: They're saying they're going to kill you and bash you.
3: Yeah, yeah.
2: Because why, boys?
3: Because I love my girlfriend.
2: Yeah.
3: Yeah.
2: Oh, it's so full on.
3: I mean, it's happened since then as well.
1: Yeah.
3: You know? I think it speaks volumes of the people that are doing it, though. Like, if you're going to scream out your window,
1: yeah,
3: the F-bomb and things like that, it's like, whoa, dog.
2: It usually
3: means
2: they've
3: got another thing coming, you know. It's like, right? There's so much. When online hate turns to reality, it's a real sad thing to see, you know. I don't know when the rhetoric became, it became cool to hate on women. I never understood when that shift happened. Mm. I'm glad to say that I'd never got that in my algorithm too much. And I guess it is getting dished up to a lot of young men. It's really dangerous to young men. Mm. These young men are getting served these videos just through their algorithm. They're not even going to it. It's coming to them.
1: Yeah.
3: And then they engage with it. And then it becomes part of the zeitgeist. But young men are getting dished up these videos of.
2: And the problem is, you just see that one thing.
3: Yeah.
2: Like if you go on one side, that's all you see.
3: Yeah, exactly. And it just keeps going and keeps going. But like, I was always of the belief that, you know, this online stuff was, you know, it stays online because these people aren't outside.
1: Right.
3: And the funny part is, even those people that are outside doing that, there's like six blokes in a car and they've got their phone out.
1: Yeah.
3: You know, it's like, that's also, you're doing that for internet as well. So. Mm. It's all quite, it's all really sad, to be honest with you. You know, I just wish I could give them a hug, you know, because they're so filled with hate. It's like, you know.
1: Is that what it is? Like, because it's like, for the longest time I've known you, mate, like, you're just a down-to-earth great dude.
3: Yeah.
1: Right? You then find love with someone, which is a beautiful thing. I mean, we had Abby in this studio and she was, you know, she was gushing over, you know, how much she loved you and all of that. And then it feels like at the start, maybe, there was, like, a lot of people being happy about it.
3: Yeah.
1: But then I don't know if this is an Australian thing or whatever, but like it's almost like it became big and, you know, you had some successes after as well, which was not linked at all to Abby, by the way. Like you've been working at music really, really hard.
3: I've been doing it for 20 years,
1: Right? And then, so for anyone to ever make the call of like, oh, okay, so now he's in our world, like the music's going well, it's like, no, it's completely separate.
2: That being said as well?
3: I love how everyone's just
2: interested in you guys. I think it's just jealousy.
1: Is that what it comes down to?
2: Absolutely. You can't be bothered. If you're not jealous of someone or not threatened, you just don't even bother at all. You're just like sad or whatever. It's the biggest compliment in the most painful way.
3: Yeah, that's a good way to look at it. I do agree, for sure. I think it is funny with what you're saying, though, because with Abby, you know, she cops it every day. Like, she lifts a finger in the Daily Mail, Writer, Telegraph.
1: Yeah.
3: You know, about it. Like, it's insane. But and I'm sure you've experienced similar things.
2: Definitely.
3: It's misogyny. It's misogyny.
2: Oh,
3: a lot of it, like, she's a woman that says her mind, speaks her mind, and she doesn't back down.
1: No.
3: And people hate a woman that's going to do that.
1: Yeah, strong, they successful.
3: They want a chick to just be quiet in the corner. And it's like, oh, no, they're in their place. That's good. That ain't how it should be. And I think with Abby, you know, a lot of the people that hate on her for that, then the hate is transferred to me as well. But then with me, it's also convoluted together with tall poppy syndrome.
1: Yeah, right.
3: And a lot of things. But at the end of the day, I'm like, find a bit of love in your heart because everyone's got it in them. And love's way cooler than hate. It's as simple as that. And I'm just like, dog, just go outside, touch some grass, and you should be all right, I hope. Maybe.
1: I think that's a good message. Another good message is to go and get Kelly Holiday's new album, Capital Fiction.
2: Yeah.
1: A new single.
3: Boo.
1: More is out this Friday.
2: Is this More?
1: It's More.
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1: Good morning, I'm Ebony Ablett. Authorities are investigating two separate, deliberately lit fires in Launceston's northern suburbs, establishing a state parliamentary committee to examine the sale of Tasmania's largest farm property.
0: Delivering the local stories from the local voices that just simply can't get anywhere else.
1: With the aim of restarting operations at the Liberty Belt Bay Manganese Smelter. Recognised in the annual Launceston Chamber of Commerce Business Excellence Awards.
0: Chile, part of the community across Launceston and the Northeast, and leaders in local.
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1: What makes a nugget, like, by definition?
2: Well, it's shape. It comes in many shapes.
1: So it's nugget-shaped.
2: Four iconic shapes. And
1: so if I cut a chicken breast into a smaller shape, is that a nugget then?
2: No. Let me tell you about the multiple shapes of a nugget. I've studied this for many years. You get the iconic round medallion shape. Yeah. You get, like, this almost, like, kite-shaped nugget. But the one I love the most is the boot-shaped nugget. It's almost like the shape of Italy in a way.
1: I know the one you're talking about.
2: And if it's not one of those shapes, it's not a nugget. Sorry to bring science on the show.
1: Wowzers.
2: All solved.
0: It's Nick and Marcus for breakfast on Chilli. 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
2: Good morning, I'm Ebony Ablett. Big changes are on the way to deter family violence offenders in the state. Attorney General Guy Barnett says the proposed reforms will hold perpetrators to account and protect victim survivors.
3: So serial offenders will have to undergo mandatory behaviour change. They will also be put on a register, a public register, and will be subject to a 6 months mandatory minimum prison term.
2: In the 2024-25 period, there was a 40% increase in applications relating to breaches of family violence orders or police family violence orders in Tasmania. Sticking with politics, where Tasmania's newest senator has been appointed in a joint sitting of the House of Assembly and Legislative Council, Vanessa Bleyer confirmed to fill the casual vacancy of Peter Wish Wilson, who retired last Friday.
4: I think the ayes have it. It is now my great honour to declare that Vanessa Elizabeth Bleyer has been duly chosen.
2: The City of Launceston will vote on a rate hike to primary producers at its meeting on September 3rd. Council received a report at yesterday's meeting detailing the impacts of capping the proposed 40% increase at 20%, which would result in a shortfall of $427,000. Councillors have asked council officers to find those savings from within Town Hall rather than scaling back or postponing community projects. And our wine industry has again proven why it's one of the best, taking home several awards at this week's Halliday Wine Companion Awards. House of Arras at Piper's River was crowned Winery of the Year, with Steve Flamsteed named Winemaker of the Year, recognised for his work in both Victoria and New Tasmanian Winery Decades, which also took home Best New Winery. House of Arras also took home the trophy for Sparkling Wine of the Year. Wines from more than 1,000 wines from wineries across the state and the country were tasted during the award process. You'll look at the day's national news and sport next.
1: 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News. Now.
5: Hey, I'm Brooke Seychelle. It's been revealed it took 18 minutes for SES volunteers to confirm missing bushwalker Lily Hooper had been found dead 8 days after she went missing in the New South Wales Southern Highlands. Investigations are now underway to determine how a radio error mistakenly led to Lily's family believing she was alive. Meanwhile, the PM says the AFL needs to do better over its handling of the Sydney Swan saga. Anthony Albanese says the initial response to the sexual assault allegation was completely unacceptable and has told 7:30 his thoughts are with the women involved.
6: And that every woman and every girl has the right to feel safe in any environment. And clearly there are issues that are now before the police.
5: Meantime, the woman who alleges she was sexually assaulted at the Swans Team Hotel says she's after justice and not money. And a 6.7 magnitude earthquake has struck Peru overnight. Authorities say there's been no reports of injuries or structural damage so far.
7: Got an outdoor dad, DIY dad, handy dad, or a rev head dad? And stuck for Father's Day gift ideas? 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
2: Emotions were running high in the Gold Coast Suns club rooms last night after their 23-point win over the Saints, the victory marking the end of the Suns' season and likely Ben King's last game for the club, with the star forward tipped to be moving home to Victoria next year. Speaking on Fox Footy, Dimmer all but confirmed King's exit.
8: He's been a stand-up guy, he's had a terrific year. Whatever the decision may be, we love him as a player, as a person. So, we probably know which way it's headed, but yeah. At the end of the day, he goes with our blessings if that happens.
2: A And the D's have failed in their bid to overturn Jacob Van Rooyen's three-match ban for striking, the AFL's appeal board needing just 22 minutes last night to throw the case out. I'm Ebony Ablett. That is the latest update for your news and sport.
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1: 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Chilli's three-day forecast.
10: G'day, it's Marcus here. Top of 16, a late shower expected in Launceston today. Duh. No, sorry. No, it's Nick, if you didn't guess.
11: I'm glad you clarified.
10: Medium chance of showers most likely during the afternoon and evening today. Clearing shower 15 tomorrow, mostly sunny 15 on the way Sunday. It's currently sitting at 9 degrees. Scottsdale getting to a top of 14 today, possible shower. Snow possible about above 1,500 metres with winds getting up to 30 kilometres per hour. Clearing shower 14 tomorrow, late shower 13 Sunday. It's currently sitting at 8 degrees.
11: No.
10: And St. Helens in the East Coast, top of 17, mostly cloudy, with slight chance of a shower and winds getting up to 25 k's per hour. Clearing shower, top of 16 tomorrow and 16, mostly sunny Sunday. It's currently sitting at 10 degrees. 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
1: In a world of chaos, two legendary heroes were sent to bring peace and order to the planet. We couldn't afford them. So we're settling for the next best thing. Or what was available anyway. It's Nick and Marcus for breakfast on Chilli.
10: Yes, here we are. It's
12: me, Marcus,
10: and me, Nick. Good morning. We just had a bit of weather issue this morning.
11: And my internet just wouldn't pop up. Yeah. So I can't tell the weather without the internet, guys.
10: No, you can go outside.
11: I can look outside to the pitch black of our window.
10: We can stand outside and give a live report.
11: Yeah.
10: But it's show number 139. It's your Friday here on Chilli, but we don't say it just like that. We say it with gusto, and we say, it's Friday, baby!
11: Yeah.
10: Oh, I just punched my water bottle.
11: You did.
10: Is it leaking everywhere?
11: I'll find out. I'm going to swing around here.
10: Jeez, damn it. Why do I get like this?
11: Yeah, it's doing that thing where it's on its side and the lid's come off and it's going glug, glug,
10: oh,
11: glug,
10: no.
11: glug, glug, all over the carpet. So.
10: Oh, well, we've all got to leave a stain on this.
11: I could get off mic and go and deal with it, but I didn't do it in the first place and that's just not how this works. So.
10: I'll tell you something that did happen this morning.
11: What's
10: and
11: that?
10: We both witnessed this. We're walking into work this morning and we walk from like Dan Murphy's.
11: Yeah.
10: And
11: oh, that's right.
10: We saw these, like, traffic cops, like, outside Zambrero, right? They're in that, like, little hidden bit where you drive through.
11: Yeah, the Zambrero alcove.
10: Yeah. They're tucked away, hidden. Mm. And we thought, oh, gee, they're on a sting operation this morning. Yeah, you know what they're going for.
11: You sneaky buggers, we see you.
10: And we went to go cross at one point, like, cross the road. It was green for us.
11: Green man, yeah.
10: Heavily red for traffic.
11: Yep.
10: Truck goes straight through.
11: Massive truck just piles through.
10: And
11: like a transformer.
10: Don't worry, we're fine.
11: Yeah.
10: Like, we were well and truly on the curb, like not.
11: Which means this is a lesson in always count to two before you cross.
10: Yeah.
11: Or even go at a green light.
10: That's actually so true. Don't always assume that you can just walk because this truck just came zooming through and we kind of looked at the cop going, well,
11: what you gonna do?
10: it's like if a crime was committed in like Gotham City, and you're like looking up to the sky waiting for the bat signal, and you're like, "Now's your time, Batman!"
11: And surely enough, the cops very slowly pulled out of their spot and went right behind the truck. And we're like, yes.
10: Well, we just saw a live little sting operation. No, they did very well.
11: Got him.
10: Oh, I do have a sound for that.
11: Oh yeah.
10: Wait, where is it? I always see it too.
11: Well, it should be the Bad Boys music, right?
10: Nah, it's not the Bad Boys music.
11: What are you gonna do? Well, don't sit here and go through your thousands of hot baked keys.
10: It's here somewhere. Oh yeah, here it is.
12: Ladies and gentlemen, we got him.
10: Yeah.
11: That's it.
10: Round of applause.
11: No, that was worth the wait.
10: Good morning, welcome on in. It's Third Eyed Blind, Semi-Charmed Life here on Chilli Breakfast.

this morning? I can see my own breath. This is Nick and Marcus on Chilli, Tamar Marine, supporting the fishing and boating industry here in Tassie since 1979. 59 to 63.

0: That's Martin Garrix, Ed Sheeran, repeat it. Here on Chilli Breakfast, you got Nick and Marcus, all thanks to Country Club Tasmania. Now, we got a shared history of developing our acting career in some way, shape and form, Marcus, with drama school. I attended a drama school when I was in high school. It was an out of school thing,
1: and
0: I did it out of my own will to do this drama class because I really just wanted to just muck around outside of class, and I thought I think this is what I want to do.
1: You're one of those kids.
0: Yeah.
1: I mean, hang on. This is what I want to do, but then I want to just muck around. What? It's one or the other.
0: No, you can play around in this fantasy world you call make-believe.
1: Oh.
0: Yeah. And that was just like playing a character. It was developing that character, being something else, someone else, you know. And being part of a big production was like always just such a cool thing in my mind.
1: Sure.
0: So outside of school, I attended a drama school called Light. L-Y-T-E, which I think is still a school now.
1: It is, I know Light.
0: and in the class, I remember first attending it and, you know, I was put with the seniors. I was in the senior group. I would have just maybe got out of juniors if I'd been a couple years younger or a year younger.
1: Yep.
0: So I'm with the seniors now and they're very, you get senior seniors and you get like junior seniors, it felt like.
1: Gotcha. I see what you're saying.
0: Now, there's a reason why I quit drama.
1: Yes.
0: And I just didn't feel right there.
1: Was it lack of talent?
0: No, I was too talented, if anything.
1: Gotcha.
0: I was probably the best in the class, really.
1: Fair. Cool.
0: Highly unlikely. But what I did find, there was one time where I thought, maybe this isn't for me. I don't feel right in this classroom. I was still fairly fresh and we all split off into little groups and we'd have to do a portion of script in our little groups.
1: Yes.
0: And it was myself, another guy and two girls and we were rehearsing this portion of the script.
1: Yep.
0: And someone had dropped a little fart. Someone had dropped a fart.
1: Oh, no.
0: And because I was fairly fresh, everyone looked at me. And I kind of went, no, that wasn't me. And I knew who it was. It was the guy sitting in our group.
1: Oh, no.
0: And he was looking at me, and his face was giving off, why would you do that? And I thought, you're an actor.
1: He dramaed you.
0: You son of an actor. You absolutely acted out of me. And, like, I'm like, whoa, don't look at me. Like, I didn't do that. We're all smelling the same smell. This is horrendous. And it was terrible. I remember people thinking, the stinky kid. We've now found the stinky kid in the classroom.
1: No.
0: So it was that reason that I just felt like, oh, wow, here we go. We've got people that just don't want to be farters, but they're secret farters.
1: Yep.
0: I don't like a secret farter. You've got to own your property. So for that reason and that reason only, I quit drama that day.
1: No career for me.
0: I don't want to do this
1: millions
0: anymore.
1: Of dollars I could have made as a famous actor here in Australia. No, no, no.
0: It's like a
1: one little pop-off.
0: Yep. Secret farter and I'm out.
2: 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What's up, Australia? Scudder and Ed Coleman here. And we got your weekend party sorted.
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0: Chilli Breakfast, Nick and Marcus, all thanks to Tamar Marine, supporting the fishing and boating industry here in Tassie since 1979.
1: Guess what, Nico?
0: Yeah, what?
1: Guess what, buddy?
0: What?
1: It's back, baby!
0: What is it? What is
1: yeah!
0: it? What are we excited about?
1: And it's not just Fridays, but it is Friday today.
0: Of course.
1: The Premier League is back.
0: Oh! Yeah, yeah!
2: It's a celebration.
1: And I made the listener so many promises.
0: Yes.
1: Of like, okay, once the World Cup's done, I'll stop talking about football. But no, the EPL's back.
0: Premier League, I swear we just finished it.
1: No, it finishes in like, I'm going to say May. So
0: right.
1: You've got June, July, August, most of August,
0: yep.
1: And then it kicks back in. So it's two and a bit months off.
0: I swear I was just celebrating Arsenal's big win.
1: Yeah.
0: I swear I just
1: got
0: over it.
1: Self-proclaimed Arsenal fan.
0: You've got to pick a team that you always go for in every sport.
1: Hmm.
0: Arsenal are picked ages ago. They weren't even good back then.
1: Well, I would say if you're ever going to watch your team.
0: Yep.
1: In the Premier League, this is the time because Arsenal are top tier.
0: Marcus, you know I like watching my teams when they're at their all-time lowest and then quit the sport and then they'll win. So it starts today, does it?
1: It starts this weekend. So the first match would be tomorrow.
0: How long does it go for?
1: It goes until May.
0: Jeez, that's a long time, isn't it?
1: Yeah.
0: Oh, my gosh.
1: Yeah.
0: And then you've got like semi-finals, finals in there.
1: No.
0: No semis.
1: No. Just Premier League, that's it. You finish on top, you win.
0: Wow.
1: Yep.
0: That is insane.
1: Alone. No finals.
0: So your team is Tottenham?
1: No, absolutely not.
0: It's Rottenham.
1: Wipe your mouth out.
0: Yeah.
1: It's Everton.
0: Everton, that's right.
1: Everton, the Toffee Blues.
0: Yes.
1: The Toffees.
0: Now, it's on the weekend, and you asked me yesterday, are you actually going to get around it this year?
1: Yeah, I would like you to get around it.
0: This season.
1: It would make it more exciting for me if you got around it.
0: There's so many rules to learn, and you know a lot more than I do. So I'll be coming in going, look at Arsenal's win again. And
1: that's
0: then
1: fine.
0: You're like, well, name five players.
1: No, I won't do that. I promise you here and now.
0: Yep.
1: There's audio already saying I promise.
0: Yep.
1: That I will not tease you if you make a genuine effort to try and watch some games.
0: Really?
1: Yep.
0: I'll make a genuine effort.
1: I will genuinely help you.
0: Guide me through.
1: Guide you through.
0: Well, I know some of the players already.
1: Yeah, okay.
0: There's Jamancho. There's Rankioto.
1: Well, you're already making this hard for me.
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11: With a look at your local news first, good morning, I'm Ebony Ablett. The state government has introduced its firearm reforms to Parliament, but the Greens say the changes won't go far enough to protect the community. Greens MP Tabitha Badger says the government has ignored advocates and Tasmania's police commissioner.
12: Firearms crime has increased in this state to beyond reasonable levels. There are really clear reforms that could be put in place, and all we have seen come out of the Liberal government and from Minister Felix Ellis is continual regression.
11: Police Minister Felix Ellis says the reforms are focused on offenders.
13: This legislation will deliver a substantial uplift in community safety while not penalising law-abiding firearms owners.
11: Federal Agriculture Minister Julie Collins says Australia is doing everything it can to prepare for the full impact of the H5 bird flu strain, as the disease causes more mass mortalities across the country. Here in Tasmania, we're currently awaiting test results from 28 penguins and 3 crested terns, which were found dead on King Island and are suspected to be linked to the disease. Ms. Collins says industries and wildlife experts have been prepared to respond to more cases of the disease.
14: Our advice to Australians remains the same. 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
11: And the Launceston Carp has been overlooked for council grant funding, despite being a recipient in previous years. The Tasmanian Turf Club had requested a destination partnership grant of $20,000, but the Launceston City Council yesterday endorsed a funding allocation which excluded the event. Councillor Alex Britton says the council should explore options to support the Carp.
15: In terms of the Launceston Cup, I'll very happily state that I believe that should or could already should be some form of a legacy event. I mean, it is our city's cup. There's no one in Melbourne debating whether or not they will do the Melbourne Cup next year.
11: Your Look at the Day's National News is next.
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16: Hey, I'm Brooke Seychelle. The woman who claims she was sexually assaulted at the Sydney Swans team hotel has broken her silence. She's told News Corp there were 9 men in the room that she and another dancer were called to on Monday morning, and the group told her they were carpenters to score a discount, claiming they couldn't afford the full rate. Meanwhile, the federal Liberals are considering an intervention into the party's South Australia branch. It follows concerns that hard right-wing Senator Alex Antic tactic is tightening his grip on the party and deepening internal divisions. Overseas, more than 100 workers have been killed in the collapse of a gold mine in the Central African Republic. There are many others trapped or missing. It's not yet known what caused the collapse. And Anthony Albanese concedes he shouldn't have appeared on a podcast in which he made comments about the melons gifted to him by his Japanese counterpart and sexual remarks about Kylie Minogue, the PM telling the ABC he knows he needs to do better.
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17: To the AFL first this half hour, where Suns coach Damien Hardwick thinks their tough season will be what separates them from the rest next year. The Suns have ended their season on a high with a 23-point win over the Saints in Melbourne. Dimmer says they'll be back better.
18: Last 4 weeks, go back to what I know, how I coach, and we start to play a more, you know, identifiable brand that is the Suns football that I know and love. So I'm not going to be perfect. Don't expect my players to be perfect. And this year will be, I think, the making of our footy club.
17: And the Aussie cricketers will go through their final preparations in Queensland today ahead of tomorrow's second test against Bangladesh in Mackay. I'm Ebony Ablett. That is the latest update for your news and sport.
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19: Very quiet out there for our fantastic Friday morning on our roads. Wellington Street slowing inbound on approach to Howick Street in South Lonnie. The Midland Highway is slowing outbound on approach to Howick Street in South Lonnie. Atrocious driving conditions out there. Please drive with caution. Census night was Tuesday the 11th of August. There's still time to complete. In the census, every answer matters. 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More traffic soon on Chilli, your home of the hottest hits.
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1: It is 9 degrees currently in Launceston with a top of 16 on the way. Late showers are expected, most likely this afternoon and evening, and 25-kilometre winds coming through. Saturday with clearing showers, a top of 15 degrees, and Sunday is mostly sunny, also with a top of 15 degrees.
0: Taking a look in Scottsdale, top of 14, expect a possible shower today and snow possible above 1,500 metres. Tops of 14 over your weekend with a clearing shower tomorrow, a late shower Sunday, and it's currently sitting at 8 degrees.
1: 9 degrees in St Helens with a top of 17 there, mostly cloudy day. Slight chance of showers coming in and 25-kilometre winds as well expected. Saturday with clearing showers, top of 16, and Sunday is a mostly sunny day and a top of 16 degrees.
0: 20 minutes to 7, let's get our boxing gloves on.
20: Let's get ready to... 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
21: You gotta fight.
0: Two songs are selected by yours truly and the other truly as well. His name is Marcus. I'm Nick, and we pick a spicy single each. All thanks to Launceston Floor. Well, more than just flooring. Goes up on the Instagram story because we want to get you involved as well. We want you to vote on the Chilli Instagram story. And the most voted song amongst you gets played at the end of the show. Now, what have you picked today?
22: Why you never introduce me? Why do I never get the spicy single?
23: Guys, I'm back here. Guys!
22: There's three of us. Three best friends.
23: Guys, I'm outside.
22: I'm trying to get in the studio.
23: Are you guys on air yet?
1: So my spicy single today, Nick, is All My Life by the Foo Fighters.

0: Gosh, I love the Foo Fighters.
1: Did you guys know they were in Tasmania?
2: Song I've gone with today's Gym Class Heroes, Cupid's Chokehold.
1: Girlfriends, am I right?
0: Saving up for the rest of us, boys.
2: Those two songs. Go vote now and don't vote whatever that other guy says. I don't even think we've got a name for that kid.
3: No, not yet.
0: Sebastian.

0: Liberty X, just a little, and it's here on Chilli Breakfast. You got Nick and Marcus. It's all thanks to Country Club Tasmania, where we're going to update you on the latest in news before Doki Darko updates you on the latest in gaming news. Oh, well, Marcus, I hate to say it, mate.
1: Yes, Nick.
0: But you might be off to war soon.
1: Oh, no. They're doing the draft again?
0: No.
1: Oh?
0: No.
1: No?
0: No draft. But
1: then,
0: what there is...
1: I'm not going.
0: No, you might, actually.
1: No.
0: Because there's actually a new recruiting tool that the US Army are placing in. And I know we're a few months away from GTA 6 now.
1: The gaming.
0: It's one of the most anticipated video games of all time. A game that's so big that the US Army is using it as a recruiting tool, and it's promised some soldiers on active duty a four-day break to play GTA 6.
1: Yes.
0: When it gets released on 19th of November. Now, this is very exciting. It's been highly anticipated in this room.
1: Yeah.
0: Except it quickly leaves when Jay Harves in the afternoons walks in because she doesn't know what a GTA is.
2: Oh, you guys are giving me the ick.
0: That's so icky. Oh, you guys are talking
2: so
0: about
2: gross.
0: Video games.
2: Ah, icky.
0: We love video games.
3: We love video games. They're the best.
0: Now, this is actually working. 20 of the 130 eligible soldiers have signed up as a direct result of this perk.
1: Yeah, right.
0: To have the 4 days off. Just to play.
1: Fair enough, too. They work so hard. Let them have 4 days. 4 days is not enough.
0: I swear I've seen soldiers. I saw a video once where soldiers use gang controllers to control drones and, like,
1: oh yeah,
0: often like fighter jets and stuff.
1: It makes complete sense. Why would you not just adapt a modern console controller
0: to what your current situation is?
1: Yeah,
0: I could so see, like, myself being in the army if there's a controller involved.
1: Manless tanks, just get tanks out there
0: with Xbox controllers.
1: Yeah.
0: Oh, my gosh.
1: It's the future.
0: This is the future.
1: Who needs AI? This is the future.
0: Now, if you're wondering why this is such a big deal, it's been 13 years since the launch of GTA 5, which we have absolutely quenched dry, and they're still making updates for
1: that
0: it.
1: That is a nuts time for a game to be still, not only still actively running, but just in between games.
0: 13 years.
1: Yeah.
0: That's almost half my life. That is exactly half my life.
1: See, that's crazy if you put it that way.
0: Because I'm 26 this year and it's been 13 years.
1: Yeah, wow.
0: Oh my gosh, that's scary.
1: Yeah.
0: Now I'm a bit worried.
1: Yeah.
0: I'm having a bit of a crisis now.
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0: Hey, good guys. How are we going?
1: Very, very good.
2: Dockstar, Pocopia, what's going on here?
0: Mate, I love this game so much. I think it was the surprise hit for Nintendo. I think we spoke about it before it came out, and I was like, yeah, I'm sort of excited for it. I mean, it meh. But then when it came out, it just surprised me in every single way. So they've dropped a new DLC expansion pack for it as well. They're taking you underwater with a bunch of new Pokemon, and it is incredible. It's definitely worth checking out.
1: Wow.
0: If you haven't made it through the full game yet, yep. I suggest getting that done first so you can jump into these expansions. It's so much fun.
2: Are we expecting more continuous updates with this game, or are they looking at a Pocopia 2, perhaps?
0: Look, I would imagine that they would be pumping as much expansion out for this as possible. I wonder whether or not it caught them by surprise as well.
2: Yeah.
0: Because it's not a mainstream Pokemon game, and non-mainstream Pokemon games tend to suck. I think it's a real surprise that this one has actually become, like we say 5 million, what does it mean? It's actually turned into a system seller. They've released a version of the console that comes with the game, and it is selling systems. So for they started the year with issues about system sales, and now there's no problem.
2: Gotcha. Interesting.
1: Cool.
2: Hey, can we talk about Battlefield as well? Because they're also doing some add-ons.
0: Yeah, Battlefield 6 has got the most interesting collaboration I think I've seen in a shooter for a long time. They've teamed up with Top Gun, the movies, and they're introducing Top Gun to Battlefield 6 in an upcoming expansion. There's a cinematic trailer that's out. It looks amazing. And, I mean, it's such a normal and obvious link.
2: Yeah,
1: yeah.
0: To right add there. Top Gun to something like Battlefield 6. So you'll be able to play as Lieutenant Bradley Rooster Bradshaw, who was played by Miles Teller in the Maverick movie. So, yeah, pretty cool.
2: That'll be good to delve back into the Battlefield universe. Oh, yeah. And also a universe that we're all pretty excited to get into again, Kingdom Hearts.
0: Yeah, this is pretty exciting. I mean, I know Marcus isn't particularly excited for Kingdom Hearts 4, so maybe
1: I feel like I've been very negative
0: first.
1: Today, and I do apologise. I'm just, yeah, I have a huge affinity for the Kingdom Hearts world, and
0: yeah, okay.
1: I find that it the charm of it dropped off a little bit from the third one, and more about the combat itself, whereas it still has the heart, it still has all the Disney characters, whatever. I think they lost their way when they lost their licensing to have Final Fantasy characters in there.
0: Right, okay, yeah.
2: Well,
0: yeah.
2: Without heart, it's just Kingdom.
0: Yeah, you're right.
1: Right?
0: You're so right. I do love, I love the concept of the key sword, but I've never really played a Kingdom Hearts game. I've never jumped into and had a go at it.
3: Actually, it's just not. The Keyblade.
0: Keyblade, okay. but what I am excited about is the fact that they're turning it into an anime series and it's coming to Disney Plus. I think that's really cool. I love it when they cross over like that. I think the Arcane series did it really well when the League of Legends.
2: I'm surprised you didn't flip your keyboard just then and go, you know what, I'm glad you don't like Kingdom Hearts. I'm out of here.
1: I'm sorry, Doc.
0: Sometimes it's better just to ignore it.
1: I know. I'm being super antagonistic today.
2: Negative, fantastic.
0: So how do you feel about the Kingdom Hearts anime series?
1: I'm excited. I think that sounds great. There's a lot of lore around it. It'd be a lot of fun to delve into. It'd be nice to watch and just sit back and view it, you know, objectively for what it is.
0: Yeah, look, I think it's one of those things too. Don't judge a game before you've played it.
1: No, always. Yeah.
0: A lot of people out there are watching these trailers that have been released for Kingdom Hearts 4 and don't love what they see, but the reality is it's not out yet. We'll play it, we'll see,
1: and
0: give it a go. Mm. I saw some footage during the week of the Mickey Mouse elements of the game.
2: Mm. Yeah.
0: And that seemed to get a positive reaction because that was one thing they didn't show in that initial trailer. They didn't show any Disney characters being used.
1: Yeah.
0: So
2: yeah.
0: I think that'll, you know, that might improve things a bit. Mm. I want to finish up this week, though, by a big shout-out to a Aussie dev called Dark Dark Goose.
1: Love that.
0: Is there more Australian a name than that? I think, you know, have you guys played those games where you've got balls and they drop down and hit the pins and then they...
1: Like, yeah, I know
2: Peggle?
1: The ones.
2: Almost like Peggle?
0: Yeah, yeah. So I think they call it Pachinko.
2: Yes.
0: Pachinko?
2: Yes.
0: So the ball drops down and you get a score at the end. This is that, but it's basically a roguelite. So as you play, you unlock extra things that you can add to your pegs on the board.
1: Oh, cool.
0: To create more score, and it might be like a sprinkler system or other things. It's like a neon explosion of a game.
2: That's right.
0: It's called Hyper Drop.
1: Yep.
0: And it's available on Steam at the moment. I think it's available for like $7. And look, I would highly recommend it. Very addictive. It'll interrupt your productivity for your workday if you've got it on your Steam.
2: Right. Yeah. Sounds great. Check that one out, and also check out the Multiplay podcast, which gets a regular update from Doki Darko and at chillyfm.com.au. The regular article and review comes out from Doki Darko himself. Doki, thank you very much for the chat this week, and we'll catch up next week.
0: Sounds great, guys. Talk to you then.
1: Thanks, mate.
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19: Good morning. With your local news first, I'm Ebony Applett. A man accused of taking part in a serious attack on a man at his Causeway home has fronted court again. Hayden James Morrison did not enter a plea at the Launceston Magistrates Court court on charges including attempted aggravated burglary, aggravated armed robbery, aggravated assault, arson and motor vehicle stealing. Magistrate Evan Hughes directing him to enter a plea when he next fronts court, scheduled for September 7. The two other men charged over the alleged incident have entered pleas of not guilty. The Greens say the government's proposed gun reforms are incredibly weak after a bill was introduced to Parliament. Greens MP Tabitha Badger says there was no serious effort to reduce the number of firearms in the community.
20: Tasmania was a state in the past that had led the way off the back of incredible tragedy to reform firearms to help make our community safer. And in the years that have followed, we simply haven't kept up with that.
19: Police Minister Felix Ellis sees the changes focused on offenders.
21: People understand that it's not the number of firearms, it's the hands that they're in. We need to take action on criminals and terrorists, and that is the focus of this legislation.
19: Meantime, the state government has begun its routine disclosures of how much government MPs have racked up in taxpayer-funded legal fees. Three are involved in legal proceedings. Lions MP Jane Howlett, who stepped down as a minister earlier this year, has a total bill so far of nearly $392,000. Clark MP Madeleine Ogilvie, who also resigned as a minister, has accrued more than $120,000 in taxpayer-funded legal fees. And Lions MP Mark Shelton's legal bill has come in at just over $15,000. And Tasmania's wine industry has taken home several awards at this week's prestigious Halliday Wine Companion Awards. House Verrass at Pipers River took the night's top honour as Winery of the Year, while Decades-based Tea Tree in the state south was named Best New Winery, and their winemaker, Steve Flamsteed, was also named Winemaker of the Year. Your Look for Day's national news is next.
18: 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Now.
22: Hey, I'm Brooke Seychelle. The woman who alleged she was sexually assaulted at the Sydney Swans team hotel has spoken. She's told News Corp that the group had told her and another dancer they were carpenters because they couldn't afford the full rate. She also says there were nine men in the room at the time. It comes as the Prime Minister told the ABC the league should consider an NRL-style no-fault stand-down rule.
23: The idea that this is occurring is completely untenable. And the initial response as well was, I think, completely unacceptable.
22: A child has died and an elderly woman is fighting for life after a house fire near Newcastle. Crews were called to Swansea yesterday afternoon. Another child managed to escape unharmed. And a shortage of jet fuel is causing disruptions for flights heading to and from Fiji. Virgin says it's cancelled some services to Nandi and refuelling others mid-journey, while Qantas has replaced its 737 service to the island with a longer-range A330.
18: Introducing the new beef stroganoff pie from Banjo's Bakery Cafe. Rich, hearty, creamy, and wrapped in Banjo's famous golden flaky pastry. Banjo's Stroganoff Pie. Are you stroganoff? Chili, your sport now.
19: Your sport check now, where it's season over for the Saints following last night's 23-point loss to the Suns. The club farewelled Dougal Howard, who announced his retirement this week, while Brad Hill started his 300th game, finishing with a game-high 42 possessions.
24: He was couldn't have tried any harder and ran in. He was sort of lighting us up still late. So, you know, he's got to the 300 game, really pushing through.
19: That's Saints coach Ross Lyon there. And Max Verstappen has signed a new contract with Red Bull, holding him to the Formula One team until 2030. The four-time world champion driver signed on the dotted line ahead of Sunday's Dutch Grand Prix, his home race. I'm Ebony Applett. That's the latest update for your news and sport.
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25: Still pretty quiet out there on our roads for our
5: fabulous Friday morning. A little bit of traffic approaching Howick Street in both directions for Wellington Street and the Midland Highway. Other than that, the usual morning traffic building throughout the CBD. Spend more to get more across the full range of Milwaukee products. 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I'm Cam. More traffic soon on Chilli, your home of the hottest hits.
18: 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Chilli's three-day forecast.
0: 9 degrees in Launceston currently with a top of 16 on the way. A chance of morning fog about, medium chance of showers throughout, most likely this afternoon and evening, and 25-kilometre winds coming in. Saturday with clearing showers, top of 15, and Sunday mostly sunny with a top of 15 degrees.
1: Top of 14, a possible shower in Scottsdale today. Snow possible above 1,500 metres, and it's going to be clearing shower, top of 4. 14 tomorrow. Top of 13, late shower Sunday. It's sitting at 8 degrees right now.
0: And it's 9 degrees in St Helens with a top of 17 there. Mostly cloudy, slight chance of showers throughout and 25-kilometre winds coming in. Saturday with clearing showers, a top of 16 there. And Sunday mostly sunny with a top of 16 as well.
18: In a world of chaos, two legendary heroes were sent to bring peace and order to the planet. We couldn't afford them. So we're settling for the next best thing. Or what was available anyway. It's Nick and Marcus for breakfast on Chilli.
1: Hey, howdy, hey, welcome on in. 11 past 7 for your Friday on Chilli. It is the 21st of August. First. Whoopsie. I did a lisp. Yes, on the way for the show, though, we're going to get Scott Roth in. He's the head coach of the Tasmanian Jack Jumpers squad. I'm so excited.
0: You've been giddy for this all week.
1: A little bit giddy. I mean, this is Scott Roth. This is the
0: big man, the man himself.
1: Yeah, he's man.
0: Yeah.
1: And he's coming in.
0: The myth, the legend.
1: I don't know if the ceiling's high enough.
0: No.
1: Like, I don't think...
0: It's a pretty narrow door, and the guy's broad.
1: I know. I'm so nervous if he'll actually get carted in here to actually have a chat.
0: This is the first time. I've been here 8 months.
1: Yep.
0: This is the first time you've ever been conscious of cleaning the studio before a guest comes in. I'm just going to put that out there.
1: We've had Jeremy Rockley, such a mess in here.
0: Yeah. You don't care about anyone else. It's so messy in here. We've got to sort this out. It's like, what?
1: I just know Scott could pick me up by the head and shove me in a gumball machine and leave me there for 9 months. Now, that's going to be on the way from 8 o'clock, so listen out for that. Also, a tennis player was caught possibly drinking a beer, which might be allowed in tennis. I'll tell you more about that on the way at the end of 7. Also, we saw a prop store auction go. It's going up for sale at the moment, or the props are going up for auction today.
0: Famous Hollywood memorabilia
1: is
0: now up for sale, and I'm talking the most famous of famous. Mm. I'll give you one thing.
1: Yep.
0: We've got the hoverboard from Back to the Future, for example.
1: I was thinking the exact same thing, but there's much more than that.
0: Oh,
1: I don't know why we thought of the same thing.
0: That's the bottom of the list.
1: Yeah.
0: It gets bigger and better from there. Houses.
1: Probably not the cheapest on the list either, though.
0: No, starting rate in the thousands.
1: Yeah. Still by standby on the way inside this half hour, but on the way next, we're going to find out what kids are saying right now and why they're the darndest things on the planet.
0: You're right.
1: The kids are the darndest things.
0: Some kids are so darned. Aren't they, Nick?
1: You're darned to be darned.
0: Yeah.
1: Taylor Swift.
0: You get it.

0: Good morning, Nick and Marcus. Chilli breakfast for your Friday. And we've got a guy on the line who delves into the gaming universe for us, tells us everything. His name is Doki Darko.
1: He's the one they call Doki Darko. He's the one with all that game news. He's Doki Darko. Let's go.
2: He's my leader.
0: Bring him on in. Good morning, Doxa. How you doing, mate?

0: Thanks, Taylor Swift. It's the life of a showgirl here on Chilli Breakfast. All thanks to Tamar Marine, supporting the fishing and boating industry here in Tassie since 1979.
1: Now, Nick, kids do say the darndest things, don't they?
0: They doth.
1: And I've been sent something from an anonymous source.
0: Yeah.
1: About the darndest thing that a particular kid I know has said.
0: Is it me? What did I say? You know what I say every day.
1: Yes, you are the kid.
0: Is that true?
1: You what? Yeah, you are the kid.
0: In this scenario,
1: you
0: get are. Get out. Well, I'm not talking for the rest of this break.
1: No, you have to. That's how radio works.
0: I'm not speaking.
1: Uncross your arms. Sit forward. Be polite. Use your manners.
0: I'm sorry, Marcus.
1: Okay, thank you. Good apology. So, kids do say the darndest things, don't they, Nick? I'm glad we agree. Anonymous source has sent this through, and before you ask, my anonymous source will stay and remain protected at all costs.
0: What did Em say to you? What did my partner message you?
1: I've got...
0: What did I say?
1: I've got... Hang on. So, I've got apparently at 12:57 a.m.
0: Oh, no. Is this little, my sleep problem?
1: Little Nicky likes to talk in his sleep. And my anonymous source has written down verbatim,
0: yeah,
1: word for word, what was said during your sleep cycle.
0: Oh, I never like these, and now, it's always something stupid.
1: It is stupid. This is only very short. I'm a little disappointed how short it is, but still funny nonetheless, because I want to unpack it.
0: Go on.
1: You've started with, and it's in bold, so good. Now, it's segmented into lines, which I'm assuming means there's a beat or a change of thought. Because the second one goes, it's the only way of life.
0: I don't even want to be here right now.
1: And then the third one's my favourite.
0: Yeah.
1: There's another beat, there's a pause, and then all you say is, .com.
0: My sleep life is my very personal life. When I get out of the studio, that's my personal life. Sleep life is very personal. I don't know why this is getting brought up now.
1: If we connect it all together, it's so good. It's the only way of life.com.
0: I hate sleep talking. Can I tell you, I used to be the worst sleepwalker, though.
1: Well, now, actually, I will cut you off here because I've been told also,
0: oh, no.
1: He also ate half a tray of brownies in his sleep.
0: I was just about to say. I'm not kidding. So one night,
1: half a tray of brownies.
0: Wait,
1: in
0: was that
1: sleep?
0: Was that from Emma or my sister? That one?
1: No, I said anonymous.
0: Oh my gosh! So
1: anonymous source, but I have been messaging your sister.
0: I will tell you my brownie story. One night, I must have sleptwalked, and the next day, my sister said, "And Mum had just made this fresh batch of brownies.
1: Yeah,
0: and it hadn't been cut yet. Like, what you do is you cut your own slice and you take
1: it. Yeah, it's just a full tray of brownie.
0: Now, the next day, my sister looked at the brownie tray and said, who's just taken a big munch out of this? And I had the biggest headache that day. I had a throbbing headache and, like, I just felt so sick.
1: Yep.
0: And what we found out was I'd gone down in my sleep, sleptwalked, and just probably held the brownie, like this massive tray of brownie.
1: Oh, no.
0: And just ate it like Cookie Monster and tried to shove as much in my mouth.
1: No.
0: And I'm not kidding you. I was like, I don't feel well. I don't, like, this, that was not me. That was sleep me. And then that clarified everything. So I'm the worst sleeper in the world.
1: Wowzers. But do you know what? Yeah. I bet it was so good.
0: .com.
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3: Good morning, I'm Ebony Ablett. Authorities are investigating two separate, deliberately lit fires in Launceston's northern suburbs, establishing a state parliamentary committee to examine the sale of Tasmania's largest farm property.
2: Delivering the local stories from the local voices that just simply can't get anywhere else.
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2: 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On a

0: Still a lefty. It's Boston, and it's here on Chilli Breakfast for your Friday. Welcome on in if you've just joined us, and happy Friday, gang. It's 28 minutes past seven, where we have to do this right now.
1: Provided you steer clear of the Little White Chapel with your new girlfriend, you'll have a ripper time.
2: Steal my standby.
0: After this week, we've only got one more week for you to get on the standby list to go to Vegas for the iHeart Music Festival, all thanks to Launceston GWM. Now, Marcus, we do have a name. We're going to call out a name. They've got half an hour to call us back. If they don't call us back in time, someone can call in at 633-1591 and steal the standby, and they could possibly be going to Vegas.
3: That's it. You've got 30 minutes to give us a call. Otherwise, it gets stolen, and you and a friend could be potentially going to Vegas to watch Snoop Dogg, Muse, Benson Boone, Zara Larsson. Zara Larsson, I'm so sorry. The list goes on.
0: And also, you've got to be over 21 and also have your passport if you're going to steal the standby. But
3: that's it.
0: Hopefully, that's not the case today. Hopefully, our name of the day calls us up within 5 seconds.
3: So, take a listen. We're going to get a... What are we going to get, Nick?
0: We're going to get a drum roll.
3: We're going to get a drum roll.
0: Yep, here it is. I've had it ready for like half an hour. I'm waiting for you. All right, you ready?
3: Yes, I'm ready. Our standby name for today is... Stephen Fenton.
0: Stephen Fenton.
3: Stevie boy.
0: Call us up.
3: Oh, Steve-o.
0: But, let's go, Steve.
3: Steve, yeah. Steve Fenton.
2: As good as getting all grains on the blocky wrap.
4: 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We did it! We pulled it off! I can't believe it!
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14: Good morning, I'm Ebony Applett. Tasmania's proposed gun law reforms tabled in Parliament yesterday have been described as weak and a national embarrassment. As expected, there was no cap on the number of guns an individual can own. Opposition MPs saying the reforms differ slightly from earlier versions, saying the number of firearms was unlikely to fall significantly and that changes largely only reflect feedback from gun owners. Labor leader Josh Willey says it is a concession to the gun lobby, calling it a betrayal of Tasmanians and community safety. Greens MP Tabitha Badger saying it's an incredible disappointment and Tasmanians expected more. Gun Control Australia's Roland Brown describing it as a missed opportunity. The police minister is defending the bill, saying it ensures the balance is right. State and territories have begun vaccinating bird species to protect them against the H5 strain of bird flu as mass mortalities ramp up across the country. Here in Tasmania, authorities are awaiting the result of testing to confirm whether the deaths of 28 penguins and 3 crested terns on King Island were related to bird flu. Our state will prioritise captive orange-bellied parrots for vaccination.
15: The vaccine rollout is being led by states and territories who are prioritising native species, and that is now underway across the country. We know that this is an important step, but as I've been clear, it is just one part of our response.
14: Federal Agriculture Minister Julie Collins there, the disease has not been detected in poultry. Around 3 months after an external independent review into the St Helens neighbourhood house started, the entire board has resigned, announced yesterday. Members of the community are set to meet today to celebrate the decision and plan for the future. After significant community advocacy, after several major service reductions for the local area, including food relief services and the local op shop. Dozens are expected at the annual general meeting on the 31st of this month. A new board expected to be elected. And families are being encouraged to head along to QV Mag tomorrow for the free big day of science. There's a blend of free and ticketed pop-up activities, including around quantum and dark matter, playing with robots, face painting, live shows and more. It's a culmination of science week activities across the north.
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16: Hey, I'm Brooke Seychelle. Investigations are underway into how a radio miscommunication led to the family of a missing hiker being told she was mistakenly alive. It's been revealed it took 18 minutes for SES volunteers to confirm that 18-year-old Lily Hooper was actually dead, 8 days after she went missing in the New South Wales Southern Highlands. The woman who alleges she was sexually assaulted at the Sydney Swans Team Hotel on Monday morning says she's after justice and not money. She's told News Corp there were 9 men in the room that she and another dancer were called to, and that the group told her they were carpenters to score a discount, claiming they couldn't afford the full rate. And Anthony Albanese has finally admitted that he shouldn't have done a controversial podcast, which named Kylie Minogue as his shag of choice and criticised a Japanese gift of melons. The Prime Minister has told the ABC he knows he can't take it back.
17: If I had my time again, which you don't, then I wouldn't have done that podcast.
2: Get the jump on your next project with the mighty helpful team at Mitre 10 and check Mitre 10 socials for the latest offers and updates. 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
14: Taking a look at the latest sports news now, and St Kilda finished the AFL season on 10 wins, just one more than last year, falling last night's 23-point loss to the Suns. Coach Ross Lyon admits the team's not where he expects them to be right now.
18: We clearly need to improve, like keep building. As I said to the players, top 10's a low bar for the coaches and the players, so we all need to get moving.
16: And midfielder Xavier O'Halloran will make his return for the Giants this weekend when they tackle the Crows in Adelaide. The 26-year-old has been out with a hamstring injury, while Toby Bedford will miss another week with a back irritation. I'm Ebony Ablett. That is the latest update for your news and sport.
2: Chilly, real-time traffic.
19: The usual morning traffic is building now throughout the CBD. Wellington Street, very stop-start in both directions throughout South Lonnie. Our major arterials are all looking pretty good in and out of the CBD. Census night was Tuesday the 11th of August. There's still time to complete in the census. Every answer matters. Authorised by the Australian Bureau of Statistics, Canberra. I'm Cam. More traffic soon on Chilli, your home of the hottest hits.
2: 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Chili's three-day forecast.
3: 9 degrees in Launceston currently with a top of 16 on the way. A cloudy day with a chance of morning fog, medium chance of those showers in the afternoon and evening, and a 25-kilometre wind coming through. Saturday with clearing showers, top of 15, and Sunday is mostly sunny, also with a top of 15 degrees.
0: Take a look in Scottsdale, top of 14. A possible shower is expected with snow possible above 1,500 metres today. Clearing shower, top of 14 for your Saturday. Sunday, a late shower and a top of 13. Sitting at 8 degrees right now.
3: And 9 degrees in St Helens with a top of 17 there. Mostly cloudy, slight chance of showers and 25-kilometre winds coming in. Saturday is looking like clearing showers with a top of 16 degrees there, and Sunday with a mostly sunny end to our weekend and a top of 16 as well.
2: 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From the revolutionary Hills Hoist to breaking the sound barrier and inventing ultrasound. And boldly asking the question, why dial-up in weekend Wi-Fi? Now, prepare yourselves for the greatest discovery of all. It's Nick and Marcus for breakfast on Chilli.
0: Yes. 20 minutes to 8, actually. 20 minutes to 8. It is Nick and Marcus with you for your Friday. Welcome on in to the end of the week. And look, on the way, we do have the head coach of the Jack Jumpers coming in, Scott Roth. It's going to be
3: the
0: in
3: Roth
0: the building.
3: Man.
0: I can't wait. Feel the wrath of the Roth. We will in at 8 o'clock.
3: So. Just an FYI, if your name is Stephen Fenton, by the way,
0: yep.
3: Give us a call.
0: It is for Steal My Standby.
3: That's right. We're well and truly within your 30 minutes here, mate, and time is ticking.
0: That's right. When we reach the end of this hour, we might get someone to steal the standby.
3: That's it. So if you know Stephen, give him a little nod. Say, come on, mate, up you get.
0: Yep. If you see him in traffic, give him a little wave and go, like, give him the call hand gesture. And then he'll pull over and safely make the call, and then he'll be on the standby
3: list. That's right. Honk if you're Stephen.
0: No, I didn't hear
3: no
0: much.
3: Honk.
0: No, Stephen's out on the streets this morning. Stephen Fenton, steal my standby. Give us a call, 633-15901. We'll be awaiting your call, my friend. On the way next, a prop store is going up for auction. Some big things.
3: The store itself isn't. Is there a prop store?
0: Unless it's a set piece.

0: Stars, I Just Might, here on Chilli Breakfast. You got Nick and Marcus, all thanks to Country Club Tasmania. And we saw in the news yesterday something very exciting that we both just dribbled all over the screen and short fuses.
1: We nerded out for sure. We got really, really excited for this one. And I've been talking about it to a bunch of people who I know would have the same interest and have a keen interest in this. I've been throwing this link around to this particular website to people just to have a look at, and people are losing their minds over it.
0: Yeah.
1: This is the Prop Store auction. So this is huge. Basically, Hollywood has piled into a warehouse of all of their old memorabilia, props from famous movies and TV.
0: Yeah.
1: And it's all now for sale. It's all up for auction.
0: And there is like, there's 62 pages of movie memorabilia up for sale. Like, yeah. It's absolutely insane. It's like the multiverse has just collided and you're like, well, Darth Vader's now hanging out with the people from Alien and Isolation and all that.
1: So we've got, for example, I'm just on page one, right? We've got a Spartan shield from the movie 300, right? Yep. And this is all legitimate, by the way. It does specify on particular items if they're replicas.
0: Yeah.
1: There's not all that many. You've got the Dian weave knit from Ace Ventura Pet Detective, for example.
0: That's right.
1: And it goes on to like the alien sort of, we've got alien outfits from Alien 1 through to 3.
0: Ripley's costume is in there.
1: Ripley's costumes. We've got the Xenomorph tail. We've got a bunch of stuff here.
0: You're doing exactly what you were doing yesterday.
1: I know.
0: You're just like...
1: the flute from American Pie 2.
0: Okay, can I just preface this by saying we had genuine work to do yesterday and we sat on this, we had meetings to get to and we didn't go to them because we were going through this list and going, what could we actually bid on? Like, yeah. The cheapest thing I think was $500. There's like 3 bat suits up for sale in the auction.
1: Yeah.
0: And I don't know what people are thinking, but they're going for the Clooney batsuit.
1: I know.
0: The weird nipple one.
1: I'll give you an idea here. We've got the we've got the Back to the Future hoverboard here.
0: And it works.
1: The starting rate for this at the auction is $75,000. Now, there's only been 2 bids thus far. It's currently at $120,000.
0: Now, what we're thinking, if one listener has $100,000 right now, send it through. BSB number is...
1: Yeah, we'd love to borrow it and never return it. Borrow's a loose term.
0: How about we all just share it? The hoverboard would be... What would be your ideal? Like, what would you love to just get?
1: Oh, I can't
0: What's
1: choose.
0: One bit of...
1: Probably...
0: Movie?
1: Do you know what? I would pay for the Keaton batsuit.
0: Would you actually?
1: Yeah, I think so. Having that in a display case in my home with laser trip systems and everything.
0: That'd be absolutely insane. Yeah, you had to...
1: It'd be a Batman something.
0: You'd have to Tom Cruise your way into getting it.
1: Oh.
0: If I had to pick one thing, it would be from the movie Labyrinth. It'd be David Bowie's tights with his magic glass balls.
1: Oh, and I hope they're washed.
0: Recently not washed.
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0: Hey, good morning. Welcome on into your Friday. It's here on Chilli Breakfast with Nick and Marcus. And on the way next, we're going to get in none other than Scott Roth from the Jack Jumpers. He's the head coach, and we've got something very special for him. We've been constructing something all week, and we have been giggling. We've been spending a lot more time in the studio than we normally would be.
1: Yeah, we call this high risk, high reward in the industry. And we'll see how it plays out.
0: We might just quit radio straight after this. We might be walking out of the building with Scott Roth and hopefully begging him for a job in something to do with the Jackies. But right now, I want to tell you about a little tennis story. Let's go down to the tennis court and talk it up like, Now, there's been a bit of news in the tennis world, right? Mm. There's been, obviously, Kyrgios we covered this week. And he's been known to do a bit of the what we call booger sugar.
1: Yeah, booger sugar.
0: He's been caught with booger sugar.
1: We've also had Djokovic doing a tell-all tale about his time during COVID in Australia and how he was kicked out of the country. There's a whole thing going on with that as well. So tennis is back into the spotlight, I think.
0: For all the right reasons. Yeah. Now, this is another thing as well. Now, there's this, the world number 10, Amanda, she was playing at the Cincinnati Open. During a changeover, right, she pulled out a plastic cup from underneath her towel, obviously keeping out of the sun and maybe a secret weapon as well.
1: Oh, yeah.
0: She started drinking what actually looked like beer. And when you look at the picture, it is bubbly and it's brown like it's a fresh brewski as well. She could be the most relatable tennis player on the planet. Everyone was looking at her going,
1: that can't sit well in your stomach.
0: I don't think so, but
1: sure, maybe apple cider.
0: Well, that's what people were thinking as well. They thought, is it apple cider?
1: Apple cider.
0: Is it just getting you through your...
1: From Sprayton. Sprayton apple cider.
0: Ah, yeah. Hopefully, maybe. Hopefully not.
1: Probably
0: that...
1: Not. It was likely a beer.
0: Yeah. I hope for this being a beer, but... Do you have any other ideas of what it could be?
1: The way you ask that question implies you know.

0: know what it is.
1: It's brown and okay. It's fizzy.
0: It's brown and it's fizzy. It's brown and it's fizzy. Ginger beer.
1: No, it's not ginger beer. It's actually a Red Bull. She actually pulled out a Red Bull from underneath her table. Everyone's going absolutely nuts, going,
0: right.
1: Hang on, like beer shouldn't go down well through a tennis match.
0: I mean, even I suppose a Red Bull will be fine.
1: Yeah. Yeah. Well, I mean, is it not cheating to have a Red Bull, the drink that supposedly gives you wings?
0: I mean, generally you see...
1: Unfair advantage.
0: Yeah. You see athletes would maybe go for the hydration route.
1: Yeah.
0: But if you need a little kick of energy, I get it.
1: She's just going for gamer fuel right now.
0: Even just a cold shot of espresso would be better than a Red Bull, like that sickly Red Bull swimming around your tummy before you're playing.
1: Espresso martini, shaken, not spurred. Okay. We got James Bond on the course. Yeah, that's what we like to see. Fresh, ready. We're going to go into new sport and weather on the way next, and then we're getting Scott Roth in from the Tassie Jack Jumpers.
0: That's it.
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8: Good morning, I'm Ebony Applett. Advocates say the introduction of a public register for serious family violence offenders is an important step. A raft of changes to protect victim survivors was announced yesterday in an effort to crack down on offenders. The introduction of a public register, just one of the reforms.
15: I think what's important about moving to a public register is that it gives women the opportunity to understand what relationship they're entering into.
8: Tasmanian Family and Sexual Violence Alliance CEO Bree Clerk speaking there. The state government has written to the Australian Securities and Investment Commission seeking support for the liquidators of Liberty Bell Bay to investigate GFG Alliance and former directors and pursue any appropriate asset recovery or enforcement action. EY Parthenon is in charge of liquidation, which has total liabilities of $261 million, offset by assets of $149 million. A report from liquidators sees unsecured creditors, many who are based in the Georgetown and Bell Bay area, are owed $19.8 million and are unlikely to receive any return. Preferred creditors, mainly employees, are owed $27.9 million, including $22.4 for redundancies. In this week's episode of I Heart Tassie, it's the second part of a series speaking with Tasmania's three senators who are retiring from their roles this year. After 7 years, Northern-based Wendy Askew's chosen to retire and focus on spending more time with her family, including her four young grandchildren.
16: Family is my everything. They are the reason I am here, wanting a better world for them. Yet they're also the reason that I've decided to leave.
8: You can hear more about this and from Senator John O'Dunham about his experiences in this week's episode of I Heart Tassie at 9 a.m. And our wine industry has taken home several awards at this week's prestigious Halliday Wine Companion Awards. House of Arras, based at Pipers River, was crowned Winery of the Year. It also took home the Sparkling Wine of the Year award. More than 1,000 wines from across the state and the country were tasted as part of the Halliday Wine Award process. Your look at the day's national news and your sport check are coming up next.
21: 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Now.
19: Hey, I'm Brooke Seychelle. A senior Labor MP says Anthony Albanese needs to be judged on his work as a politician and not one appearance on a podcast. The PM has overnight admitted he shouldn't have made sexual comments about Kylie Minogue or the melons he received as a gift from the Japanese PM on a show. Pat Conroy telling Nine, it's time we all move on.
22: Well, the Prime Minister has made it clear that he regrets doing the show and he's human, like everyone else.
19: A bitter power struggle inside the Liberals is escalating, with federal officials weighing into a possible takeover of the party's South Australian branch. It follows concerns over right-wing Senator Alex Antic's growing influence over the party. Overseas, the British PM says the security arrangements for Harry and Meghan are a private matter as the Prince's family prepares to move back to the UK. And for those worried that Australia's state and federal governments have racked up a collective $1 trillion worth of debt, the US national debt figures have been released this morning. They're $56.5 trillion Aussie dollars in the red.
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8: To sport now, the D's have failed in their bid to overturn Jacob Van Rooyen's 3-match ban for striking, the AFL's appeal board needing just 22 minutes last night to throw the case out. And emotions were running high in the Gold Coast Suns club rooms last night after their 23-point win over the Saints, the victory marking the end of their season and likely Ben King's last game for the club, their star forward tipped to be moving home to Victoria next year. And speaking on Fox Footy, Dimmers all but confirmed it.
24: He's been a stand-up guy, he's had a terrific year. Whatever the decision may be, we love him as a player, as a person. So, probably know which way it's headed, but yeah. At the end of the day, he goes with our blessings if that happens.
8: I'm Ebony Ablett. That's the latest update for your news and sport.
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0: Traffic continues to build throughout the CBD. Nothing out of the ordinary, though. Goderich Street slowing in both directions. Approaching Forster Street in Invermay. Wellington Street continues to build in both directions throughout South Lonnie, particularly at its intersection with Howick Street. 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I'm Cam. More traffic soon on Chilli, your home of the hottest hits.
1: 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Chilli's three-day forecast.
4: 9 degrees in Launceston currently with a top of 16 on the way. There is late showers expected today. Chance of morning fog and those showers are coming through in the afternoon and evening period with some 25-kilometre winds to chase them. Saturday with clearing showers and a top of 15 degrees, and your Sunday is mostly sunny also with a top of 15 degrees.
0: Top of 14, medium chance of showers in Scottsdale today with snow possible above 1,500 metres. Clearing shower and a top of 14 tomorrow with a late shower expected Sunday, top of 13, sitting at 9 degrees right now.
4: And 11 degrees in St Helens with a top of 17 there. A mostly cloudy day with a slight chance of showers coming through and 25-kilometre winds there as well. Saturday with clearing showers, top of 16, and your Sunday is a mostly sunny cap to your weekend and a top of 16 degrees.
23: In a world of chaos, two legendary heroes were sent to bring peace and order to the planet. But we couldn't afford them. So we're settling for the next best thing. Or what was available anyway. It's Nick and Marcus for breakfast on Chilli.
0: Hey, good morning. Welcome on into your Friday. Happy Friday, gang. Now, on the way, very exciting stuff. We've got a brand new competition that's going to be kicking off next week, and it's another trip away. So if you want to get along to that and get into that, we'll tell you on the way. But up next, we're going to get the man, the myth, the legend, Scott Roth, in the building. Have a chat with us and have a chat with him. It's after this one, Post Malone at Circles, for your Friday here on Chilli. Good morning.

0: Post Malone circles here on Chilli Breakfast. You got Nick and Marcus, all thanks to Tamar Marine. And in the studio with us right now, Marcus, very excited for this. Very exciting.
1: His name, we've been waiting.
0: I know. like giddy little kids. His name is Scott Roth from the Tasmanian Jack Jumpers.
2: Y'all ready for this?
0: Ah. Scott Roth, welcome on into the studio, my friend. Thanks for joining us.
3: Yeah, no worries. Great to be here this morning.
0: Now,
1: we've been chewing your ear off for the past 20 minutes or so.
3: Yeah, that's good.
1: We do apologise.
3: We got all the questions out of the way.
1: Yeah. We've left nothing.
0: You might have to mop up all the dribble off the floor and stuff before you leave, but this is very exciting. Now, I want to go back to the championship series, the big win for the Jack Jumpers a few years ago. I just happened to be in Melbourne at the time.
3: Oh, nice.
0: Booked our tickets on the spot as soon as we landed, and then the game was that afternoon. What did you think straight after the win? Like, did you think, I've got to pop a shoey here, or were you just going mental?
3: I think, right when the game ended, to be honest with you, the series was quite long, and they all came down to the very end of the last 30 seconds or so. And so for me, it was like, is it actually really over? Like, we're going to play again. It felt like we're just going to play another game.
0: Roll on.
3: And then after that, my wife and daughter didn't make that game, but they were in Hobart. So, I was lucky enough, someone FaceTimed them, so I got to share that moment with them. But, for me, that game, as I said many times leading up to it, was, not going to really change my life very much of how I go about what I do, but it was going to change 500,000 Tasmanians' life.
0: Yeah.
3: And that was the most important thing out of there.
0: Oh, it definitely left a mark. That series was absolutely phenomenal. Now, I want to take you back even further, back to the late 80s into the 90s. You got to establish my favourite team, the Minnesota Timberwolves. You're one of the first players for this brand new team. Can you take us back to that time now of, like, you're a part of this brand new team? What was your thought process then of, like, and I think you racked up some of the best stats.
3: Yeah, so I got drafted, obviously, to the Spurs, and then played for the Spurs and the Utah Jazz, but then I went on to play for that expansion team, which was now the Minnesota Timberwolves at the time.
0: Yeah.
3: So when I went there in the expansion draft and started the season there, there were some similarities of actually coming here. In some ways, there was no arena available. They were actually building that in downtown Minneapolis.
0: Yeah.
3: So we ended up playing in the Humphrey Dome, which is where the old Vikings used to play, and it seated about 80,000 people. Mm-hmm. And that year, and it still might be a record in the NBA, we led with the attendance for all-time NBA attendance.
0: Yes. Wow.
3: And we had multiple games against the Bulls, and I think Boston was one of them, and maybe the Lakers, where there's over 50,000 people at the games.
0: Yeah.
3: And we were averaging about 35,000 a game that year in there. And it was quite crazy playing in this big football dome with a court in the middle of it.
0: Yeah.
3: but the place was just packed with people, and it was an amazing year.
0: And being so young as well, what was it like having an audience that big watching you play basketball?
3: Well, I mean, it's a little bit overwhelming. It's just when you see the size of what you're walking into, especially in the mornings and shoot around when there's no one in it.
0: Yeah.
3: But when the game goes, to be quite honest with you, that's all just outside noise. I wouldn't know if there's 10 people in there or 100,000 people in there. So you're just kind of just doing your job and going about it. And
0: yep.
3: The enormity of the building is kind of in the past.
0: Just another day at work, eh?
3: Absolutely, yeah.
1: You are a man with an enormous history in the NBA. And again, we said that the prime time of it was around in the 90s. And Nick, obviously, is a huge, huge fan as well. You've got this massive history to sort of work with and contend with, and now we're so lucky to have had you down here with the Jack Jumpers as well. I guess my question is, what of your history and your coaching style did you bring in particular to the Jack Jumpers and help drive that forward?
3: Well, I think this experience of going through a lot of ups and downs and being knocked down more than probably getting up a lot of times.
1: Sure.
3: My path through basketball and into coaching has not been very straight. It's been a lot of ups and downs and getting fired and telling you're not good enough and coming back again. And so that experience, you either build some grit and resilience, or you kind of end up not being able to follow through with what you want to do in your life. And so all that experience, I was lucky enough to get this team and build it from scratch on off a lot of those experiences. And the most important thing I told myself, I was going to be myself. I'm not for everybody. coaching-wise or whatever it may be.
1: Yeah.
3: But I definitely wanted to be myself when I came to Tasmania to start this franchise, and that's really the most important thing.
0: It's like a Rocky story, isn't it?
1: It is, 100%. Now, we finished in a pretty respectable area on the ladder from last season. I guess going into this new season, what's the fresh sort of take on this? What are we going to do to sort of drive those results forward and really try and aim for that top spot?
3: Yeah, I mean, the last 2 years we've been just decimated with injuries, and it's been unfortunate, but it's also sports. Mm. In the last 2 years, also, I thought those teams were good enough to be in the top four without some of these injuries, but that's hindsight, and it's over with, and you got to move on. And then this year, we keep our fingers crossed that we've kind of maybe moved past some of that stuff. But this group will be very competitive. It's quite deep. We'll have our hands full because the league is continually getting better. Money's being spent more. Mm. They're bringing in bigger players and more important coaches from around the world. And so the league is growing in that aspect, and it'll be a difficult season for everyone. I think all teams in this league this year in particular will have a chance to win it.
0: Sorry, Scotty, I've got a nerd moment again.
3: Yeah.
0: Got a picture here.
1: He's been waiting.
0: Now, I've got one of your old NBA hoops.
3: Yep. That's
0: collector's
3: worth, that's
0: cards.
3: Worth a couple million dollars right there if I sign it.
0: Now,
3: if
1: he signs it.
0: Well, I've got a printout, so if you sign it might be worth 5 cents.
1: Yeah. Just. Frame it immediately.
0: But
3: you can see Pippen's pretty scared of me.
0: Yes, you are playing against Pippen.
3: Yep.
0: He's guarding you. One of the best guards in the game.
3: Yeah.
0: What is it like playing against Pippen? And in this moment, you can tell he's going his absolute best.
3: Yeah, I don't know. You know, I get asked a lot of questions about, you know, playing against Jordan or Larry Bird and all those things, and obviously there's a heck of an accomplishment and when I look back on it. Mm. But to be very honest with you, my first game ever was in the Forum with Magic Johnson. This is my first opponent that I guarded. And
0: that changes.
3: I think for me it was just I'm doing my job and I've been ready for this. I wasn't nervous, I wasn't having any anxiety. I was like, I'm supposed to be here. I've worked hard enough to be here.
0: Yep.
3: And you just go about what you're doing. But, when you sit back years later and you think back of where you've come from and what you've done, you know, it's obviously, an important moment for myself and just the accomplishments.
0: When you had to watch the tape back for those games and you saw, like, Magic passing or you saw Jordan just do, like, something phenomenal, did you ever look at that and go, how the hell did you do that? Like, what?
3: Yeah, I think this, again, when you reflect on anything you're doing, especially as I'm getting up in my age, you take those moments for granted early on, and when you reflect when you're a little bit older, they're obviously milestones of what you've accomplished. And I don't dwell on those too long, but I got a hell of a mullet there. And,
0: that's the best thing about the picture.
3: That probably is the best thing about the picture.
0: The hair is absolutely phenomenal in that picture.
3: Yeah, absolutely.
1: Now, being that you are a man of class and a man of history, again, going back to this, we decided that we've throughout the week discussed that players get a lot of attention when it comes to the game, right? And when it comes to teams entering the stadium, wherever they might be playing, they usually get some sort of song to come out to. There's a bit of an energy to get the crowd going.
0: Yep.
1: We don't think the focus is enough on the coach.
0: Mm-hmm. You come out, you're doing your best, but the players, they come out. Who constructs? Who has moulded these players into the way they are? It's obviously the coach.
1: So we have a pitch for you, my friend. Mm. We've decided to come up with three different pitches for...
3: I already have my walkout song, but I can't wait to hear this.
1: Well, I'll tell you what, if none of these are better, we're happy for them to sit in the bin and reject it, but you know, you've got to shoot your shot. I'm sure you understand that.
0: Hey, good pun as well.
1: Thank you. Yeah. So we've got three. It's going to be a potential walkout song. Let's see how we go.
0: All right.
1: Let's give you the first one.
0: This is the first one.
2: Can you smell what the Rock is cooking?
0: Enter Scott Roth.
3: Yeah, that's really bad.
1: Okay, it's only going to go downhill from here.
0: No.
3: Yeah, you guys are excited about that. I'm not sure why. But
0: No, that was a loose one.
3: Okay.
1: I mean, we pictured that one. You've got, like, the gun shooting shirts out to the crowd. And
3: well,
1: like,
3: now,
1: you
3: I'm,
1: know,
3: at, now I'm in the entertainment business of halftime.
1: That's
3: hype,
1: right.
3: Hype club.
1: Yeah. Okay. Yeah.
0: All right, that's only number one. All You've right, still yeah. got two more. Oh, so no. this yeah, is number two.
2: You keep on shouting. Keep on shouting.
3: Are you guys trying to date me or what? I mean, how old?

0: Okay.
1: And enter Scott Roth.
0: It's not a no, but it's definitely not a yes.
2: It's brutal. I can't believe you spent 5 days preparing for this.
0: All right, you know what?
2: Let's go.
0: Let's get your last swing.
1: It's always lucky number three in my books.
2: Absolutely. Well, you see the number here. It's three.
1: This has got to be it then. We spent the most time on this one.

0: Yeah, that's I'm speechless. Yeah.
1: And that's a good thing in my books, is it not?
2: Absolutely.
1: If you had to pick one of the three, what would it be?
0: D.
1: Yeah.
2: Number four.
1: Just walk out in silence that we didn't construct ourselves.
2: Number four.
1: Well, Scott Roth, it's been an absolute pleasure having you in the studio.
2: Appreciate it.
1: Thank you very much for joining us, and best of luck for this upcoming season, mate.
0: Thanks, guys.
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0: Red Hot Chili Peppers and scar tissue, which we might have a lot of now, scar tissues and tissues from crying.
1: Scar tissues and issues. We definitely have... I can't get the read on Scott. Mr. Scott Roth there we had on the show. Yep. He was a fantastic chat.
0: Nah, he
1: may never want to come back.
0: Nah, he totally said when he walked away, he's like, by the way, boys, you did well. I'd pick all three all at once. And I was like, what about the third one?
2: Oh, I'm rough with somebody.
0: It doesn't get better than that. That's Radio 101 right there for you.
1: He's calling the media manager now saying, never book me for these guys again.
0: And our GM's hearing this right now. Writing up our eviction notices right now. We've got this to do.
3: Provided you steer clear of the little white chapel with your new girlfriend, you'll have a ripper time.
4: Steal my standby.
0: Now, we have reached the 30-second countdown, unfortunately, so what we're going to do right now is open up the phone lines for Steal My Standby. All thanks to Launceston GWM, 6331-5901 if you want to get to Vegas, and also if you're over 21 and you've got your passport. We've already got a caller through.
1: That's right. Let's get them on.
0: Hey, good morning, Chilli FM. Who do we have here?
5: Simon.
0: Simon, is it?
5: Yeah.
0: Good morning, Simon. How are you?
5: I'm good, thanks. How are you guys?
0: Very good.
1: Why are you calling, mate?
5: To steal my standby.
1: Yeah, that's what we thought.
0: We like to hear that. You're hot on it, buddy.
1: Straight on it. Good work. Unfortunately, Stephen just didn't pick up.
0: Didn't get through, but that's okay. We love another stealer on the line.
1: We love a stealer. So this is all yours now, my friend. Amazing stuff. Have you been listening out and have you entered for this one, in fact?
5: No, I haven't.
1: Oh, look at that.
0: You thought you were going for the cheeky steal.
1: Fresh steal.
5: Done it.
0: Nice one. Man of Steel, Superman.
1: If you do win this, mate.
0: Super Sai.
1: If you do win this, who would you take to Vegas with you?
5: I think I'd have to take my wife.
1: I think you'd have to.
0: Can we get an R? That's very cute.
1: You get in trouble otherwise.
5: I don't think
1: otherwise.
5: He's going to let me go without it.
1: No.
0: Well, Simon, it could be you and your partner going to Vegas for the iHeart Music Festival. Is there anyone from the lineup that you're eager to see?
5: I think just any and all of them would be great.
0: Yeah, and they're all going to be there. Any and all of them will be there.
1: I think by default, everyone's going to say Snoop Dogg.
0: Yep.
1: He would be fantastic to see at Vegas.
5: That would be good, yeah.
0: You won't be disappointed by anyone else. Well, congratulations, Simon. You're now on the standby list. Be listening out for the iHeart Countdown on Chilli FM. It's going to be on the Saturday, not this week, but I think the following week it'll be on. So be listening out for that. Simon, hold on line. We'll get your details, sure. Brother.
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13: Good morning, I'm Ebony Ablett. A development application for an artificial intelligence data centre is set to be discussed at next week's Georgetown Council meeting. Agenda documents reveal it's recommended councillors approve the application with some changes, including an update. Updated noise assessment, updated bushfire plan, a public complaints register and a construction environmental management plan. There were 348 respondents to the development application, covering concerns such as noise and vibrations, contamination, power grid overload and fire safety. The plans were submitted mid-June by firmists to significant community backlash. A series of community sessions and a survey have taken place since. A rally is expected to take place on Tuesday to protest the development ahead of the council meeting. The toll constant weeks away from home takes on our politicians comes to light in this week's episode of iHeart Tassie. I spoke with Senator John O'Dunningham about his decision to retire from politics before the end of the year. The Senator telling me it's never a good time to leave politics.
14: It has been 25 years of versions of what I've been doing. Now, 10 years as a senator, and people go, oh, that's hard work. But when you're a staffer as well, particularly a Canberra staffer, you are flying in and out just like the person you work for. And that is 20 to 25 weeks of the year.
13: You can hear more about this and from now retired Senator Wendy Askew in around half an hour's time with iHeart Tassie on your station. And if you've ever thought owning and living on your very own island might be a cool idea, well, there's several currently up for sale. Punchin Island in the Furneaux Group near Lady Barron is up for more than $1.4 million. The freehold listing, including a three-bedroom home with solar panels, batteries and generators, able to be accessed by helicopter or a boat, depending on where the tide's at the time. Ninth Island off Bridport, known for birdlife and penguins, is being offered for $1.9 million. Vansittart near Lady Barron, a three-bedroom cottage, entertainment deck and jetty, and a parcel at Little Dog Island is being offered at just over $500,000. Your look at the day's national news and your sport check are both coming up next.
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15: Hey, I'm Brooke Seychelle. The Swan CEO has responded to the PM's criticism of the AFL over its handling of the crisis that's engulfed the club this week. Matthew Pavlich has told reporters the club's done all it could.
16: The AFL haven't acted. We've acted. We've taken really a quick but methodical approach to sanction our players on the basis of our standards and behaviours.
15: Meanwhile, the opposition agrees with the PM after Anthony Albanese admitted he needed to do better. The PM admits he shouldn't have gone on a podcast in which he made sexual remarks about Kylie Minogue and commented on the melons he was gifted by his Japanese counterpart. Deputy Liberal leader Jane Hume has told Seven he should say sorry to the Japanese leader.
17: He sounded like a grubby, leery old man, and he should apologise to the Japanese Prime Minister, the first female Japanese Prime Minister in history. He just needs to apologise to her. Why is this so hard?
15: And South Korea says several ballistic missiles have been fired into the sea by North Korea just days after it was announced South Korea would scale back its military drills with the United States.
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18: Your sport check now. Our Aussie Test cricketers will go through their final preparations in Queensland today, hoping for a better outcome in tomorrow's second test against Bangladesh in Mackay. They lost in Darwin by 9 wickets. And in the AFL, Suns coach Damien Hardwick thinks their tough season will be what separates them from the rest next year. The Suns ended their season on a high, though, with a 23-point win over the Saints last night. Dimmer says they'll be back better.
19: Last 4 weeks, go back to what I know, how I coach, and we start to play a more, you know, identifiable brand that is the Suns football that I know and love. So I'm not going to be perfect. Don't expect my players to be perfect. And this year will be, I think, the making of our footy club.
18: I'm Ebony Ablett. That's the latest news and sport.
4: Chilly, real-time traffic.
20: Lilydale Road is struggling inbound from Underwood all the way to Rochalie. The West Tamer Highway is also very busy in both directions throughout Riverside. Wellington Street continues to build in both directions as well through South Lonnie. Census night was Tuesday the 11th of August. There's still time to complete. In the census, every answer matters. 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More traffic soon on Chilly, your home of the hottest hits.
4: 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Explore Snowy River Launceston's full range at 6 Gaddy Street, Western Junction. Less than a kilometre from the airport. Chilly's three-day forecast.
1: 10 degrees in Launceston currently with a top of 16 on the way. Late showers expected, a chance of morning fog, and those showers expected in the afternoon and evening with 25-kilometre winds coming through. Saturday with clearing showers and a top of 15 degrees, and your Sunday is looking like a mostly sunny day also with a top of 15.
0: In Scottsdale, top of 14 today, medium chance of showers. Snow possible about 1,500 metres. Clearing shower tomorrow, top of 14. And a late shower atop of 13 Sunday, sitting at 9 degrees right now.
1: 12 degrees in St Helens with a top of 17 there. A partly cloudy day, slight chance of showers, 25-kilometre winds coming in. Saturday with clearing showers, top of 16. And Sunday mostly sunny, top of 16 degrees also.
4: 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From the revolutionary Hills Hoist to breaking the sound barrier and inventing ultrasound and boldly asking the question, why dial-up in weekend Wi-Fi? Now, prepare yourselves for the greatest discovery of all. It's Nick and Marcus for breakfast on Chilly.
0: Yes. 18 minutes to 9. It's Nick and Marcus here on Chilly for your Friday. Welcome on to it. Two songs up at the Chilly Instagram story right now. It's the Launceston Floor World Spicy single. We picked a song each. You go vote, and the most voted song gets played at the end of the show. What have you picked for the people today?
1: I've gone with a Tassie favourite, the Fooey's, with All My Life.

0: yeah. Good air drumming song.
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0: The song I've gone with today is I Want to Scott Roth All Night and Party Every Day.
2: You keep on shouting, you keep on shouting.
0: Come on, come on, it's great music. I've actually gone gym class here at Stoke.
3: I'm actually gutted he didn't like the rock one. I thought that was a surefire winner.
0: That's a big one too.
3: Play it again for those that missed it. This is the Rock's entrance from the WWF.
4: Can you smell what the Rock is cooking?
0: Enter.
3: Enter. It's literally the greatest entrance music of all time.
0: Smoke machine. He's pointing up to people in the crowd that he doesn't know, but he's up
3: there.
0: That's
3: right. Yeah, Can you smell what the Roth is cooking? And he's cooking something big.
0: It's right there. So, I mean, the choice is yours. If you want to hear a Scott Roth song at the end of the show, just let us
3: know. We can just play all three of those instead of the Spicy. It's up to you. But the Spicy singles, they are up on the Instagram. Jump up, vote for it now. Let's get that ultimate winner, guys.
0: Come on, decide. It's in your hands. Whitney Houston now, Clean Bandit. How will I know? And then J-Hars with your freebies on Chili.

0: Whitney Houston and Clean Bandit. How will I know? It's here on Chilli Breakfast for your Friday, and we're celebrating with... Marcus just threw his phone at me. Just want everyone to know that.
1: I dropped my phone.
0: Let's get some Friday freebies.
2: Hey now, we're Jackie with the freebies. Tell me, cruising, got some free stuff and some crisp bread.

0: Good morning, Harvey. Welcome on
1: in. Good morning. Hey. Happy Friday.
2: We did it.
0: Oh, made it through the week.
2: We did it. You're right. You did say this yesterday, but it felt like a short week, didn't it?
1: Oh, it went so fast. I don't even know what happened this week.
2: Yeah.
1: I'm just so confused.
0: It's all such a blur, isn't it?
1: Yeah.
2: Time flies when you're something. Do you know what I mean?
0: Yeah. Smeepy Smorp or
1: something. Something like that.
0: Harves, what's your weekend plans?
1: Oh, I'm going to do some barrel racing tomorrow. Going to go to a wedding.
0: What the hell?
1: Yeah, I've got a bit on. What have you guys got on?
0: Can you ease up one weekend, please?
1: Yeah, I spread my Vegemite pretty thin these days. I need to just chill out,
2: you know what I mean? That wasn't the most country saying I've ever heard.
0: I like to put my wheat in my mouth and spit it back out.
2: It's like moonlight on the cornfields, you know?
0: It's like the fresh smell of moonshine.
1: I feel like it wasn't that far, but anyway.
2: Yeah.
1: But yeah.
2: I'm going to spend my weekend not watching St Kilda make finals. It's going to be great. Oh, that's already been and gone. Sorry, maybe
0: I missed that. Don't listen to him, Harves. I know we're Saints fans, but we shouldn't give in. Don't let them get to you.
1: Yeah, righto.
0: Enough
1: righto.
0: Of that, Marcus. Naughty boy.
2: What have you got today, Harves, and where are ya?
1: I'm back out of Invermay. You would not believe it. Oh, I love it out here.
2: I wouldn't.
1: Well, believe it. You better believe it.
2: Okay.
1: That's the front of Thomas Parker, Industrial Bearings and Paint, and I've got some goodies. 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I've got some Macca's vouchers as well, so you're going to want to get on down here and fast.
2: All right, I believe you.
0: Sounds unbelievable to me. Seem to believe it. One last time, Haas, where are you at?
1: Out here at Thomas Parker Industrial Bearings and Paint.
0: Thanks, Harves. Catch you later,
1: Bye.
0: Mate.
1: Bye.
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0: Little more tier on Chili Breakfast. Happy Friday. We're coming up to the end of the show now, but before we wrap up, we've got to do this.
1: Let's get ready to rumble!
2: Kick it! It's the Spicy Single!
3: You gotta fight!
4: This is the Spicy Single. It's all thanks to Lawn System Floor World, more than just flooring, where Nick and I pick two songs, they go head-to-head and battle it out, but only one can be the winner. It jumps up on the Chili Instagram, up on the stories. There is a poll for you, the listener, to decide. He picks one, I pick one, and that's it. You get to pick it ultimately.
0: You know what? If you message in, give us a DM on the Instagram or Facebook or wherever, Monday, you get to pick my song. I'm going to pick one song from someone who's messaged in.
4: He hasn't won a single Spicy this week and he spat it.
0: I am so tired of losing. I want someone else to take over for me. So give us a DM. What do you think I should play on Monday? Because that's going up on the Spicy Single.
4: That's fair. Well, what did you pick today anyway?
0: I'm not saying.
4: No, go on.
0: Nah, okay. I will. I picked Cupid's Chokehold.
4: Gym Class Heroes.
0: That's my pick for today. I'm going to soldier on and act
4: Nick
0: like a...
4: Nick likes to lose a lot.
0: No.
4: La la la la. I went with All My Life Foo Fighters.

0: I'd be picking the winners.
1: Sometimes it's not about how much you get hit. It's about how much you can get hit and keep standing up and keep moving forward. That's really what it's all about.
2: Do you want to fight me again?
1: No, I don't want to fight you.
2: Why don't we go into the ring and spar this out? Let's just get it done.
1: Okay.
2: Let's do a real fight.
1: Let's bring Scott Roth back and you can go fight him.
2: He was towering over me, man. He was huge.
1: And you're no short guy.
2: No, he scares me how tall he is.
1: So those are your two songs. Right now, I should probably check where the poll's sitting at.
2: Let's have a look.
1: Checking the spicy single poll now, seeing where the votes are at. Maybe they've jumped up. Maybe there's hope in it.
2: Yeah.
1: Maybe hope's taken over.
2: Bum,
1: if there's a hope that's voted, if there's a hope that's voted in for Gym Class Heroes, we're playing that.
2: No.
1: There's a Rihanna. There's 60, a Zara.
2: 68% to 32%. I think we're done here, mate.
1: There's a not Nick Grower.
2: You might want to just just wrap. Drum roll. You're welcome.
1: Ah.
2: Happy Friday, everybody.
1: Happy Friday. Have a good weekend. We'll catch you Monday. Bye.

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1: Can you hear it? The game where you tell the difference between beer and soft drink just from the sound of the can opening.
2: If you correctly guess beer or soft drink, well then 15 times in a row, you'll be the official world record holder.
1: Sounds simple?
2: Not for some.
3: Do I guess now? Oh, can.
1: Did you say can?
3: Can, yeah.
1: No, beer or soft drink. Think you've got the years for it?
2: The Savo from Five.
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13: Good morning, I'm Ebony Ablett, taking a look at what's making the news this morning. The Prime Minister admits he shouldn't have taken part in that controversial podcast interview. Bird flu cases sit at 11 in Tasmania as authorities await testing results for birds and penguins found dead on King Island, and investigations underway on the mainland into how a radio error mistakenly led a missing hiker's family to believe she'd been found alive.
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12: 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National. 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
6: Hey, I'm Brooke Seychelle. The federal government is defending its spending as our nation's overall debt soars past $1 trillion for the first time ever. Health Minister Mark Butler telling Seven, on a global scale, we're actually doing okay.
14: This is a big headline number, there's no question about it. We also need to put it in international context. Our debt is much lower than other countries we compare ourselves to.
6: The Sydney Swans chief says the club won't be defined by this week's allegations stemming from the behaviour of some players at the team's Melbourne hotel, although Matthew Pavlich admits their actions were a failure.
15: You know, failure's not fatal. Everyone makes mistakes. These are significant mistakes from a bunch of our players, but that won't define us, and it's the courage to continue the count, so we get the opportunity this weekend.
6: And a feathered friend has caused a flurry in Brisbane after police were called to reports of a possible intruder in a home, only to discover it was a magpie that flew in through an open window.
12: Introducing the new beef stroganoff pie from Banjo's Bakery Cafe. Rich, hearty, creamy, and wrapped in Banjo's famous golden flaky pastry. Banjo's stroganoff pie. Are you stroganoff? Chili, your sport now.
13: The Gold Coast Suns end their season on a high with a 23-point win over the Saints. Our test cricketers to undergo final preparations ahead of tomorrow's second test against Bangladesh. And the Swans coach and captain to face media later this morning.
12: Shop IGA. 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
13: It's a big changing of the guard for Tasmanian politics. Two of our senators retiring in the last 2 weeks and another having intentions to leave politics before the end of the year. I'm Ebony Ablett, and in this week's episode of I Heart Tassie, I take a look at the experiences of Liberal Senators Wendy Askew and John O'Dunham and why they've decided to start new chapters.
12: I Heart Tassie.
13: Wendy Askew represented Tasmania in the Senate for 7 years, her party voting for her to take the casual vacancy left by her brother David Bushby before being re-elected again in her own right. The now former senator, who tendered her resignation just 11 days ago, highlights three significant outcomes she is proud of during her time, stemming from the advocacy of Tasmanians, including the Rare Cancer Inquiry, the current inquiry into epilepsy, and the launch of the first ever National Parkinson's Action Plan, which she says came from an initial meeting and advocacy from Riverside local Harley Stanton. She's looking forward to much more time at home with her family, sharing these words in her valedictory speech in the Senate.
16: Families carry the absences, the late nights, the cancelled plans, the travel, the scrutiny, and the emotional weight of public life. John and I married just months before I entered the Senate. We have lived most of our married life apart, yet he has been my rock throughout. I have known and appreciated his love and support throughout my time here, and we are looking forward to spending more time together in retirement. My children, Thomas and Amanda, have both married during the past 7 years, and my four grandchildren have arrived. Wally in 2021, Clark in 23, Elsie last year, and little Rex. Family is my everything. They are the reason I am here, wanting a better world for them. Yet they're also the reason that I've decided to leave.
13: Her fellow Liberal Senator John O'Dunham has also announced his intention to retire from politics, although the exact date he's stepping down is yet to be determined, saying he still has more shadow portfolio work to do. Involved in politics his whole working life, the senator says that will be no more. He's looking forward to more time with family and more time for just simply thinking.
17: There's never a good time. And if the question were purely about, am I enjoying what I'm doing? Do I love what I do? Can I continue to achieve and deliver for the community? Then, you know, it'll be a straight up and down, keep going. But there are a couple of things, as I've publicly said, that drove me to that point. And the point of making a decision to pull up stumps, it has been 25 years of versions of what I've been doing. Now, 10 years as a senator, and people go, oh, that's hard work. But when you're a staffer as well, particularly a Canberra staffer, you are flying in and out just like the person you work for. And that is 20 to 25 weeks of the year in Canberra in total, plus how many weeks on top of that travelling interstate. Then if you take your job seriously and you're involved in the party, then you are out, you know, the week before last, I think it was, I was out 4 of 5 weeknights, so you're not home anyway. So that does take a toll, and my boys, 17, 15 and 11, have borne the brunt of that. I mean, they're very understanding, and especially for the 11-year-old, he's known nothing else. But I need to give them more than I have been giving them, and that is the biggest reason for my decision.
13: And that's all we have time for this week's radio edition of iHeart Tassie, but there's plenty more to be heard from both senators. You can find the full version on the station's website now or wherever you get your podcasts from. And while you're there, check out last week's episode, the first of this series, chatting with now former Greens Senator Peter Wish-Wilson. I'm Ebony Ablett. Thanks so much for joining me.
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18: That was iHeart Tassie. Thanks to IGA. Shop IGA. 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Buy local and win big. 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